0: We give you thanks tonight, God, for all you've done in our lives and for all you're going to do. Hallelujah. Psalm 100 says to enter his gates with
1: thanksgiving.
0: What was that again? To enter his gates with
1: thanksgiving.
0: And his courts with
1: praise.
0: And that's what we're going to do here tonight. Hallelujah. God, how we thank you for what you've done in our lives. And tonight we want to thank you in advance for all you're going to do. We thank you for the healing that we do not yet see. We want to thank you for the financial provision that's coming. And by faith, we lift our voices and thank you tonight. We want to be thankful people, God. So we do it by faith tonight.

0: We give you thanks for all you've done and for all you're going to do. We've come to bless your name tonight, Lord.
1: Rise in the midst of your people. 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

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I thank you for giving us your word.

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0: You inhabit the praises of your people. So you're here with us right now.
1: Yes, Lord.
0: We thank you.
1: We thank you, Lord.
0: For your presence.

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You are enthroned on our praises tonight, God.

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How many want the King of Glory to come in here tonight? Amen.

0: We give you thanks tonight, God, for all you've done in our lives and for all you're going to do. Hallelujah. Psalm 100 says to enter his gates with
1: thanksgiving.
0: What was that again? To enter his gates with
1: thanksgiving.
0: And his courts with
1: praise.
0: And that's what we're going to do here tonight. Hallelujah. God, how we thank you for what you've done in our lives. And tonight we want to thank you in advance for all you're going to do. We thank you for the healing that we do not yet see. We want to thank you for the financial provision that's coming. And by faith, we lift our voices and thank you tonight. We want to be thankful people, God. 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
1: What in office?
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1: Togena kutuleka se.
0: You won't leave us, Jesus.
1: You are with us,
0: Lord.
1: You will always be with us. You fight all our battles.
0: Put your
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0: 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We exalt the mighty God. We exalt the mighty God. You're the mighty of everything.
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0: Yewe katonda singa.
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1: We worship you, Lord.
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1: We worship you.
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1: We lift you on high.
0: Tukuyimusa waguru.
1: Hosanna de Yesu.
0: You are worthy, Jesus.
1: Hosanna.
0: Worthy is the Lamb.
1: Hosanna de Yesu.
0: Just uplift those small hands.
1: Hosanna.
0: Answer Jesus, you're worthy.
1: Hosanna.
0: Worthy is Jesus.
1: Hosanna.
0: Worthy is the

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1: your name.
0: We bless you. We bless you.
1: We bless you.
0: We bless you.
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1: 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I'm not down. I am above. 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
0: Mukama yebazibu.
1: Praise be to the Lord.
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0: Mulinya ya Mukama Yesu.
1: In the name of our Lord Jesus.
0: Akawungezi ka lero.
1: Today is evening.
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1: We are going to come around 6 in the evening.
0: Mlinyeria mukama fe Yesu.
1: In the name of the Lord Jesus.
0: Hallelujah.
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1: your word, we thank you, Lord, because you have gotten our destiny. We thank you, Lord, you have permitted us to hear what you
0: are
1: hearing. We thank you, Lord, you lead our destinies and
0: today.
1: We worship you with our substance, we worship you with the offertory. Take your glory, Lord. Take your praise, Lord. We glorify you. You are worthy. You are worthy. You are worthy. You are worthy. You are worthy.
0: You are worthy.
1: As we are singing this song, you are going to come and give it.
2: Benjuba Jeva, Mitsu Sajegenda.

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0: so
1: Lord.
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1: nga Katonda anatunyweza,
0: there must be a journey.
1: Waina okubeerawo olugendo.
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1: Oyina okusooka okutegeera.
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1: Waina okubeerawo okutegeera.
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1: Holy Spirit.
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0: Gabikule.
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1: I understand what you're
0: Nsomesa.
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0: Hallelujah.
1: Amen.
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1: where we've read.
0: Bible yagamba bweti.
1: The Bible says
0: when Israel went out of Egypt.
1: Israeli we yava mu Misiri.
0: Misiri nsi Katonda yajitonda.
1: Egypt is a nation the Lord created.
0: Ne Israeli yabera yo lwensonge mu bendala.
1: But Israel was there for one or more reasons.
0: Obudde butuuka.
1: Time came.
0: Mukama nasitulo mutindo.
1: And then the Lord raised the standard.
0: Nasitulo endagano yakola ne Ibrahim.
1: Remembered the covenant he did with Abraham. Naga
0: abantu abo bajeyo.
1: Redeem those people.
0: Era ne bavayo.
1: And they all were redeemed.
0: Yordani ne ekola ki?
1: Nechiulira had it.
0: Eyo cheyakola yakala bukazi.
1: What it did it dried
0: up. Buwaba okatonda kyakola.
1: Whenever the Lord is doing something,
0: akole chintu echi yanamiriza.
1: He does something exaggerating.
0: Kati njagala nsoke njogere ku chintu echialetere gulu okuyanamirira.
1: I want to talk about something that made the heavens be exaggerated. Nechirabika
0: kunsinga chiamanyi, chiamagero, chiabuyiza, chiachitibwa.
1: And it was manifested on the earth very great, very marvelous, very big.
0: So each time God is bringing a transition,
1: buli katonda wakola okuchusibwa,
0: there are mighty things that he does.
1: Waliwo ebintu ebikulu byakola.
0: When God was getting the children of Israel
1: katonda
0: from Egypt,
1: katonda angajaba na baIsraeli okuva Misiri,
0: the was a shaking.
1: Waliwo okukankana.
0: The hand of God came out to heavy on Pharaoh.
1: Omukono gwa mukama ne gutula ku Farao.
0: Until he released the people of God.
1: Era natata abana ba Israeli.
0: Hallelujah.
1: Amen.
0: Praise the Lord.
1: Kama yebazwe.
0: As if that was not enough.
1: Echo chali nga chitamala.
0: Judah was on his way to becoming a sanctuary of God.
1: Yuda yali mu lugendo lolo kubera watukuvu wa mukama.
0: Now when God wanted to make you a sanctuary,
1: katinga katonda yagalo kufule watukuvu
0: we, he did something so astonishing.
1: Waliwe chintu chako lechana miliza
0: that had never happened before.
1: Echitabanga wo.
0: Do you know what he did?
1: Omanyiche yakola.
0: He sent his only son.
1: Yasindika omwana wo omuyeka.
0: He sent his only son.
1: Yasindika omwana wo omuyeka.
0: Donna bakitegeera nesoko chikubire mungalo tugende buziba.
1: You've not understood it but clap for God and then we go deeper.
0: Eguru lyachira banerye unya.
1: The heaven saw it and it was astonished. What is this?
0: Adide kabaka musindise munse dugala bweti.
1: He has bent our king to be taken to.
0: Bamalaika ne bavayonga bayimba.
1: And the angels came about and singing.
0: Kubanga kabaka wechitibwa zalibwa kunsi.
1: Because the king of glory has been born on the earth.
0: Chali techiulirwangako.
1: It had never been
0: heard. Ngatechiberangawo.
1: It has never happened.
0: Neba sebo neba nyabo.
1: But ladies and gentlemen,
0: wali wechatukawo.
1: There was something that happened.
0: Oruna ku Yesu wazalibwa kunsi.
1: The day Jesus was born on the earth.
0: Emunyenyezavu nama.
1: The stars bowed down.
0: Hallelujah.
1: Praise the Lord.
0: Ejeri abamalaika lyayimba ku nsi kuno.
1: The angels sang on this world.
0: Ne Farao unagamba ani azalibwa.
1: And then Pharaoh said, who has been born?
0: Abagezigezi ne bakimanya ne bakiraba.
1: The wise men saw it.
0: Ne bagamba kino kyamanyi tulina okukirabako.
1: This is great, we have to testify.
0: Ne banonya.
1: They sowed.
0: Ne babale munyenye.
1: They counted the stars.
0: Omemukufu na bakulemera paka ebatuke likabaka.
1: The Holy Spirit led them unto the king.
0: Ngabasitude zambu.
1: They were taking treasures.
0: Ngabakute byomuwendo.
1: They were holding treasures.
0: Kubanga bo babe kulirwa.
1: Because they were revealed to.
0: Yesu teyali wabulijjo.
1: That this was this unusual Jesus.
0: Omwana nazaliwa ne bamuwa zambu.
1: The child is born and is given gold.
0: Nze chamagero kina soko funa.
1: The first miracle that I got.
0: Ngana kafuna mtabani wanga asoka.
1: When I got my first born.
0: Twali mudwaliro.
1: We were in the hospital.
0: Omusajja nava mu district bajita yebujiri.
1: A man came from Bujiri.
0: Ngaze kulaba mutabani wanga asoka.
1: Came to see my first born.
0: Elabo yanda babwat.
1: And when he saw me.
0: Nalaba no mwana.
1: And saw the child.
0: Nakwata munsa unaje mitwale eji.
1: God money brought 50,000.
0: Naunga.
1: I was astonished.
0: Ningamba bwedda bajjo okunda babajja ne 15,000 bajja.
1: These ones have been coming. They gave me 5,000.
0: Yajja ne mitwale eji.
1: But he brought 50,000.
0: Nemmanya ndi kakati bills kati zimaze okusasulwa.
1: I knew now the bills were settled.
0: Hallelujah.
1: Praise the Lord.
0: Sigama nti no.
1: I'm not saying that.
0: Sente mitwale 5 kyali kyamanyi nnyo.
1: 50,000 was too much.
0: Nena kitunuliranga nange sisobola kukyalira muntu ngaazadde mwana ebiseera ebyo.
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0: Hallelujah.
1: Amen.
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1: Amen.
0: Ne ulira.
1: But hear this.
0: Bana abagezigezi.
1: These wise men.
0: Bajja necho muwendo.
1: They brought treasures.
0: Ngabachiretedde Kristo Yesu.
1: When they brought it for Jesus Christ.
0: Abagalwa.
1: Brethren.
0: Teri mwana azalibwa.
1: There is no one who gives birth.
0: Abagezigezi ne bava mu nsi yebuvanjuba.
1: And the wise men comes from the east.
0: Ne bajja mu Isirayiri.
1: They come to Israel.
0: Ngati wali chamanyi.
1: When there isn't anything mighty.
0: Hallelujah.
1: Amen.
0: So kakati olugendo tulutandise bwetuti.
1: So we've started this story like this.
0: Tuli ku lugendo lokola chi?
1: We are in the journey of
0: olwokunywezebwa.
1: Of establishment.
0: Hallelujah.
1: Praise the Lord.
0: Now if you are going to have a year of establishment,
1: bonabera no mwako gokunywezebwa.
0: We have to understand this concept.
1: Oyina okutegeera ekintu kino.
0: Bikula Yokana 3:16.
1: You open John 3:16.
0: Yokana 3:16.
1: John 3 what?
0: Kanyanjule bwanjuzi leero.
1: Let me just introduce today.
0: Wetunatuukira.
1: By the time we reach.
0: Tuina omwaka mulamba.
1: We have a full year.
0: Hallelujah.
1: Amen.
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0: Kati ulira olugendo lwaffe.
1: You listen to our journey.
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1: Ladies and gentlemen.
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0: Lutandika na kwagala kwa Mukama.
1: Begins with the love of God.
0: Hallelujah.
1: Praise the Lord.
0: Teri muntu asobola kukyusibwa.
1: There is no one who can be transformed.
0: Nga Mukama tachikiriza.
1: When the Lord has not accepted.
0: Bwe yagala ensi.
1: How he loved the world.
0: N'awaayo omwana we.
1: He gave in his only
0: ensi
1: son.
0: Ensi gyategeeza bantu abali mu nsi.
1: The earth is saying are the people that dwell in the earth.
0: Bali mu nsi.
1: They are in the world.
0: Kubanga ensi gye balimu.
1: Because the world they dwell in.
0: Simwe balina okuba.
1: That is not where they are supposed to
0: be. Balina okubeera mu nsi.
1: They are supposed to be in the earth.
0: Naye nga bakyusibwa.
1: But transformed.
0: Era Kristo atugamba.
1: And Christ tells us.
0: Mwe muli mu nsi.
1: That you're in this world.
0: Ne tebuli baki.
1: But you don't belong to the world.
0: Kati ensi eno yonna.
1: So this old world.
0: Yayagalwa Katonda.
1: Was loved by God.
0: Kubanga mbi nnyo.
1: Because it is terrible.
0: Ekisa kyakanwa n'okwagala kwa Katonda.
1: The grace and the love of the Lord.
0: Kwe kukyusa ensi.
1: Transforms the world.
0: Okuyita mu bantu abagirimu.
1: Through the people that dwell in it.
0: Naimira ku kitu kyonna mbagambe n'ensi mbi nnyo.
1: I told you this world is so bad.
0: Jo twabadde wano.
1: Yesterday we were here.
0: Ku Hope for New Life Church wabadde embaga.
1: Hope for New Life Church had a wedding.
0: Nayo nga batwagalayo.
1: But they wished us to be there.
0: Atenga big church in Kasubi.
1: Even big church in Kasubi.
0: Mukanisa.
1: In church.
0: Ngamulimu omulambo.
1: There was a corpse.
0: Nayonga twetagisibwayo.
1: We were also supposed to be there.
0: Twabadde wano.
1: We are here.
0: Natujaguza amazalibwa gwa Foundation of Truth.
1: When we were rejoicing over the
0: Nenjagalo kutegeza wabadde abazika.
1: But there were people who were buried.
0: Kachinsi yetabudde tabudde bwetu.
1: So the church is entangled.
0: Jajja omwana afa.
1: The grandmother is
0: dying,
1: but the grand is also giving birth.
0: You know, someone
1: is eating.
0: Someone
1: is taking it out.
0: The very time.
1: Mukasera ke kam.
0: Era katonda atunulira ensi.
1: So the Lord looks at the world.
0: Ngagiraba ngekisasalala.
1: Seeing it as something that is
0: garbage. Kole njawulo maso ga katonda.
1: The only that makes a difference before the Lord.
0: Obubi bwe bubera obungi.
1: If the worst becomes worse.
0: Ebirungi bibula.
1: You cannot see any good thing.
0: Katinjagalanga igwe katonda ngensoji kutte bwoto jitunulira.
1: I want you to be God if you just only look at the world like this in your
0: hand. Olaba bulungi olaba obubi.
1: You see good and bad.
0: Kiki kyosala okola.
1: What do you decide to do? You cannot be God.
0: Hallelujah.
1: Amen.
0: Ne ulira.
1: But listen.
0: Katonda okwagala kwe.
1: God is love.
0: Kwe kwabika kunsi.
1: Cover the world.
0: Nasindika omwana we mweka gwe bayita Yesu ane.
1: And sends only his begotten
0: Nasindika
1: son.
0: Nasindika Yesu Kristo.
1: Christ Jesus.
0: Alioka afirira ensi.
1: To die for the world.
0: Adira abali munsi.
1: To make these ones that in the world.
0: Adira abali munsi.
1: To make the ones in the world.
0: Abalete mu kanisa.
1: Bring them to church.
0: Munsi mulimu ekanisa ya Yesu.
1: The church, in the world there is church of Christ.
0: Hallelujah.
1: Amen.
0: Nyiriri nyinji nyoze tujja okulaba.
1: There are many scriptures that we will see.
0: Ezokubera mu kanisa ya Yesu.
1: First being in the church of Christ.
0: Kakati.
1: Now.
0: Chichi ne chikole njawulo.
1: This is what makes a difference.
0: Omuntu asobera okubera mu kanisa.
1: Someone can be in church.
0: Nga atali munsi.
1: But yet he's in the world.
0: Na yate kizibu nyo.
1: But it is so hard.
0: Omuntu okubera mu nsi.
1: For one person to be in the world.
0: Na ingire kanisa.
1: And enters the church.
0: Wate kokubera wo transition.
1: Why not kubera wo kuwanyisibwa?
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1: There has to be transformation.
0: Hallelujah.
1: Amen.
0: Bible yatugambia Yisira yili.
1: The Bible says that Israel.
0: Bwe yakwate kubo.
1: When it took the journey.
0: Never Misiri.
1: Went out of Egypt.
0: Never wa.
1: Where?
0: Waliwo ekyatuukawo
1: ennyumba
0: ya Yakobo
1: the house of Jacob
0: neva mu bantu ab'olulimi olugwira
1: was taken away from the foreign people
0: olwo Yuda n'alyoka afuuka weema
1: and then Judah became a tabernacle.
0: Hallelujah.
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0: Kati Israeli.
1: Israeli.
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1: It is the church of God.
0: Je yafirira je yayagala
1: that he loved and died for.
0: Bwe yali ekyali mu nsi.
1: When it was still in the world.
0: Ite sobola kuba na dominion.
1: 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No way.
0: Wabula yalina okukiriza.
1: But it had to accept.
0: Na buli akiriza.
1: And everyone who believes.
0: Ngali wano mu nsi.
1: Who dwells in the world.
0: Alioka funo obulamu obutagwa wabufunira eno.
1: Has to get internal life.
0: Wano tewali bulamu butagwawo.
1: You cannot get it from here.
0: Wano kavuyo.
1: There is confusion.
0: Mukama yebazibwe.
1: Praise the Lord.
0: Wano kavuyo.
1: There is confusion.
0: Kati omuntu ye kafuna obulamu.
1: Anyone who gets internal
0: life. Yasimatu kanava wano.
1: Goes away from this line.
0: Na ingire kanisa.
1: And enters into the church.
0: Awe tutandikira.
1: That is where we start from.
0: Mentality ya Misiri.
1: Endowoza of Israel.
0: Eva.
1: Comes.
0: Nechiuka.
1: Changes.
0: Omuntu bajja wano.
1: Anyone who comes here.
0: Naye ate kisobokera ddala.
1: But it is possible.
0: Okujja wano.
1: For you to come to church.
0: Nojja ne mentality eno.
1: And you come with endowoza ya Misiri.
0: Bible cheve yogera mu Barumi 10.
1: That is why the Bible says in Romans 10:12.
0: Katutandikire uje bisokera 12 olunyo lusoka.
1: 12:1.
0: Egambe etya.
1: What does it say?
0: Jemvamba kolantia. Mbega irira bo Luganda.
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1: This is what they call the world.
0: Yes, system y'omubiri efuga.
1: It is the system of the body that governs.
0: Kachoinajibukamu.
1: So you have to go out of it.
0: Okusobola okubeera mu kanisa.
1: For you to dwell in the church.
0: Mark you.
1: Choino manya.
0: Kristo wabakoma watwala kanisa.
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0: Akoma okutwala ki?
1: He comes back to take the church.
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1: For us to become a kanisa.
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0: Nabuli akiriza.
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0: Akiriza kuchusibwa bwongo.
1: To be transformed mentally.
0: Akiriza kuchuka.
1: To be transformed.
0: Akirizo kigambo kya Katonda ne kimunaza.
1: To believe the word of God and is cleansed.
0: Chebaito kukiriza Yesu.
1: So that is why they call believing in Christ.
0: Hallelujah.
1: Amen.
0: Tuli ku lugendo lwa kunywezebwa.
1: We are in the journey of establishment.
0: Olugendo lwa kunywezebwa le bayita the way of Christ. The way of what?
1: Ekubo lya Kristo.
0: The way of Christ. Dear, you know one.
1: That is the way.
0: Omuntu yenna asimattukawa ne kanisa kambabuulire.
1: Let me tell you, even the church.
0: Nago guba mugendo gukutwala mu kubo.
1: It is also the way. Let me tell you.
0: Obudde bujja kugenda ate nga saagala kulwawo nnyo.
1: I don't want to take a lot of time.
0: Ndoza kanfundikire bwenti.
1: Let me conclude like this.
0: Olugendo olututwale wa Kristo.
1: The way to Christ.
0: Ate luli wano mu kanisa.
1: It is here in the church.
0: Bwe tumala okukyusibwa ne tujja eri Yesu.
1: When we are transformed to come to Christ.
0: Tujja mu kanisa.
1: We come into the church.
0: Kati mu kanisa Kristo mwatukoleramu omulimu.
1: So in the church that is where Christ does a work in us.
0: Hallelujah.
1: Amen.
0: Aleta okutegeera.
1: Brings understanding.
0: Abeze nyiri nazisoma gudujja. 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
1: Praise the Lord.
0: Aleta okukyuka.
1: Brings transformation.
0: Akati okukyuka kuno kuna.
1: Now this transformation.
0: Nessa wazino chituliko.
1: Even now what we are on.
0: Tuli mu process ekyuka.
1: We are in the process of transforming.
0: Okusobola okunywelezebwa mu kubo lino.
1: For us to be established in this
0: lino
1: way.
0: Lino kubo wasebo ne banyabo.
1: Ladies and gentlemen.
0: Tedina ntandikwa tedina nkomerero.
1: Doesn't have a beginning and the
0: Kubanga
1: end.
0: Kubanga Yesu agambye nze kubo na mazimana
1: chi. Because the Bible say that I am the way, the truth and the life.
0: Eri kitange wabulanga ayise mwani.
1: No one comes to me unless he passes through me.
0: Akati kambabuli eko wano.
1: Now let me tell you this.
0: Wajja mu kanisa.
1: You came to the church.
0: Ne wajja n'enkola yensi.
1: But you came with the earthly mind.
0: Tosobola kujinyweleramu.
1: You cannot
0: tosobola kunywelera mu kanisa.
1: You cannot be established in
0: ngoline enkola yensi.
1: When you have the works of the world.
0: Walokoka.
1: You got saved.
0: Walina akawala mu P5.
1: You had a girlfriend in P3.
0: Naye olu musajja mukuru okyakalowoozaako.
1: You're still thinking about that. You got married.
0: Oba wawasa.
1: You got married.
0: Okyali kale akawala ke mwatulanga nako.
1: But you're still thinking about the other boy or girl.
0: Tewachuka.
1: You didn't change.
0: Echilala.
1: The other thing.
0: Wajja mu kanisa.
1: You came into the church.
0: Nyo chawolere gwanga.
1: But you're still revenging.
0: Tosonywa.
1: You don't forgive.
0: Olwana ntalo.
1: You fight battles.
0: Omegana nono, omegana noli.
1: You fight with the other one.
0: Oli mu kanisa okuto situde.
1: You're in the church holding.
0: Ene kanisa tujja kusobola jimiriramu.
1: You'll never be established in this church.
0: If you want what we call a transformation center, or a transforming center.
1: Ngo yagala okukyusibwa.
0: This is a transforming what? Center. Hallelujah.
1: Amen.
0: Here.
1: Wano.
0: Bwova wano mu nsi.
1: When you leave the world.
0: Enkola yensingo ojeganye.
1: And you denounce the
0: you come here.
1: No genda wano.
0: nga tomanyi.
1: When you don't know.
0: Chevola bakwiso te yatuita ngaba manyi.
1: That is why that Christ didn't call us as people who know.
0: Yatuita.
1: He called us.
0: Okutuyigiriza.
1: To teach us.
0: Okola kutya. Yatuita okutuyigiriza.
1: He called us to
0: yagamba,
1: be taught.
0: Yagamba mujejende.
1: Come unto me.
0: Eyo Matayo.
1: That is
0: Matthew. Esula ya nya.
1: 4.
0: Onyirwa 19.
1: Verse 19.
0: Nali okagamba Yokana.
1: Called told John.
0: Petero.
1: Peter
0: ne Yakobo
1: and James
0: batabani ba Zebede
1: the sons of Zebede
0: mungoberere
1: that come and follow me
0: nange naba fula bachi
1: I will make you fishers fisher of men
0: mujemba fule wano
1: you come I make you here
0: hallelujah
1: amen
0: kakati agenda maso na yogera
1: he comes on saying
0: mu Matayo
1: in Matthew
0: 11:28 agamba atia
1: what does he say
0: mujejende mwena bakoze batia
1: come unto me all you who are heavy laden
0: naba sitoweredwa
1: heavy laden
0: nange nakola chi
1: I will give you rest
0: naba umuza kakati ino musite tuumulira yo
1: here we don't have rest in the world no way
0: hakukona nawo okola chi
1: you kick the one who kicks you
0: ninawo nomchala kati musumba
1: I have a pastor
0: yava wano mukanisa
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0: ngabagenda wa
1: they went to disco
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0: omanyaba yaye bo mu disco
1: you know those people who live there
0: ataba vubukanga bajjawo
1: they used to come
0: muza mwami anywanga nnyo
1: the man could
0: agende okugira bwati ngataba yaye bazina na mchala we
1: they
0: atenga ajaye ngumi
1: then he started fighting
0: bakoma wo balwanagana
1: they come back fighting
0: omwito tyo yo
1: how do you call that one
0: that it wagenze kusenyuka
1: we can't we
0: no musiteli kuumula
1: there is no rest in the world
0: abantu tobala banyo babera naga motoka ganene batia bali ne siliba
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0: bali ne misambu eno munsi
1: they have ghosts they have talisman
0: eno musiteli kuumula tebasikiza
1: there is no rest in the world
0: tosobola kola business eno munsi
1: you cannot do a business in the world
0: natoina ko chirubali
1: when you don't have a demon
0: josamira
1: that you
0: tosobola kuba muchika munse eno
1: you cannot be in the world
0: natoina chokozesa
1: when you don't have anything you
0: what eko kubayo
1: there has to be
0: olaba nabana abataba soma
1: even those students at school
0: bana ba fekwini university bakubuza if you don't have a girlfriend or a boyfriend
1: wobato ina mwana
0: at your age
1: ku miaka jo
0: you are mad
1: oli mulalu
0: oli kapere yenyine awedde emirimu
1: you are so foolish
0: oli kafero toina boyfriend
1: you don't have a boyfriend
0: ateno mu kanisa bagamba batia
1: and in church they say no sex before
0: marriage bagamba batia fornication is a sin
1: obwenzi chibi
0: eno mukanisa bagamba batya
1: in church they say
0: paka yesu go yaleta
1: until jesus brings
0: bagamba batya
1: how do we say
0: that na sister yava mudwaliro
1: I have a sister
0: nanga musumba results zizino
1: that these are the results
0: bangambi
1: they told me
0: kumyaka jange
1: at my age
0: bwe sizala
1: if I don't give birth
0: mpedde
1: I'm done
0: Namukane yole mufumbo ntia a.
1: Are you married? No.
0: Mukama ibazi.
1: Praise the Lord.
0: Katirindi ila mukama.
1: Now wait unto the Lord.
0: Ali mangazi no tumor zigenda kula.
1: Now they have told
0: zigenda
1: zimunga
0: zikule.
1: Let them grow.
0: Oba bazirongosa bakolechi?
1: If they operate, they operate.
0: Ata ina center akola mu banka.
1: Has money. She
0: works in
1: a bank.
0: She's a big one, big banker.
1: Munene mu bank.
0: Oba chi chiba chitufu? Akola mu banka.
1: She works she's a banker.
0: Afuna bokade na bokade.
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1: May the Lord
0: ogende mukule myaka jono kusinga bono yagala ebyo kunsi.
1: And then you go to heaven.
0: Na eri

0: Where is the journey of establishment? That is when we are established in the way. That is when we are righteous before the Lord. Because Isaiah 54, that in righteousness you shall be established.
1: Hallelujah.
0: But righteousness is
1: kept,
0: is done always.
1: Ate,
0: and
1: is
0: our responsibility. You who is holding something,
1: keep watch.
0: For the devil not to snatch it away.
1: Jamangu,
0: I'm coming with my reward. Praise the Lord. Let me do something. Here we've not talked about
1: one.
0: Here.
1: Bible Uganda.
0: The Bible says
1: Yokana.
0: John.
1: Kuminamnana kuminatano. 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
1: ndi wajidukam
0: that you let
1: no yingire wa Yesu
0: and you came to Christ.
1: Bobo yagala okukola olutalo.
0: If you want to do a war,
1: ewamwe mukikeri abasamize.
0: In your clan with the sorcerers, if they know that you've gotten saved,
1: Bobo fuka mu seventh agenda.
0: If you're becoming a seventh Adventist, you go. If you're becoming a Catholic, you go.
1: Niwo wasaze kubo nolokoka.
0: But if you decide to get saved,
1: Bobo tandisa olutalo.
0: That is a war.
1: Ne Bible tugambe ensibwe ekola ki?
0: But if the world hates you,
1: mumanyenti yasoka nze.
0: Get to know that it hate me first.
1: Nogenda mukika.
0: You go into your clan.
1: Ne bakuyita musiru.
0: And they call you a fool.
1: Ako musiru ayambala nganze nagorora.
0: Does a fool dress like me?
1: No, simply we are having a different kingdoms. We are operating on a different levels. They cannot understand you.
0: Do you know wakabaka wanja ulo wetubera mutibaso akutegera? There is someone who told me now. How many women do you have? Don't be a fool like that. Don't raise children with one woman. Now this one. Telling me not to be a fool.
1: Ati wakatonda.
0: But with God,
1: yatonda Adam nani?
0: Only created Adam and Eve.
1: Yesu wabasomesa ku bufumbo.
0: When Jesus is speaking about marriage,
1: Mateo 10 ga musajja kyavangale kani,
0: that the man will leave his atia. Home.
1: Negatene muchala we. Babiri ne bafuka atia.
0: Two will become one.
1: Kati atense gambo bobusiru.
0: And the world is saying that is foolishness.
1: Eno government indala.
0: This is a different government.
1: This is a transforming center.
0: When you fail to be transformed from church, you understanding God, you will get to know that things will be hard.
1: University
0: here, the university that you came is to teach you the principles of God.
1: Hallelujah.
0: Amen. Here,
1: engule wegendo kusanga.
0: This is where you'll be crowned.
1: Mukama fajja kutikira engule wakola.
0: Our Lord will come and
1: wategeera
0: crown you. You understand the will of God.
1: Hallelujah.
0: Amen.
1: Tujja kuogerako wano.
0: We shall talk about here.
1: Tudeyo ko wano.
0: And then we come back again.
1: Ate tutambulirengako na wano.
0: And we also go into
1: kubanga bikorebwa wano.
0: Where things are done here.
1: Biwetaga.
0: That is what you need.
1: Hallelujah.
0: Amen.
1: Biwetaga era customer lo kumanya anti wano wakuchusiza ngo oli wano.
0: After getting to know that you've been changed and you're there.
1: Binebya wano.
0: There he this has been things. You don't need them.
1: Omubiri te gulina chegukola chi.
0: The flesh is not vital.
1: Omoyo yaleta chi.
0: It is the spirit that brings buli
1: ababera wano.
0: Whoever dwell here.
1: Tujja kudda mundoza. Bana basande school balinza akantu kano. ku Sunday twali badde ne board, white board.
0: Sunday we would wish to be with the white
1: board. 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
0: I know these things are common.
1: Hallelujah.
0: Amen.
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1: And he gave in his only son.
0: Buli amukkiriza.
1: Whoever believes.
0: Aleme okubula.
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1: 10 years.
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0: Mukama fevazibwe.
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0: Bwe yayagala ensi n'okukola kutya?
1: How he loved the world and.
0: 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Thank you very much. Mukama yebazibwe.
1: Praise the Lord.
0: Mukama yebazibwe.
1: Praise the Lord.
0: Hallelujah.
1: Amen.
0: So this is what happens.
1: Chino che chibao.
0: Obulamu bonna buzalibwa mu kwagala kwa Katonda.
1: All the world is birthed by the will of God.
0: Olugendo nalo tutambula.
1: All the journey that we walk.
0: Lulina omusingi nga bakuyita kwagala.
1: Has a foundation called love.
0: Tewali kwagala kusinga kuno.
1: There is no love more than this
0: one. Omuntu okuwaayo obulamu bwe kulwaki?
1: Someone to give his life for someone.
0: Akati Katonda yawaayo obulamu bwe.
1: Now the Lord gave in his life.
0: Jukira olugero Mukama Fero yayogera.
1: Remember the story that the Lord told us.
0: Omugagga yalina ennimiro ye.
1: The rich man who had a vineyard. Who had a garden.
0: Na mu nsi emu.
1: In the one world.
0: Naye n'alekayo abasajja abakola mu nnimiro ye.
1: But left men to cultivate in his garden.
0: Naye n'atumanga yaba abakozi.
1: But used to send workers there.
0: Bajeye bibala.
1: To get fruits.
0: Oba bajirabira bulungi.
1: Because they used to look for
0: banabali munsi ne bakwatibwa obujja.
1: When these ones became jealous.
0: Ne bayisanga bubi abantu bano be yatuma.
1: They started torturing these ones he sent.
0: Naye lwali lumu.
1: But one day.
0: N'agamba naye kantumeyo mutabani wange.
1: Said now let me see my son. If they see him.
0: Banamuwa respect.
1: They will respect him.
0: Bagambe boss aweleza na mutabani we.
1: Said the boss has sent his son.
0: Katibwe yatuuka yo.
1: When he reached there.
0: Ku Sunday tujja kulusoma lero katuogere
1: lwogere. Sunday we shall read it.
0: Bwe yatuuka yo.
1: When he reached there.
0: Abayayo manyiche bagamba.
1: Do you know what those people said?
0: Ono yagenda okusikira ennimiro eno kati tumufunye.
1: This one is going to inherit this garden now we've got him.
0: Ono tumukwata ne tumutte kitegeeza tuba tujiwambi.
1: If we kill this one,
0: ennimiro,
1: the garden,
0: ate boss ayina omwana ogu.
1: And the boss has only one son.
0: Obusika tubufunye.
1: So we've got the inheritance.
0: Omwana nga tasonze.
1: So the boy.
0: Omwana nga atuuka. Kye baakola nga bakwata basiba kandooya.
1: So they called him.
0: Nga bafumita batta.
1: They killed him.
0: Naye Bayibuli egamba. Yesu yennyini ayogera olugero luno.
1: It is Jesus saying this parable.
0: Ye mwennyini ne yejjira.
1: That he himself came.
0: Omulaba nga atuuse.
1: Do you see him?
0: Omanyi kye yakola.
1: Do you know what he did?
0: Ye abagamba atya.
1: What did he tell them?
0: Nti n'alyoka abakwata.
1: He caught them.
0: N'abakasuka mu bunya.
1: And put them in the pit.
0: Obwaka n'akabiriiti.
1: Of fire.
0: Okuluma obujije mirembe jonna.
1: To be in pain for all their lives.
0: Singa bali bategedde mukama wabwe kyali ayagala.
1: If they had got to know what their Lord or Master had loved. They would have
0: done the expected.
1: But they didn't know.
0: Hallelujah.
1: Amen.
0: Bwe tuba tuogera ku bigambo by'obwakabaka basebo ne banyo.
1: When we are talking about the words of the kingdom, ladies and gentlemen.
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1: We are talking about preparation.
0: What are we here for?
1: Kichechi tulese wano.
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1: Who is going to spend 120 years here?
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0: Waliwo abalongo be naziika bannaku ezi.
1: There are some people that I buried for
0: 2 days. 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
1: jangu
0: ziika abalongo bano ne ngaba n'enjiri ngenda kubuulira eriwa.
1: Now, which gospel am I going to preach?
0: Ne ndyoka mbeera ku ntaana.
1: And then I went to the graveyard.
0: Ne mbagamba nti bano mbalaba.
1: Now you see these ones?
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0: Era bazeeyo yabayita.
1: They've gone to whom?
0: Ne mbagamba kati mwe abaliwo.
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0: Emyaka gy'olina gyonna gy'ejo gyaki.
1: Now the years that you have are for what?
0: Ajifunira muwa.
1: How does he gain from those years?
0: Hallelujah.
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0: Ejaki.
1: For what?
0: Yakuruanagana.
1: For battles.
0: Jakuyomba.
1: For quarrels.
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0: Kwa jakumusinza.
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1: Because we say the Lord,
0: eno,
1: this house,
0: naba na jiberanga mbona,
1: and the ones that dwell in this house,
0: naba lidao,
1: even those that will come,
0: bana sinzangani,
1: they will worship your holy name.
0: Mulinya lya mukama fani.
1: In Jesus' name.
0: Katutandisa olugendo lwa myaka 10 nga lwa kusinza lwa kuweereza Katonda.
1: So we've started another journey of worship.
0: Ate kudale ki?
1: To the another level.
0: Tutandika na mwaka guno twagutandise.
1: We've already started with this year.
0: Hallelujah.
1: Amen.
0: Tutandise nga abaisiraeli.
1: We've started like the Israel.
0: Ogwabwe gutandika mu gwa kusatu.
1: Because their year begins in March.
0: Gwa kusatu babire mu mekawo. 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Naye mwaka gwa fe gutandise.
1: But our year has begun.
0: Yesu analyoka bagamba nenze n'ennyumba yange tunakolanga
1: tutya. And then Joshua said that me with my house we shall always serve the Lord. Amen.
0: Basebo ne banyabo.
1: Ladies and gentlemen.
0: Olugendo lwaffe olw'okunywezebwa.
1: Our journey of establishment.
0: Tutandise na kwagala kwa Katonda.
1: Has begun with the love of God.
0: Tutandise na kisa.
1: He has begun with the grace.
0: Abefeso 2 onyirwa mukaga.
1: Ephesians 2:6.
0: Lwe luchogerere ekigambo ekyo paka ku lwa 11.
1: Up to 11.
0: By grace we have been saved.
1: Oretsa twalokolebwa.
0: So that no one can boast.
1: Waleme kubeerawo yenyumiriza.
0: No one can boast.
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1: We shall start from there next week.
0: Mulinya lya Mukama
1: ffe Yesu. In Jesus' name.
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1: You have spent 10, 20, 30 years in
0: Enjiri gye mbulidde oyinza okuba biwandiikibwa byonna wabirabako.
1: Maybe you've ever seen all the gospel that I've preached and the scriptures.
0: Nefunamu ekikwongerayo.
1: But get something that takes you
0: further. Webuze wentuuse ndiwa.
1: And also ask yourself, how much do I
0: know?
1: Where am I going?
0: Era kiki kyanjagaza.
1: And what does he need?
0: Lwaki yandeeta wano?
1: Why did he bring me here?
0: Ogenda kufuna ekyokuddamu.
1: You will get an answer.
0: Yimuso mukono gamba ai Yesu.
1: Raise your hand and say
0: ai Yesu.
1: Ai Yesu.
0: Olunaku lwa leero.
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1: In Jesus' name.
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0: so,
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0: neka cake kamu.
1: And a cake.
0: Twebaza Katonda.
1: Thanking the Lord.
0: Hallelujah.
1: Amen.
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0: Naye twebaza Katonda.
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0: Mukama yebazibwe.
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1: kama yebazibwe
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2: 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Ayiganyizibwa Satan. You know the devil does not need invitation. Omanyi Satan teyetaaga kuyitibwa. The Bible says the thief cometh to kill and to destroy. Bible egamba nti omubbi ajja okubba okutta n'okusikiriza. When the thief is coming to you, Satani wabanga wakujja gy'oli, he doesn't need appointment. Teyetaaga kumuwa appointment. He just bangs in. Ajja buzzi neyeyungawo. Actually, as a matter of fact, when thieves are coming, even if he has a gun, once he realizes that you have seen him, they normally run away. Kino kye kituufu kavuna akitegeera nti omulabye. They run. 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But the Son of Man, naye omwana w'omuntu, in order to operate in your life, okusobola okukolera mu bulamu bwo, he knocks. Akonkona. The Bible talks about it in Revelation chapter, is it 3:20? It says he knocks on the door. Mukubikira Bible gamba nti ndi kumutima gonkonkona. Whoever hears my voice, buli awulira eddoboozi lyange, and opens for me, nanzigulira, I'll come in, nja kuyingira, and when I come in, era kavuna mmala okuyingira, we shall dine with him, tujja kulira wamu naye. Hallelujah. Hallelujah. What you have today is to say yes to Jesus. We go gamba iwe wawo Yesu. And when

0: It takes you straight to the dining. You eat with him. And you can never eat with the King of Kings. And you eat what is not present to you. You are about to eat the life of God. You are about to eat the grace of the Lord. You are about to dine in the favor of God. Why? Because he loved you. The Bible says in the book of Romans chapter 5 and verses number
1: 8.
0: Can we read there? I have not yet started my message. But God demonstrated his own love towards us. That while we were still sinners, Christ died for us.
2: Verses 9.
0: Much more than having now... having been justified by his blood, we shall be saved from the wrath through him. 10. For if when we were enemies, we were reconciled to God through the death of his son. Much more having been reconciled, we shall be saved by his life.
2: 11.
0: Not only that, but we also rejoice in God through our Lord Jesus Christ, through whom we have now received the reconciliation. Praise the Lord. The Bible is telling us here, it was a demonstration. It was a demonstration.
1: Kuno kwali kolesa.
0: Not a demonstration of power.
1: Sikolesa manyi.
0: Not a demonstration of wealth.
1: Sikolesa bugaga.
0: Not a demonstration of size.
1: Sikolesa size yo.
0: It was not a demonstration of figure.
1: Sikolesa kafiga yo. Kafiga kako.
0: Miss Uganda.
1: Miss Uganda. Ngeri jiba chikola mu.
0: Praise the Lord.
1: Praise be to the Lord.
0: It was not a demonstration of weapons.
1: Because
0: these days nations demonstrate weapons. To show their strength. So they demonstrate. They demonstrate the strength of their power by blasting all those nuclear kind of weapons. They blast them to tell America,
1: America,
0: what are you talking about?
1: America, chichotu gamba.
0: We have the power also.
1: Nafe tuina amani.
0: We have the nuclear plants also.
1: Nafe zinyukiria tuzirina.
0: So here,
1: kakano wano,
0: it was not a demonstration of power. It was a demonstration of God's love. So the Bible has told us here, God demonstrated his own love. His own love towards us. That while we were still sinners, Christ died for us. So for Christ to die for us,
1: Kristo kubera nga asobola kutufirira,
0: it was a demonstration of God's love.
1: Kwali kwolesa kwa kwagala kwa Katonda wa
0: fe. Because as a matter of fact,
1: kubanga kino kye kitufu,
0: we were sinners.
1: Twali bononyi.
0: We were stuck.
1: Twali twakwatibwa.
0: We were doomed.
1: Twali tuli buziba ddala mu kibi.
0: In our sins.
1: Mu bibi.
0: We had no redeemer.
1: Era twali twaina mununuzi.
0: We had no savior.
1: Tetwaina mulokozi.
0: And according to the scripture,
1: okusenzira ku kyawandiikwa kisomye,
0: the Bible says, according to the scriptures,
1: Bible egamba ku byawandiikibwa,
0: the Bible had already said it.
1: Bible yali yakyogera dda,
0: that every soul that sinneth,
1: nti buli mmeeme yonna eyonoona,
0: every soul that sinneth,
1: buli mmeeme yonna eyonoona,
0: shall die,
1: ejja kufa.
0: And when we continue to read the scriptures,
1: era bweto yongera okusoma,
0: we come to know,
1: toyongera dalo kumanya,
0: that for all had sinned,
1: nti bonna twayonoona,
0: and had fallen short of God's glory,
1: era nga twawebuka okuva mu kisa kya Katonda,
0: all of us we had committed sin,
1: fenna twali twayonoona.
0: And actually,
1: era kituufu kye kino,
0: our sin,
1: ekibi kyaffe,
0: was known by the reason of our actions,
1: tekyali ku bikolwa byaffe,
0: our sin,
1: ekibi kyaffe,
0: was in the blood,
1: kyali buziba mu musaayi,
0: it was in the blood,
1: kyali mu musaayi,
0: our blood,
1: omusaayi gwaffe,
0: our bloodline,
1: olunyiriri lw'omusaayi gwaffe,
0: was already contaminated,
1: lwali already lwayonoonebwa dda.
0: That's why the doctors are still fighting.
1: Yes, they're
0: trying to do whatsoever they want to, they can do.
1: Bageza kokola chono chabasobola kokola
0: to fight HIV.
1: Okulwanyisa akawuka ka mukenenya.
0: Because it contaminates the blood.
1: Kubanga kono na omusayi.
0: And the Bible says life is in the blood.
1: Hate Bible yetu gamba nti obulamu buli mu musayi.
0: Life is in the blood.
1: Obulamu buli mu musayi.
0: When I get a gun,
1: kavunafu ne mundu,
0: and I shoot you,
1: ne besasi,
0: you don't die because of the blade.
1: Tofa rwansonga nti kukubye ile sasi.
0: You die
1: ofa
0: because you have,
1: you have poured the blood and the system of your blood has been attacked. The more you lose the blood, the more that you lose life.
0: Praise the Lord. If I just get a leather bread and I cut this young boy,
1: singafune jirita nenzija nensala omwana ono,
0: and I cut the vein,
1: nemusala omusuwa,
0: if I cut the vein
1: bwensala omusuwa ogo,
0: and it begins to bleed,
1: natandika okufulumya omusaayi,
0: if it doesn't get immediate help,
1: bwabanga tayambiddwa mu bwangu,
0: just in 45 minutes,
1: mudakika na mutano zoka,
0: he will kick the bucket,
1: abakaputi
0: blood.
1: Musai.
0: Somebody say blood.
1: Wabe wagambo musai.
0: So our blood was already contaminated.
1: O musai gwafe. Gwari gwayo noni bwada.
0: It was contaminated by sin.
1: Gwari gwayo noni bwada ne chibi.
0: You go and read the book of Romans chapter 6. Okay, let's read there. I want to show you exactly.
1: Njagalo kula gira dala.
0: Let me show it to you. Separado Corradi. Romans chapter 5 and verses number 12.
1: Abalumi 5 12.
0: The Bible says,
1: Bible yegamba,
0: therefore,
1: kakano,
0: just as through one man is sin,
1: okuyita mukono na ko muntu omu.
0: Let me say it again. Therefore,
1: kakano,
0: just as through one man sin entered the world, and death through his sin, and thus death spread to all men, because all sinned.
1: Kubanga bonna bayonona.
0: It was through one man.
1: Chari kuita muntu omu.
0: The Bible said, therefore,
1: kakano,
0: just as through one man sin entered the world,
1: ngo okonona ko muntu omu ekibi kyayingira ensi,
0: and death
1: era nokufa
0: through sin,
1: okuita mu kibi,
0: and thus death spread to all men.
1: Era kakano okufane kweyongera okutambula eri abantu bonna.
0: Because all sinned.
1: Kubanga bonna bayonona.
0: For until the law,
1: okutusa teka,
0: until the law of sin was in the world,
1: okutusa eteka lyekibinga lyali mu nsi.
0: But sin is not imputed when there is no law. So I want to emphasize this point. What the Bible is trying to tell us,
1: Bible that
0: through one man is sin. Which man?
1: Mutuchi.
0: Adam. Through the sin of Adam.
1: Okuita mchibi cha Adam.
0: Through the sin of Adam.
1: Okuita mchibi Adam chiakola.
0: Sin entered the world. And because of this sin, death reigned over. So by the time you were born, you were born in sin. And death was reigning over you. You were a slave to sin. You were a slave to sin. And you had nobody to get you out of sin. It's not because of what you did. Because of the blood. The blood of Adam.
1: Omusayi gwa Adam.
0: Remember, we are the descendants of Adam.
1: Jukira tuli bagoberezi ba Adam, bazukuru ba Adam.
0: Verses number 14. Nevertheless.
1: Kuminanya.
0: Okay. Let's skip and go. 15.
1: Kuminatano.
0: But the free gift is not like the offense. For it was by one man's offense many died.
1: Abangi ne bafa. Praise be to the Lord.
0: Much more the grace of God and the gift by the grace by one man, Jesus Christ,
1: Yesu Christu,
0: abounded.
1: Come on, let us bless the Lord for that.
0: For if by one man's offense death reigned through that one. Okay. Much more those who receive abundance of grace.
1: Of
0: the gift of righteousness will reign in life through the one Jesus Christ. Therefore, as though one man's offense judgment came to all men, okubanga okorona ko omuntu omu omusango gwajeri abantu resounding in condemnation ngakuva mukusalibwa omusango. Even so, through one man's righteous act era kakano nokuyita mu butukirivu bwo omuntu omu the free gift came to all men. 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That of all the trees. 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Oguli masekati g'olusuku. 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Either to listen to his voice. 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Nga wolaba robot. He gave man what they call self-will. Yawo omuntu ekiyitibwa okwesalirawo. I need to listen very carefully. Njagala mpulirize bulungi. So the devil came. Kakano omubi najja. In the garden. Muluso. Found the woman. 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I don't know what she was doing. Simanyi kiki yali akola. Oh, she was gazing at the tree. Oba yali atunulira muti. Gazing at the fruit. Nga atunulira ekibala. And he told the woman.
1: Nagamba mucharo uno.
0: He told the woman.
1: Nagamba mukazono.
0: Did really God say you should not eat of the tree?
1: Dara chitufu mukama yachoge na ntitemulianga kumutigo no.
0: Did really not? Did he really say?
1: Dara chitufu yachoge da.
0: He was trying to create doubt.
1: Ngagezako kumuleta okuleta kubusabusa mucharo uno.
0: God said.
1: Dara chitufu mukama yachoge da.
0: You should not eat of this tree.
1: Ntitemulienga kumutigo no.
0: And the woman answered.
1: Ero mchala.

0: atako. 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
1: Gwe muti gwe gumu ne satani gwa chako zisa paka kati.
0: And the devil said,
1: era satani na agamba,
0: he's a confuser.
1: Oh, yari wo kutabula.
0: He just confused.
1: Atabula butabuzi.
0: He said,
1: na agamba.
0: The devil said,
1: satani na agamba.
0: I'm just paraphrasing because you know the scriptures. And the devil said, God knows when you eat of this tree, you shall be like him. To know good and evil. He was confusing. Because when you read Genesis chapter 1, verses number
1: 26,
0: even before Adam was created, I want you to mark these words. God said to himself, let us create man.
1: Katutondo muntu.
0: Genesis 1:26.
1: Oluberebere emu abiri mukaga.
2: Egambye bweti.
0: Egambye.
2: Katonda nayogera nti tukole omuntu mungeri.
0: And God said, let us create man in our own image.
2: Mukifananyi kyaffe.
0: According to our likeness.
2: Bafuge byomunyanja.
0: And let have dominion.
2: Nebibuka waggulu.
0: You can stop there.
1: Osobola okwekomera awo.
0: God had already created man.
1: Katonda yali yatonda domuntu.
0: In his image.
1: Mukifananyi kye.
0: Man was already like God.
1: Omuntu yali afanana nga Katonda.
0: In his image.
1: Mukifananyi kye.
0: In his likeness.
1: Mukufanana
0: nga. Man was already in the image of God. He was like God.
1: Yali nga Katonda.
0: Now the devil comes.
1: Kakano sitani ajja.
0: It twists the word.
1: Nagezako okugezako kudieka dieke chigamo.
0: God knows when you eat of the tree,
1: Katonda chimanye kavunolia kumuti,
0: you shall be like him.
1: Ogenda kubeeranga ye.
0: Ignorance of the scripture.
1: Okubulu okumanya kubya wandikibwa.
0: Even today,
1: nona kulolwa lero,
0: the devil tries.
1: Era satani agezako
0: to hide the people,
1: okukweka abantu,
0: the truth.
1: Amazima,
0: the truth is already written in the scriptures.
1: Amazima tugalina mu byawandikibwa,
0: but we don't take time to read.
1: Nete tutwala budde kusoma.
0: We don't take time to study.
1: Nete tutwala budde kuyiga.
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1: Tetuina budde bwa kigambo.
0: Any time,
1: akasera kona,
0: any day,
1: olunaku lwonna,
0: the devil may come to you and
1: Satani asobola okujja gy'oli n'asobola okudyeka dyeka.
0: Praise the Lord.
1: Yebazibwe mukama.
0: Praise the Lord.
1: Praise be to the Lord.
0: Omuntu already yali mu kifaananyi kya Katonda.
1: Already man was created in the image of God.
0: Laba Satani wajja n'amugamba,
1: the devil came and told man, once eat of this forbidden fruit, you'll be like God.
0: By his choice, he made a decision to listen to the words of the devil than listening to the word of God. Even today, it is. You choose either to obey and follow.
1: No goberera.
0: It is by your choice.
1: Chiri mukusala woko.
0: So flu Adam is sin.
1: Okuita mukono na mchibicha Adam.
0: All of us.
1: Fena.
0: Sin entered our blood. But we thank God for the blood of Jesus. We thank God for his blood. When he shedded the blood, he dealt with the power
3: of sin
1: once
3: and forever. Now it is up to you to accept the gift of God. To accept the gift of God. To receive the gift of God. What is the gift of God? The gift of God is Jesus Christ.
1: The

0: we needed a blood
1: that
0: had no condemnation. And when Jesus shed that blood, when we believe, when we believe, we receive that gift. It is your choice to believe. The blood of Jesus can never work on you until when you believe. Praise the Lord.
1: Yebazibwe Mukama.
0: So on the cross,
1: kakano kumusalaba,
0: he demonstrated his ultimate act of love.
1: Yayolesa okwagala kwe.
0: In that he compelled, his love was compelling him
1: okwagala kwe kwali kumusindikiriza
0: to lay down his life
1: okuwaayo obulamu bwe
0: for you and me.
1: Eri gwe nange.
0: We now live because he died. And he died in our place. Without the cross, there is no salvation. Because there is no redemption. Our redemption is in the death of Christ. When he paid the price. So these are the implications of the cross. The results of the cross. The result of the price he paid. Number one. The forgiveness of sin. Colossians chapter 2 and verses 13.
1: Abakolisayo 2:13.
0: Duka yosomema.
2: Abakolosai 2:13 egambye bweti.
0: Yes.
2: Namwe bwe mwalinga mufudde mu byonono byammwe. 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
0: You can stop there.
1: Osobola
0: okukomera. After doing the forgiveness of our sins.
1: Ng'amaze okukola okwekusonyiwa kw'ebibi byaffe.
0: On the cross,
1: kumusalaba,
0: when he said it is finished, he was talking about the price.
1: Yali ayogera kumutango,
0: I have paid the price.
1: Ntomutango ngusasudde.
0: Now in Christ,
1: era kakano mu Kristo,
0: we have the forgiveness of sin.
1: Tuina okusonyiwa kwebibi.
0: Without the forgiveness of sin,
1: owatali kusonyiwa kwebibi,
0: there is no redemption.
1: Tewali kununulibwa.
0: There is no salvation.
1: Tewali bulokozi.
0: It is only in Christ,
1: chirichoka mu Kristo,
0: that we are forgiven.
1: Tusonyiwa.
0: So what you have to do,
1: chiche tuina okubanga tukola,
0: to stay in Christ.

0: Christ.
1: Because in Christ, there is forgiveness of sin. And without righteousness, nobody can see God. The wages of sin is death. So, my dear brothers and sisters, as we think about the death of Christ, I want you to deal with every sin and take the sin to Christ. His blood is sufficient
0: gumala
1: to carry away that sin.
0: Okujawe chibiecho.
1: Some of you say,
0: abamu kumemo ogena ne mugamba,
1: you know, I have a weakness.
0: Omanye ni no bunafu.
1: A weakness of talking.
0: Obunafu boko ogera yogera.
1: We are talkative.
0: Togera yogera nyo.
1: Even my father is so talkative.
0: Era na.
1: Even my grandfather was talkative.
0: We
1: have a weakness. You know, I have a weakness. Sometimes I find myself speaking lies. You call it a weakness. That's why sometimes they call you on phone. Where are you? You are still in the bathroom. And you say, I am in Wandegeya on the border.
0: Indi Wandegeya ni ku border border.
1: Or sometimes you say, in 5 minutes, I'm going to be there.
0: Ngenda kubanko tuseko.
1: In 4 minutes,
0: mudachika nya.
1: I'm going to be there.
0: Ngenda kubanko tuseko.
1: You take 1 hour.
0: No twale sawa namba.
1: You are a liar.
0: Oli mulimba.
1: You call it a weakness.
0: Obuyita bunafu.
1: But the wages of sin is death.
0: Empera yechibi kubera kufa.
1: I want you to deal with every weakness.

0: nyiga obusungu banyiga.
1: When I become envious, I can beat my child. Don't bring to me a man. Once I become angry, I can abuse him. When I become distressed, don't tell me about my mom. I can abuse him. When I become distressed, you call it your weakness.
0: But our God is pure. The goodness I have, every sin can be dealt with.
1: Okay.
0: Every sin was already dealt with.
1: On
0: the cross. Carry that sin on the cross. Carry that weakness on the cross. Carry that weakness on the cross. The cross has the power to redeem us from every weakness.
1: Omanyi musumba,
0: my weakness,
1: obunafu bwange,
0: when I see a girl,
1: bwe ndaba ku mwana w'obuwala,
0: my weakness,
1: obunafu bwange,
0: when I see a boy,
1: bwe ndaba omulenzi,
0: I feel like I have no air.
1: Mpulira nga atakyalina mukka.
0: I feel like melting.
1: Mpulira nga asaanuuka.
0: Yes, I'm born again.
1: Chitufu nalokoka.
0: I love Jesus.
1: Kristo mwagala nnyo.
0: But when I see a girl,
1: nebwe ndaba omuwala,
0: I feel I want to follow her.
1: Mpuliranga yagala okumugoberera.
0: Kabani kundongo. I feel like it is a magnet, the girl is pulling me.
1: Mpuliranga omuwala yali mukunsika.
2: Praise the Lord. There is still more grace.
1: Watch out, you wait, sir.
2: On the cross. I want to finish like this. Jesus dealt with your sin. It is by your faith in him. Carry that so-called weakness. And take it on the cross. Tekina okudi yakayimba to the cross. Take now
1: chitwale kati
2: to the cross
1: kumusalaba.
2: Amina.
1: Amen.
2: So number two,
1: echokubire,
2: who are reconciled on the cross.
1: Kakano twa tabaganyizibwa.
2: Who are reconciled on the cross. Those are the results of the cross.
1: We
2: were separated by sin. Sin had separated us from God. On the cross, he reconciled us. The Bible says we were even enemies to God because of sin. Let me tell you, that sin which you have not dealt with us makes you an enemy to God. You'd rather become an enemy of this president of Northern Korea.
1: Chisinga koko kubera omulabe wa president wa Northern Korea.
2: Than being the enemy of God.
1: Okubera omulabe wa Katonda.
2: Number three. We received the freedom from the powers of sin.
1: Twafuna edembe okuva mu manyi.
2: From the powers of sin.
1: Mu manyi ge chibi.
2: Romans 8:2.
1: Abalumi munana.
2: Number four.
1: Echokuna.
2: Victory over Satan.
1: Obuwanguzi okuveri Satani.
2: 2 Corinthians chapter 2 verses 14.
1: Abakolisayo 2:14.
2: Number four.
1: Echokutano.
2: Healing.
1: Okuonyezebwa.
2: We received our healing.
1: Twafuna okuonyezebwa kwaffe.
2: Isaiah 53 verses 5.
1: Isaiah 53.
2: Eyo yokakugisome.
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2: Isaiah 5, verse 3. 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
0: And the chastisement of our peace was laid upon him.
2: Era emiggo gye gye gituwonya.
1: By his stripes we are healed.
0: Buli lwe bamukubanga.
1: Every time they stripped him,
0: ng'ofuna okuwonyezebwa.
1: You received your healing.
0: Buli lwe bamukubanga.
1: Every time that they stripped him,
0: ng'ofuna okuwonyezebwa.
1: You received your healing.
0: Olw'emiggo gye.
1: By his stripes we are healed.
0: You are going to be healed.
1: Kuwonyezebwa.
0: Of every affliction.
1: Oh, kunyigirizibwa kona.
0: Not because of the pain that you feel, but as long as you believe that he paid it all by his stripes, you are healed already.
1: Wawonyezebwa da.
0: I want you to believe for God for your healing.
1: Okirize katonda eri okuwonyezebwako.
0: In Christ,
1: mu Kristo,
0: we receive our healing.
1: Twafuna okuwonyezebwako.
0: In other words,
1: mungeri endala.
0: Very fast.
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1: Twalina obulumi.
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1: Obulumi bwaffe bwakyusibwa n'okuwonyezebwa kwe.
0: For us, we had pain, sickness.
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1: By his stripes now,
0: ffenna tufuna okuwonyezebwa.
1: We received our healing.
0: Oba okuba engalo zikube.
1: If you are clapping, you clap. I cannot forget one time I told you. Thieves came to our house. They stripped us because I was the man. They bound my hands. And they were paralyzed. At the end, they came and roused me. But my hand was sodden. They tied me so tightly, even the blood couldn't. Praise be to the Lord. I reached the moment when I went to the church, I could clap and I couldn't feel myself. My hand was drying up. I raised my hand that had dried up.
0: Yes.
1: And I said unto Jesus, I believe. What happened? You saw it and everything. You saw each and everything. But forgive those thieves. I condemned them for a while. What will they be seeing? But when I sorted myself in the word of God, I said, Lord, may you forgive them. Forgive them. They took away all our things, but I still have life. Say, Lord, by your stripes, the one that heals me, I receive my healing. After I had made that prayer, I told him like this. They normally tell you to clap when you do not want. The time that we get problem on your hands, you could like to clap but you couldn't. I said, Lord, may you heal my hands that I can clap for you. I said, Lord, Father, I miss your praise because I cannot clap my hands. If I tell you have your hands, you come and clap for Jesus. Clap for Jesus.
0: the fact of the cross. Come and look and clap for Jesus.
1: Amen.
0: Amen. After I had made such a prayer, just believe God that He has already started. I slept very well. Late at 3, I dreamt a dream. A man came with a white tunic. There were two men. They told me that follow us. I followed them. It was a dream. We went up to the garden city. The spiritual realm is always first in the dream. We went to the last floor. We found there a hospital. Have you ever seen a very clean hospital? Leave alone these international hospitals. I don't talk about Chiludu. I talk about that hospital. I cannot even explain. When we reached to that hospital, we found a doctor putting on white garment. I was put on a bed. He told me Henry, he even knew my name. He said, okay. He touched my hand.
1: It's okay.
0: He told me now it's okay.
1: You can go.
0: Osobola okugenda. By the time that I raised up, the pain was no more. I have prayed for you. You having a certain kind of pain, believe the cross. By His stripes, by the time you shall live, that pain that you came around
1: with,
0: it will be no more.
1: On the cross, He made available grace.
0: He
1: made available His love. On the cross, He made available reconciliation. On the cross, He took our infirmity. On the cross, He substituted our poverty for His riches. On the cross, He took our shame. We receive His glory. On the cross, He was humiliated so that we can be exalted. On the cross, He was rejected so that you can be accepted. I am talking about somebody. You have been rejected. You have been rejected all around. I have good news for you. On the cross, your rejection is being taken away for you to receive His acceptance. Hallelujah. I cannot exhaust the cross.
0: It
1: is the power of God for salvation to whosoever believes. Your work is to believe. I want you to stand up on your feet. In the name of Jesus. If you came with every kind of sickness, every kind of trouble, touch that place where you feel the pain. Believe in a minute, in a second, you receive your healing now. Let us raise our hands. Touch where the pain is. If you have no pain in your heart, pray for those people who are troubling. Father, in the name of Jesus, by faith, I am commanding, let there be healing. For we have already received. About to
3: the grace that I was yet to preach. But I felt a change in me. And I cannot hold on to.
4: Atenga sovola kugana.
3: Hallelujah.
4: Amen.
3: I'm going to simple to preach a very simple message this morning.
4: Ngenda kubulira obubaka obwangu ennyo ettuntu lya leero.
3: Very simple message.
4: Obwangu nnyo obubaka bwengenda okubulira.
3: I believe we are all going to be blessed. Hallelujah.
4: Amen.
3: Hallelujah.
4: Amen.
3: Let's go to the book of Joshua.
4: Katugende mu kitabo kya Yoswa.
3: Book of Joshua. We all know one thing, that Joshua was a servant of Moses. Very close. And the Bible says, each time Joshua, Moses went to the mountain to meet God, Joshua camped in the tent. He was always in the tent, waiting for his master to return. Hallelujah.
4: Amen.
3: And this explains the reason why.
4: Era kino kinyola ensonga lwaki.
3: The Lord chose Joshua to be the successor of Moses.
4: Mukama yalonda Yosua okubeera omusika wa Musa.
3: Hallelujah.
4: Amen.
3: Okay, Joshua chapter number 1.
4: Yosua esule soka.
3: Verse 1.
4: Olunyo soka.
3: Now after the death of Moses, the servant of the Lord,
4: ntawaratu kwaluvanyuma ra Musa omweza mukama nga mazokufa.
3: It came to pass that the Lord spoke unto Joshua.
4: Nti mukama nagamba Yosua,
3: son of Nun,
4: omwana wa Nuni,
3: Moses' minister,
4: omweleza wa Musa,
3: saying, Moses, my servant, is dead.
4: Ngayogera nti omweleza wange Musa afudde.
3: Now therefore,
4: kale kakano,
3: arise and go,
4: golokoka osomoke,
3: over this Jordan,
4: omugga guno Yordani,
3: you and all the people,
4: gwenaba ntubona,
3: unto the land which I will give to them,
4: muyingire mu nsi gye mba wa bo,
3: even to the children of Israel.
4: Enabana ba Israeli.
3: Let us pray. Heavenly Father, we thank you for this
4: message.
3: We know that you're here for us. And we believe that you have a great work that you want to do in us. That's why we call upon your spirit to lead us and teach us so that our eyes will open and our ears will open to hear the direction of the Holy Spirit. We welcome you and we give you everything that we have. In Jesus' mighty name. Amen.
4: Amen.
3: Hallelujah.
4: Amen.
3: Hallelujah.
4: Amen.
3: So before I preach, let me talk to us about this text. God appears to Joshua. Why? Because Moses had died. When we talk about Moses, we simply reflect on the law and the covenant God made with the children of Israel. Moses was born in a state when God had already heard the cry of the children of Israel. So Moses' upbringing was preparation for the great work that God had to do in Israel. Because there were people crying, and there was a covenant God had already made with Abraham.
4: So
3: God could not forget the children of Israel. So Moses' birth was symbolic that something was yet to be done in the land for the children of God to be taken out of slavery. Tell your neighbor he was born for a mission. Moses' birth came at a time when all the children, the male children, were being killed. But his rescuing process was symbolic that something was yet to come out of him. He did not grow like a mere child, a Hebrew child. Though he was born of a Hebrew child, a Hebrew woman. But he was brought up in a palace. Hallelujah.
4: Amen.
3: Mukama yebazibwe.
4: Praise the Lord.
3: Mukama yebazibwe.
4: Praise the Lord.
3: And it happened that even before he was brought up, the daughter of Pharaoh needed someone to take care of the same child. But this is what happened. They again went and looked for the mother of Moses himself, and to come and prepare and nurture this baby. God's hand was upon this boy. Hallelujah.
4: Amen.
3: Remember the way he was rescued. The mother got the idea with the father.
4: Mama yafune chirowozo ne tata.
3: Instead of our boy being killed before us, because it was a decree from
4: Pharaoh.
3: Because the sons of the Hebrew had grown and they had multiplied in number. So they feared because they could take over the land of Egypt. And what Pharaoh said, go and kill every newborn or every young Hebrew boy. You see, by killing the male child, they are reducing the multiplication or the population of
4: Israel.
3: Hallelujah.
4: Amen.
3: Every time you kill a male, you are reducing multiplication. Because before God, every male represented multiplication. It represented a seed. So, killing the male child was very symbolic that he was killing a generation. But God could not allow a generation of Israel to be killed. The same thing that Herod did when he
4: Herod
3: knew that the king was born in his land. Remember the Israel was under captivity. And the Roman Empire was ruling all over Israel. By the time Jesus was born, Israel was not in control over their land. Jerusalem, Samaria, and Judah, all over the land that was surrounded there, they were under the Roman Empire. So the people called the Herodes.
4: They were ruling over the Roman Empire.
3: Hallelujah.
4: Amen.
3: So Jesus was born at a time when Roman Empire was ruling over
4: Israel.
3: So when Herod heard that the king was born, he said, I'm going to kill every young boy. But still God could not permit that. The same thing that happened with Moses. The same thing happened to Jesus. Every time God is yet to do something new, the devil rises. But this time God will not allow. Now let me tell you before I teach. There is nothing that is going to happen in your life that God will not be able to afford to rescue your life. I'm here to tell you, nothing will be able to kill you because you were born with a purpose. If you didn't have a purpose, you would have been dead. Hallelujah.
4: Amen.
3: Before you execute the plan God has for your life, you will live to serve God. David said, I will not die. I will live and proclaim the goodness of God. So everyone born with the purpose of God, God takes charge. Tell your neighbor, every time you are born with God's purpose, God takes charge.
4: Katonda yakulungamya.
3: Hallelujah.
4: Amen.
3: Mukama yebazibwe.
4: Praise the Lord.
3: Mukama yebazibwe.
4: Praise the Lord.
3: So here is Moses.
4: Musa wuno.
3: Taken in the palace.
4: Ali mulubiri.
3: And the Pharaoh looks for who is going to take care of the baby.
4: Atenga falo anonyo omuntu agenda okulabirira omwana.
3: They go around the country.
4: Bagenda nga betolola ensi.
3: Now the lot again falls on the mom.
4: Atata ne balanga abalandinga ku mama w'omwana yennyini.
3: And then say, you mother.
4: Ne bagamba nti mama.
3: They even didn't know.
4: Tebamanya na kumanya.
3: They say, you woman.
4: Amugamba omukazi.
3: Come and take care of this baby.
4: Changola bilira omwana ono.
3: You know what happened?
4: Omanye chechitukao? Echatuka?
3: The mom knew who the baby was.
4: Mama ya manya chi omano yo chali.
3: She just started from where she stopped.
4: Yatandikira we yakoma.
3: Breastfeed the baby.
4: Nayo so mwana.
3: Nurse the baby.
4: Nalabirira omwana.
3: But also on salary. She was again paid.
4: Atenga asasurwa nokusasurwa.
3: What the devil. The devil intends for bad. God is going to turn it around for
4: Katonda
3: good. Hallelujah.
4: Amen.
3: What Pharaoh never knew. That she's again is putting the mother of the baby in charge of the baby. So Moses was brought up.
4: Musa yakula. Yakuzibwa
3: by his own mother.
4: Ngakuzibwa mama we.
3: Hallelujah.
4: Amen.
3: Because there was a task ahead of him.
4: Kubanga waliwo mulimu omunene
3: mama yali alanda.
4: Bible egamba.
3: Moses went and did whatever he did.
4: Nti Musa yagenda nakola byonna bye yakola.
3: He accomplished whatever he accomplished.
4: Namaliriza byonna bye yamaliriza.
3: So when God was to bring the law into the world.
4: Katonda yali anatolete teka munsi.
3: When God was about to bring his rule in the world. Because when you talk about law, it means governance, submission, or subduing.
4: Amen.
3: Hallelujah.
4: Amen.
3: Now, law requires obedience. So when God wanted the nations to obey him, he raised one man called Moses. To him he gave the commandments to govern his people. Hallelujah.
4: Amen.
3: Hallelujah.
4: Amen.
3: Now this is what happened. Time comes. Moses dies.
4: Musafa.
3: Moses dies.
4: Musafa.
3: Do you know the meaning of dying of Moses?
4: It
3: has two implications. Two implications. When Moses dies, it is a very representation of the end of the law. Because law came with
4: Kubanga amateka gajana Musa.
3: When Moses dies,
4: Musa bwafa,
3: the original vision bearer of the Ten Commandments dies.
4: Oyo eyalino kuolesa kwa amateka ekumi afa.
3: Now God raises this man called Joshua.
4: Katonda ayimuso musajjo naitiwa Yoshua.
3: Hallelujah.
4: Amen.
3: Hallelujah.
4: Amen.
3: This is what the Bible says.
4: Chino Bible chegamba.
3: Now, after the death of Moses,
4: Musa,
3: the servant of the Lord,
4: wakatonda,
3: it came to pass that the Lord spoke unto Joshua, son of Nun, Moses' minister,
4: wa Musa,
3: saying,
4: ngagamba,
3: Moses, my servant, is dead.
4: Musa afude.
3: Hallelujah.
4: Amen.
3: Let me tell you, church.
4: Kambabuli,
3: we are living in a new covenant.
4: Tuli mundaga nempia.
3: Where the law of Moses already died.
4: Mateka ga Musa wega fia.
3: At the beginning of the ministry of Jesus Christ,
4: entandika yobweleza bwa Kristo Yesu.
3: The Bible says,
4: Bible yegamba,
3: Christ is the end of the law.
4: Nti Yesu yenkomero ya mateka.
3: So that, mwete mwase me Bible yao. Yesu yenkomero ya mateka. Eyo yumsomesa. Okugwa wakili ateka wechidala. Mukama yebazibwe.
4: Praise the Lord.
3: Weba lesebo. Mukama yebazibwe.
4: Praise the Lord.
3: Now when Jesus comes.
4: Yesu waja.
3: Moses had to die.
4: Musa yaino kufa.
3: Before Moses
4: nga Musa tanaba
3: died,
4: nga tanaba kufa,
3: the law was so alive.
4: Etu eteka lyali damu nyo.
3: So when the one given the law
4: oye yawewe amateka
3: dies,
4: bwafa,
3: Joshua had to be appointed.
4: Yesu yaino kulondebwa.
3: Hallelujah.
4: Amen.
3: Mukama yebazibwe.
4: Praise the Lord.
3: And God could not speak to Joshua.
4: Katonda itasobola kuogera na Yesu.
3: As long as Moses was alive.
4: Na Musa chali mulamu.
3: The grace could not come.
4: Etsaja itasobola kuja.
3: As long as the law was alive.
4: Geteka lichali damu.
3: Now when Christ came.
4: Etsawe chaja.
3: The law has no power over us.
4: Eteka leteli na buyinza.
3: Hallelujah.
4: Amen.
3: That is why.
4: Esonga rachi.
3: We are believers of a new covenant.
4: Tuli bakiriza bendagane mpya.
3: We have another testament.
4: Tuina endagane mpya.
3: That law is written on the
4: hearts,
3: not inside, not on the books.
4: Praise our Lord.
3: So the Bible says, Moses is dead.
4: Musa afude.
3: Now therefore, verse number 2. Now therefore, arise, go over this Jordan. You and all the people go into the land which I do give them unto the children of Israel. Hallelujah.
4: Amen.
3: Hallelujah.
4: Amen.
3: Mukama yebazibwe.
4: Praise the Lord.
3: Kanjogere wane ebigambo ebiddako wansi malirize. Verse number 6. The Bible says,
4: Bible yegamba,
3: be strong and of good courage.
4: Damu amani gumomoyo.
3: For unto this people,
4: kubanga gwe,
3: shall you divide for their inheritance.
4: Olisikiriza abantu bano enseno.
3: Which I saw unto their fathers to give them. Verse 7. Only be strong and very courageous.
4: Neimala okudamu amani.
3: That you may observe to do everything according to the law which Moses, my servant, commanded you. Turn not from it right or right hand or left hand. So that you may prosper wherever you
4: go.
3: Hallelujah.
4: Amen. Praise the Lord. Praise the Lord.
3: Verse number 8.
4: Oromunana.
3: And this book of the law
4: ekitabo kino ekyamateeka
3: shall not depart out of your mouth. Tekivenga mukamwako. Shall not depart out of your mouth.
4: Tekivenga mukamwako.
3: But you shall meditate therein day
4: and night. Nayo nochirowolezangamu.
3: And you may observe to do according to all that is written therein.
4: Erango nokola ngabyo nawe biri mucho.
3: For you shall make your way prosperous.
4: Ntonoberanga wa mukisa.
3: And then you shall have good success.
4: Amen.
3: Hallelujah.
4: Amen.
3: Mukama yebazibwe.
4: Amen.
3: Wanowe wale obaka bwende solo alero.
4: This is where the message is that I brought today.
3: And the message I'm preaching is,
4: enobaka bwembulio ralero bulinti,
3: this book of the law.
4: Ekitabo kino ekyamateeka.
3: That is a topic for the message.
4: Gwe mutwe.
3: This book.
4: Kino ekitabo
3: of the law.
4: Ekyamateeka.
3: Hallelujah.
4: Amen.
3: Hallelujah.
4: Amen.
3: Now God said
4: Katonda yagamba
3: to Joshua,
4: Eliyoswa,
3: for you to be able to accomplish the purpose I have for you, you have to present yourself in a manner that is very ready to be used. The first thing he says, do not fear. Number 2, be courageous.
4: Bera mugumu.
3: To observe everything that has been written in this book. Hallelujah.
4: Amen. Praise the Lord.
3: Every time there is succession,
4: okusikira.
3: Every time there is transfer of power, God prepares another generation to run the same vision that he began. Nobody in the scripture that stops the move of God. But God prepares. This something Elijah had. He thought was the only prophet in the land. Regardless of what he did, God still had more people that are going to worship him.
4: So,
3: every time God begins a movement, someone else is going to catch up with a vision. When God started with Moses, however much he died, there was someone ready in the tent. There was someone ready to be used to carry on the mantle to another generation. But one thing God says to whoever that is ready to carry on the move, one, do not fear. Two, be courageous. Three, observe everything that I've commanded. Keep them on the tablet of in fact on your fingers, so that you don't go left or right of it. In other words, remain focused. Hallelujah.
4: Amen.
3: Now this is what the Bible says in Hebrews chapter 12. Look into Jesus, the author and the perfecter of our faith, who for the joy set before him endured the cross.
4: Bible, the look unto Jesus, the author
3: and
4: the finish of our faith.
3: Hallelujah.
4: Amen.
3: What is this? He's saying, keep the focus. So God was telling this man, keep focus. Don't deviate left or right. But stay connected. Tell your neighbor, stay connected. For this one more time, if God is to work with you, do not deviate. Hallelujah.
4: Amen. Praise the Lord.
3: Now God was still talking to this young man, because he also led the children of Israel for 40 years. And he was in the land for 40 years. Hallelujah.
4: Amen.
3: Mukama favors.
4: Praise our Lord.
3: The Bible says, in this book of the law shall not depart out of your mouth. Tell your neighbor, it shall not depart out of your mouth. I don't know what we understand by this phrase. This is a powerful phrase.
4: Praise your money.
3: He did not say this book shall not depart out of your heart. He did not depart out of your sight. But he said your mouth. What does this mean? The book. Not a word. Not a chapter. Because Moses came with five books. So it was a volume written on the tablets. In those days it was stone tablets. One of the writing was God's hand himself writing. Now, if you are to walk with God, one big requirement, get the book. Get the what? Get the book. Now, this is not the book I'm talking about. This is not the book. This is a dictionary.
4: No dictionary
3: of God's written books. These are books. What we call the book. The book is symbolic of the word. God told him, get the book out of the written inscriptions. Out of the so many books. Because by then, there was Genesis, Deuteronomy, Exodus, Levites, and what else? Numbers. Those were the first Deuterocanonical books. And God told this man, get the book of the law. Put it on your mouth.
5: Ekitabo kino eky'amateeka tekivenga mu kamwa ko.
3: Wesirikire. Neyo mu Luganda bweyogedde.
4: There's something.
3: Ekitabo kino ekyaki?
4: That this book of the law.
3: Omusajja amaze okufa.
4: The man is already died.
3: Alese ebitabo bimeka?
4: He has left 5 books.
3: Katonda wajja okumusisinkana.
4: When God comes to meet this man.
3: Amugamba kitabo.
4: He tells him the book.
3: Hallelujah.
4: Amen.
3: Amugambe kitabo kino.
4: He says this book.
3: Tekivanga mu kamwa ko.
4: Never leave your mouth.
3: Now where?
4: Kakatiwa.
3: Do we speak from?
4: Wetuogerera.
3: Jesus says.
4: Yesu agamba.
3: In Mark chapter 7.
4: Makomsam.
3: What fills your heart?
4: Ntechijuzo mutima go.
3: The mouth does what?
4: Speaketh.
3: Now God was telling him.
4: Katonda yali amugamba.
3: On the mouth there is no storage.
4: Chimukamwa temuli telekero.
3: Storage is deep down your heart. But if you want to speak, you have to revisit your heart and let the mouth speak what you have inside of you. What we call the word is the strength, is the covenant, what we call the book. It is the relationship you have with your God. Because the book can die. But what you have inside of you becomes the truth you can stand on. Hallelujah.
4: Amen.
3: So God tells him, get this book on your mouth. Very spiritual. Very revelational. Because you don't have books on the mouth. You can't have a book on your mouth. But he was saying, fill your entire life with this book. Get everything about you. So that whatever you speak will carry the message. Whatever you speak, you'll have a basis to possess what I want you to possess. You must have a book to step in the promises. You must speak the book, what the book says. Because I'm going to give you everything that I've spoken. This is the promise. He says, I'm going to take you into the heritage of your children, and that what I spoke to your forefathers.
4: Let me say this.
3: The reason why we don't take over the heritage God has for us. You know why? There is no book. There is no book on our mouth. Why? If God is to use you, if God is to make a covenant with you, He prepares your life. He prepares your heart. So that the whole of you is consumed. What you speak, you speak on the behalf of God. Whatever you do, you don't do what you want, but according to what He wants. That is having the book. I'm not talking about books. Let this book. Hallelujah.
4: Amen. Praise our Lord. Praise the Lord.
0: Now God measures on the book.
4: Katonda af.
0: God measures the bases.
4: Anti asinzira ku bitabo.
0: Let me tell you this. This
4: Chino.
0: Is the oldest book in the entire world.
4: Chino che kitabe kya sinzo obukadde mu nsi yonna.
0: It is a book that has stood generations.
4: Che kitabe kiyimiridde mu mirembe mingi.
0: This is a book.
4: Chino che kitabo.
0: The only book which has so many books in it.
4: Ekitabo kyokke kiyina ebitabo ebingi mu kyo.
0: It has been fought against.
4: Bakirwanyisiza.
0: But no one has overcome this book. It has been there for centuries. Now, it is not just in vain that it has stayed. It has always stayed. Looking for who will own it. Looking for who will understand it. Looking for who will believe in it. Some have got hold of it. And have simply hidden from the people. Hallelujah.
4: Amen.
0: When you go to Rome, Italy,
4: Bogende Roma, Italy,
0: this book has been put into the archives of the of the Roman Catholic Church. And no one was allowed to read. But they could not also take possession of a
4: read.
0: When you read the history, now when the Roman Empire came and ruled over Israel,
4: Roman Empire
0: stole everything regarding on the Jewish culture. Because the Jewish culture has their roots in the book. So they denied them everything, including the book. But you don't know how the book reached you. There is power, not words, but there is power in what we call the book. Hallelujah.
4: Amen.
0: Give
4: the Lord a hand of praise.
0: So God was telling this young man, for me to work with you, you must have a book. You don't have a book on your mouth? I have no business with you. Hallelujah.
4: Amen.
0: Number one qualification. You have to get a book. This is what the Bible says. The Bible says, and this book of the law shall not depart out of your mouth, but thou shalt meditate therein day and night. And thou shalt observe according to all that is written therein.
4: Amen.
0: For you shall make your way prosperous.
4: Amen.
0: Hallelujah.
4: Amen.
0: And you shall have good success.
4: Amen.
0: The only way you can succeed in the matters of God is to abide by the word. This is the way you are going to abide by the word.
4: We are all Joshua. We are in the generation of Joshua.
0: Duachi.
4: Why?
0: Kubanga Musa yafa.
4: Because Moses is dead.
0: Yesu nakolachi.
4: And Jesus came.
0: Eleri nyali ya Yesu.
4: And the name of Jesus.
0: Muhibru balita Yeshua.
4: Praise the Lord. Now the generation where we are. We've left the generation of the law. We are in the generation of Joshua. Where Christ Jesus is the end of the law. He begins with the grace. Everyone to stay in the grace. Everyone to relate with God.
0: Number one qualification. You have to keep the word on your mouth. Number two, you will meditate on it day and night. Now, meditation is a second stage in learning. First of all, learning
3: requires to acquire knowledge. Once you acquire, you get the knowledge. Keep it in you. Meditation cannot come onto what you've not acquired. The best is for you to meditate is to call to your memory.
4: Now,
3: you
4: may remember or recall someone you saw.
3: And you say
4: he was so and so and so.
3: You
4: got it.
3: But you've
4: never seen him, you cannot
3: remember.
4: Isn't so?
3: Amutu watu ulanga mukirasi, ngoyaga lokolele bibuzo mukirasi yo. Kubanga leo jukiro musomesa, engeri janyonyola de guangarangoni, bave no mu. Due to the Shaka's expansion policy, the Matutangoni, the Masekongoni, they went to the Western Africa.
4: You just remember the way your teacher was narrating.
3: So you wanted to sit in the class.
4: So
3: Mukama agamba Yoshua.
4: God says unto Joshua,
3: fumintiriza.
4: Meditate.
3: In fact, ekigambo
4: fumintiriza. Meditation.
3: Kwebaita okuzza obuki.
4: Is renewing.
3: Is to chew cud.
4: Okuzza obwenkumu.
3: Naina mukwano gwange. Sina mukwano gwange, kazini wange.
4: Aha, my cousin.
3: Twali mukyalo.
4: We are in the village.
3: For us, swallowing
4: red paper, it was a
3: habit.
4: You get around three, you swallow them.
3: After
4: eating food,
3: for him, he
4: could belt, chew, and then swallow.
3: I don't
4: know whether he had got
3: shit.
4: Belt.
3: And
4: then choose.
3: Kafankunari. Kakati. Yali era bidendi yasoka kumira bukamula.
4: He forgot that he had swallowed red pepper before eating food.
3: Kati uno boya bejagala kumbe kakamula likajiramu.
4: When he belt, the red pepper came out.
3: Amanya agaya bo. You
4: see the eyes turning red.
3: He ran to
4: drink
3: water.
4: But red pepper doesn't
3: just leave the mouth.
4: Even the goat chewing cut
3: there.
4: It means it's first aid.
3: Now you cannot chew.
4: Tosobola kugaya.
3: What you did not eat.
4: Chotalide.
3: So when the Bible says meditate,
4: Bible yebwegamba nti fumintiriza,
3: it means first taking.
4: Ekitegeeza soko yingize.
3: What you can think about at night.
4: Osobola okulowooza ekiro.
3: Omwirwa kyetulowooza.
4: Do you know why we don't think?
3: Kubanga tetulina bya kulowooza.
4: Because we don't have what to think upon.
3: Someone
4: comes meet
3: you. Tells
4: you come escort me.
3: Tulagawa.
4: Where are we going?
3: Tells you just come.
4: This man
3: abused me.
4: They find you in the church.
3: And you
4: start hating
3: people. Do you
4: know what she did to
3: me? Come,
4: I tell
3: you. You know
4: that one.
3: It's
4: like sweet potato that
3: is not ready.
4: We shall take care of him.
3: He
4: has not even thought.
3: The devil has used people
4: because
3: they fail to acquire knowledge. It is this knowledge that you can ponder.
4: Hallelujah. Amen.
3: You cannot meditate on to what you don't have.
4: So God
3: tells him,
4: if
3: I'm to work with you,
4: if I'm
3: to be with you like I was with
4: Moses,
3: you have to meditate.
4: We have born against here who don't meditate. Do you know what you meditate?
6: omanya akazanyo ka TV we kakoma.
7: You know where the soft stop.
6: Erate bakulimba we bakateeka ka.
7: They don't lie you.
6: Obagamba nedda babuusemu
7: ekitundu. You said no.
6: Omukazi yali anatera okuba.
7: She was about to hit.
6: Kayate mutu tutandisa atudde.
7: Now we've begun when he's seated.
6: Awo batulimbi.
7: They lied us there.
6: Ebyo byomanyi.
7: That's what you know. Praise the Lord. We've meditated things that don't exist. Before I knew the truth, I could meditate things that couldn't build me. Do you know waking up at night? You start meditating. Imagine, I'm an orphan, my dad is dead. Now I don't know. You take 2 hours remembering your dad who died 10 years ago. You know, in 91 he died. But you've woken up in the midnight, in the middle of the night. You find a brother. He has woken up. He's thinking about things that went long ago. That Lord abused me. Okay, I don't care she died, but she abused you me. You even think about someone who's already dead. She died a long time ago. That man wouldn't have left me with the kids. Now I'm here working for them. I have to buy everything for them. Now look at the things you're meditating.
6: Bible,
7: the Bible's daughters meditate upon the book day and night.
6: You can't meditate on God
7: because
6: there's a lot of stuff going around your head.
7: A
6: lot of unforgiveness. If you were a man, you were thinking that woman wouldn't have done that. If you
7: were
6: a woman,
7: it's
6: that man. You can't even say that God. Why?
7: Rachi.
6: You are preoccupied with chaff. Chaff. Bible egamba bwete.
7: The Bible says,
6: "Bemunaya ulebyo muwendo mubitagasa." Kati obuzibu buli mukwaula.
7: Now the problem is separating.
6: Mungambiro yakulina anye sister brother yaula.
7: Get to know, separate what's good and what's bad.
6: Ochali mubiri ebitagasa.
7: You're still in
6: awful things.
7: And you want God to make you mouth like His.
6: Hallelujah.
7: Amen.
6: Tetuna yaula.
7: You don't know yet. There was a brother who came and sang last time.
6: Alino mwengo musumu maliba makadde. Hallelujah.
7: Amen.
6: Alino obubaka bwa Yesu.
7: He has the message of
6: Christ.
7: Kamiliyon. But when he sings, you see chameleon in all of.
6: So what?
7: After you see that the same studios where I work my songs, that's the same
6: studio.
7: Even his second year song.
6: Vanity.
7: Now you say every song that you bring. Now we failed to separate the precious things. And we're praying God to pray to do for us the new work.
6: The qualification.
7: Let me show you some qualifications.
6: This book of the law shall not depart out of your mouth, but you shall meditate therein day and night, that you may observe to do according to what is written therein. Hallelujah.
7: Amen. Praise the Lord. That has been written into it. You can only observe them through meditating them.
6: Hallelujah.
7: Amen.
6: Hallelujah.
7: Amen.
6: Mungeri eno.
7: In this way, you will prosper in your way. And you will see the blessing. Where is the blessing? Where is the prosperity? It is through working with Jesus Christ. Putting the word in our mouth. I told you the mouth cannot
6: express up
7: till when your heart is filled. Child of God. Fill your heart. That your mouth can speak.
6: Hallelujah.
7: Amen. The generation where we are. The covenant we are.

0: gemakulu.
1: It means God himself. Because the book has the word. And the Bible says, Jesus is the word of God. John chapter 1 verse
0: 1.
1: In the beginning was the word. The word was with God. And the word became God. Nothing that was created would be created without him. Hallelujah.
0: Amen.
1: Now if you don't have this word, you don't have this book, you're not going to create with your mouth. Because with your mouth you create. With your mouth you make. And with your mouth you destroy. Depending on what is in your heart, your mouth is going to create. Hallelujah.
0: Amen.
1: This word, this book, shall always abide on your mouth.
0: I don't know what we are keeping.
1: Ask your neighbor,
0: what are you keeping?
1: What does
0: your mouth speak?
1: Tell
0: him, don't sleep, what have you kept? If God is in heaven, he looks at what we've kept in our storage.
1: Hallelujah.
0: Amen.
1: Ochimento in a
0: telekero. Do you know that you have a storage?
1: The Bible says,
0: Bible yegamba.
1: And a good mouth, out of the good treasure of his heart, brings out good words. And so is justified. By your mouth, you are justified or you're condemned. Hallelujah.
0: Amen.
1: Another person that the Lord touched his mouth was Isaiah.
0: Yali Isaiah.
1: He didn't touch anywhere. He didn't touch anywhere. But he got this burning coal. Yakwata chisiki. Echomuliro. Elianda.
0: The burning coal.
1: Yali teka kumumua.
0: He placed it on his mouth.
1: Ladies
0: and gentlemen, as I wound up,
1: abamu echigendo tule mesogenda mugu.
0: Many of us, what will hinder us to go to heaven? Speak this in born again. What will hinder us in going into heaven?
1: Mimua.
0: Mouth. Big mouth.
1: You
0: speak words and people cry. You speak words
1: and
0: people's hearts get broken because you've made your mouth saba saba that breaks and shatters people's hearts.
1: Yet,
0: originally, your mouth is supposed to glorify the name of the Lord and building up people.
1: Hallelujah.
0: Amen.
1: Ladies
0: and gentlemen,
1: the only qualification
0: ministering together with the Lord in this generation of Christ Jesus, it is putting by abiding the word into your mouth.
1: Hallelujah.
0: Amen.
1: Whatever you speak attracts God or sends God away from you. Whatever you speak builds somebody or breaks somebody. Hallelujah.
0: Amen. Praise the Lord. Lift your hand up here.
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0: Mulinya lya Yesu
1: Kubira mukame ngaleza
0: Give the Lord a hand of praise
1: Hallelujah
0: Amen
1: Hallelujah
0: Amen
1: And this book
0: Ere kitabo kino
1: Nafuna obubaka buno enaku
0: I got this message a few days back.
1: And this book.
0: Ekitabo kino.
1: There is a specific book God speaks.
0: Waliwo ekitabo ekyenjawulo Katonda kyayogerako.
1: It points on more than papers written by man.
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0: Ladies and gentlemen
1: ddamu amaanyi guma omwoyo
0: Amen.
1: Kubanga mukama agenda kubera nawe.
0: Because the Lord is going to be with you.
1: Ngabo yaline Musa.
0: As he was with Moses.
1: Hallelujah.
0: Amen.
1: Hallelujah.
0: Amen.
1: Naye mundagana empya.
0: But in the new covenant.
1: Atubanje kitabo.
0: He demands us the book.
1: Ekisa Kristo kiyaleta.
0: The book that Christ brought.
1: Atubanje kitabo.
0: We are demanded the book.
1: Mukama yebaza.

0: home
1: and worked upon them
0: and put them to the level of the wise.
1: Those who call themselves wise, they got other people who are wise. Those that they were despising,

0: into the original plan of God
1: so that we
0: can be useful again. What happens before we come to Jesus?

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1: So a highly effective Christian will discern

0: nambera mu bulamu gy'osobola kuddayo n'ogeregerenyaako
1: kiba kizibu.
0: It becomes complicated.
1: Ng'osobola okuddira embeera gy'oliyitamu,
0: you can handle over the situation a person through.
1: Nolukano gamba
0: and you say, oh,
1: nga Yokana bwagamba bwati,
0: as John says.
1: So the only way you can hear the voice of the Lord is by relating the current situation with the word of God.
0: We're having born agains. He can never handle up his life with the word.
1: That is very dangerous. In every situation, Jesus Christ is the same.
0: Christo, that
1: means Jesus works and applies in every situation in our lives.
0: Take an example.
1: If you are a mother at home, you have backing scriptures in the Bible. If you are an orphan,

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1: Being effective simply being connected to whatever the system you are into.
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1: bagamba omusirikale yali effective.
0: When they talk about a soldier who is effective,
1: ateekwa okuba ng'awuliriza eddoboozi lya mukama we.
0: He has to listen to the voice of his master.
1: Bamugamba kyuka ku right.
0: We will tell him turn to the right.
1: Takola about turn.
0: He does not make about turn. You know those soldiers? They are having guns.

0: listen well. It's like they are telling you, go back. So the behind one
1: well,
0: and the in front of who you
1: is well.
0: They tell, turn, look

0: amabega.
1: Someone is in front, you looks at the back.
0: Ne mundu ye.
1: We, together with the gun.
0: Ogenda okuteka yo mutima.
1: Then you are taking up your heart.
0: Ojukira ki baba bakugambe ku atodde amabega.
1: So that you want to go back.
0: Basebo ne banyabo obutawulira bulungi.
1: Ladies and gentlemen, failure to listen well, they bring death.
0: Hallelujah.
1: Amen.
0: You can never be effective.

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1: Mukama yebazibwe.
0: Praise be to the Lord.
1: So a highly effective Christian,
0: omukristayo agenda okubeera ow'omugaso,
1: will identify the voice of the master.
0: Agenda kuzuula eddoboozi erya Mukama we.

You are understanding what I'm talking about. The things that we learn and things that we do, our life, listen to this word, our lives

0: based on the fact that it has the origin,
1: therefore, destiny,
0: it also has the destiny. Amidst of the way,
1: you have to relate with the origin in reference to your destiny.
0: You understand what I'm talking about? Your life came from God. It has to mend the way with the Lord. Because it has the destiny.
1: Hallelujah.
0: Amen.
1: It implies
0: no life. You can never do something
1: alone.
0: There is nothing you're going to do coming from out of the blue and falls down. Everything that you do, it is and it's coming from somewhere.
1: Therefore, you have to refer. You have to make a reference with your origin. Because you have a beginning. Therefore, your end is properly defined from the beginning. Because the Bible says, he determines the end from the

0: Praise be to the Lord. Maybe I'm just bypassing on the surface. Jesus says like this.
1: My sheep,
0: endiga zange,
1: hear my voice.
0: Ziwulire dobozi lyange.
1: And because they hear my voice,
0: orenso ngati ziwulire dobozi.

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1: Yesu ayogera n'agamba,
0: my sheep know my voice. Just read that Bible.
1: Endiga zange zimanye eddoboozi lyange.
0: Somawoko mu Luganda, somawoko mu Luganda.
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0: The only way we can be effective Christians.
1: Yetusobola okubeera abakristaayo.

0: tell this to you.
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0: Mukama yayogera dda.
1: There is no voice that you are waiting to hear. Tewali ddoboozi
0: gwe lyolindirira kuwulira.
1: He has already spoken.
0: Yayogera dda.
1: He spoke his word.
0: Yayogera ekigambo kye.
1: And the world came into being.
0: Era ensi n'ebeerawo.
1: Hallelujah.
0: Amen.
1: By his word,
0: okuyita mu kigambo kye,
1: he commanded,
0: yalagira,
1: that Jesus would come and bring salvation.
0: Yesu alijja n'aleeta obulokozi.
1: And today we are saved.

0: You just believe the word the Lord spoke like 600
1: that
0: years
1: means
0: back.
1: The word is alive.
0: Chitegeze chigambo chiramu.
1: It was spoken.
0: Chayogerwa.

0: the Lord. That's how physics teaches. It says that if you burn the paper, it changes from having the chemical energy
1: light over an heat energy
0: and it brings heat energy.

0: We join things coming from one form to another form.
1: Take
0: an example.
1: The
0: Englishman said, we have nothing new. You see this house. Everything that is on it, it has ever. It was just made and become something different. So the doors, the windows, the bars, they were there, the mirrors.

0: some applies to the bricks and the plaster you see. There was nothing here new that was within me.
1: Enyumba jola bube kisenge lyalike ttaka ne bali tabula tabula ne bali lyokya ne lifuuka buloka.
0: The house, the walls you are seeing, they were once.
1: So buli kimu kye tulina olwaleero.
0: Everything that we have today,
1: kyafuuka bufuusi form.
0: It was just changed.
1: Era kikyasobola okufuulibwa ekirala.
0: And can be changed to become something new. The Englishman winded up saying,
1: energy can never be created, not destroyed, but it can change form from one state to a.
0: Embeera tesobola kutondebwawo okuba okumalibwawo naye ekyusibwa bukyusibwa okuva mu mbeera emu obwokuddako.

0: There is a change that comes when it cannot go back. It can never go back to its original state. There is a one
1: way physical.
0: You can take your water.
1: Hallelujah.
0: Amen.
1: Similarly,
0: even in our life, there are some things which can never return to the original state. They can never return to the original. Give me one thing.

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1: what you are going to be
0: kyali kibaddewo olwedde katonda yakikola dda
1: it has ever existed
0: oyingira mu kiyingire
1: you just enter into it
0: katonda yamala dda okukiteekateeka
1: already god had already prepared it
0: so ekigambo kye weetaaga okufuuka okubeera
1: the word that you need to become
0: kiba kyanaku nnyo singa oba tokitegedde
1: it will be of sorrow if you don't understand
0: it mubulamu bwo tebugenda kuba reference
1: in your life
0: originality
1: there will not be reference okudda ku ekyo kiwatandikirako
0: hallelujah
1: amen
0: you can never progress
1: tosobola kubeera n'amagenda
0: if you do not have an origin in your life
1: obanga toyina buvo mu bulamu bwo
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0: Litambula okuyita mu nsi yonna.
1: As a version said, the universe.
0: Endala zogera mu nsi.
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1: Emitime gitukiride gyejiriwa.
0: So the hearts
1: answer is simple.
0: The answer is very simple. Those are the hearts having the word of God. David himself says, I have put

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1: A highly effective Christian,
0: omukristaayo ow'omugaso,
1: will always have the concept of eternal life before him on a daily basis.
0: Ajja kubeera n'ebyo ebikwatagana

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0: In other words, the best quality of a highly effective Christian is obedience. 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Hallelujah.
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1: buli mulundi we bagoberera,
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1: Mbawa
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0: of eternal life while here,

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0: kubanga nze ne kitange tuli omu.
1: Kankuleko muno munsi,
0: let me tell you, here in the universe,
1: eyo combination tewali asobola GBT.
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1: No one.
0: Tewali muntu.
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0: combination ya Yesu ne kitawe,
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0: Obeera mu Kristo,
1: you are in Christ.
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1: you are in God himself.
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2: We are going to read few scriptures.
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2: And then we go back to worship.
0: Tugenda ku nnamulondo ya Mukama.
2: We are going to the throne of God.
0: Hallelujah.
2: Amen.
0: Ate tusembere ku meza ya Mukama.
2: And we also have Holy Communion.
0: Yokana mukaga.
2: John 6.
0: Onyirwa tano munye.
2: Verse 54.
0: Mukama fe Yesu. Ayogere bigambo bino nagamba nti whoever eats my flesh and drinks my blood has eternal life, and I will raise him up at the last day. For my flesh is food indeed, and my blood is drink indeed. He who eats my flesh and drinks my blood abides in me, and I in him. As the living Father sent me, and I live because of my Father, so He who feeds on me will live because of me. This is the bread which comes down from heaven, not as your father ate the manna and died. He who eats this bread will live forever. Hallelujah.
2: Amen.
0: There's something very important I want to talk about here.
2: Waliwo ekintu ekikusifu wano kyenjagala okwogerako.
0: Our Lord Jesus Christ informs the disciples and the followers.
2: Yesu Kristo ngabulira abayigirizwa
0: n'abamugoberera. He presents himself to them and tells them.
2: Ajaje bali n'abagamba.
0: That whoever eats my flesh.
2: Ntyo yali omubiri gwange.
0: And drinks my blood.
2: Era nanyo omusayi gwange.
0: Has eternal life.
2: Abera n'obulamu obutagwawo.
0: It is a bit challenging but true.
2: Kisomooza naye ate kituufu.
0: The only life that we need from God.
2: Obulamu bwokka bwe twetaaga eri Katonda.
0: Is found in two things.
2: Buli mu bintu bibiri.
0: The bread, the bread.
2: Omugati.
0: Or the flesh of Jesus Christ.
2: Oba omubiri gwa Yesu Kristo.
0: And the blood.
2: N'omusaayi.
0: So when we talk about the flesh of Jesus Christ,
2: kati we twogera ku mubiri gwa Kristo Yesu,
0: we mean two things.
2: Tutegeze ebintu bibiri.
0: The word,
2: ekigambo,
0: and the physical bread.
2: N'omugaati gwennyini ogulabibwako.
0: As Satan presented in the house of God.
2: Ogwo sitani gwe yaleta mu nyumba ya Mukama.
0: Ne Yesu bwe yali awa abayigirizwa be.
2: That is why when Jesus was giving his disciples.
0: Yamenya mubiri gwe.
2: Broke his body.
0: Naye ng'ate alina omugaati.
2: But he had bread.
0: Kale kitegeeza Kristo mwene yaliwo.
2: So that means Christ himself was around.
0: Naye ng'alina n'omugaati.
2: But he also presented bread.
0: Kati omubiri gwe.
2: So his body.
0: Kye kigambo kye tuwulira.
2: It is the word that we hearken.
0: Omugaati.
2: Bread.
0: Kye kintu kyonna ky'oleeta ku meeza.
2: It is anything that you bring at the table.
0: Ya Mukama ffe okusembera.
2: Of Christ for Holy Communion.
0: Hallelujah.
2: Amen.
0: Ffe mu mbeera eneriwo.
2: So this time.
0: Tulina omugaati gwe tuleese okumenya.
2: We have bread that we come to break.
0: Guli mu form oba yaki oba gundi oba.
2: It is form of biscuit or.
0: Nenga n'omubiri gwa Kristo tulinagwo.
2: But you also have the body of Christ.
0: Tuline ekigambo kya Mukama.
2: We have the word of God.
0: Kubira Yesu engali ezamu.
2: Clap to Jesus.
0: Atuganyiza okusembera. 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
2: Holy communion is a very different thing.
0: Okukkirizibwa ku mmeeza ya Kristo kintu kirala nnyo.
2: For us to be accepted at the table, it is very important and great.
0: Era tokitwalanga kya bulijjo.
2: Don't take it for granted.
0: Entegere yaffe ya njawulo.
2: The way we understand things is different.
0: Gwe nange tutegeera nnyo ebyensi okusinga ebyeggulu.
2: You and me, we understand the physical more than the
0: spiritual. Nayenga Museveni president.
2: But president, if he's to feast and then
0: say,
2: I choose
0: you,
2: come, I want you to the state house. We are going to dine together.
0: You
2: might not even sleep.
0: The messenger,
2: you will say this one is false. I told you I got an invitation of going to the state house. I wasn't on the program. I was riding my motor car.
0: Umaka gwali gwankumi bili kumi.
2: Around 2010.
0: Nali mvana kasubi mva mu kibuga mpita kasubi nyambuka omusajja yali omulalo nankuba omukubo.
2: I was around kasubi yali mulalo. A man stopped me.
0: Febola wanu tulireti.
2: You see me here, I'm late.
0: Appointment.
2: But we have an appointment with excellence. Please help us.
0: Otutwaliko.
2: And take us.
0: Ngalina ningamba laba ababbi bananga ababbi bazzi.
2: I said now these ones are thieves.
0: Nebagamba mugamba mutya mukiche mugamba.
2: What are you saying?
0: Nebagamba ah daba nebi wandiko bibino.
2: You see also the documents.
0: Nemba gamba, bweba state house.
2: If it is state house.
0: The munsa sura wa ruaga ngenda batu wa ira bwere.
2: Don't give me
0: any coin. Kasanange nyingira.
2: If I also enter.
0: Sawa kaungezi ungezi.
2: In the evening.
0: Nenzi yesi mnenku ya mchawa nemba gamba, deru ngenda koma ule iti.
2: I called my wife.
0: Bentuwala.
2: I'm coming back late. There are some people I'm taking.
0: Tugenda mu state house.
2: We are going to the state house. On the program, I'm not among them. They were Banyarwanda. They were meeting the president.
0: For us, we are going
2: to cover
0: you up.
2: You're not going to say any word.
0: Tugende.
2: Let us go.
0: Tugende.
2: Let us go.
0: I said you
2: add fuel.
0: These people were
2: not false.
0: We enter the
2: state
0: house.
2: The cameras
0: were just changing.
2: When you enter, don't look around.
0: Straight.
2: You be straight where you're going.
0: We are not supposed
2: to look around. We entered. We entered like
0: 5:00.
2: At 10 or 11.
0: Appointment yale sawanga mukaka.
2: The appointment was around midnight.
0: Omukulembeze yayingira saawa nga mwenda ogw'ekiro.
2: He came like at 3.
0: But we were
2: just there.
0: Kyekiddako bw'ogendako omana kulabiriza ogendako mu binaabiro bya state house byanjawulo.
2: The bathrooms are different.
0: Byanjawulo muke ebintu byeri.
2: They are somehow different.
0: Yena sooka okulabira bw'omala okunaaba waliwo obukazi engalo. I'd
2: never seen them. I washed my
0: head. I went to
2: be dried.
0: But all phones, you
2: were supposed to leave them at the entrance.
0: I would
2: have taken pictures. Praise the Lord.
0: But we were just
2: going to speak
0: to someone who goes
2: to the toilet, who gets
0: hungry.
2: But you're in panic and you put money. But listen, what Jesus did to us allowed us to feast at the table of our Lord Jesus.
0: emeza ya mukama waffe.
2: Our Lord is table.
0: Katukirizibwe.
2: We are accepted.
0: Hallelujah.
2: Amen.
0: Tukirizibwa.
2: We are accept permitted.
0: Kugambe ne bakwita bagamba gwe kakati atobo ogenda kula bulabi ani minister oba mu office yani wena ne wetegeka no yambala.
2: You prepare yourself when you're going to see a minister or any other official.
0: Naye emisana galero.
2: This afternoon.
0: Tugenda kusembera ku meza ya Mukama waffe Yesu.
2: We are going to draw to the Lord's table.
0: Nga tuyina ebintu bibiri.
2: When we have two things.
0: Nga tuyina okwebaza.
2: When we have thanksgiving.
0: Okwetowaza mitima.
2: Humiliate him.
0: No kukiriza.
2: Humility and faith.
0: Nti omusajja yatufiirira.
2: Getting to know that he died for us.
0: Omusajja yatugula.
2: He bought us.
0: Ate yatunaza musaayi.
2: And he washed us with his
0: blood.
2: And his stripes.
0: We
2: are
0: healed.
2: And everyone that tests my
0: body. And
2: takes my blood. He will live.
0: We
2: will never die.
0: You
2: will not die.
0: You are
2: going to be with Jesus all the years.
0: In this context, chitegeza okubera ne Yesu emyaka.
2: Dying means that being with Jesus all the days of your life. Even if you're buried, Christ will be with you.

0: Sunday wedde.
1: So last Sunday,
0: main service twayiga kola endagaano.
1: We learned on the way how to make a covenant.
0: Nabagamba mutandikwa.
1: I told you in the beginning.
0: Katonda ye Katonda atayagala bagenyi.
1: Lord is the Lord who does not want visitors.
0: Wabula ye Katonda yagala abaana.
1: Is the Lord who desires to have children.
0: Era Bible egamba mu Yokane sura 1:12.
1: The Bible says in John 1:12.
0: As many
1: received him, gave them the power to
0: become. A
1: visitor is not a child in the house.
0: A
1: visitor only comes and goes
0: away.
1: Lord desires to have children.
0: You
1: want to have inheritance. He want to have his kingdom. That's why, as Jesus teaches us to pray, as we pray, say, our Father who is in heaven, it implies those who say our Father, their children.
0: Therefore, our God is a God of a covenant.
1: Katonda wafe katonda wendagano. He has never passed you. Even your mother may not be a believer, but by the time you welcome him, he becomes your father.
0: Hallelujah.
1: Hallelujah. This is a covenant which is enough. For you to be a child, it is enough. Let's pray. We thank God for you today. We believe indeed that you are here. Your word is here. You are here to help us. You are here to deliver us. You are here to speak to us. You are here to establish us. We open up our hearts as we welcome the Spirit of God to come and speak to us. Build our lives. Establish our lives. Make us conquer. Make us what I want us to be. In Christ Jesus, our Savior.
0: Amen.
1: Hallelujah.
0: Amen. Hallelujah.
1: Hallelujah. You say a covenant.
0: Now, a covenant is the last stage in the stages of knowing God.
1: Endagano yedali sembayo mumbera yokumanya Katonda.
0: From the beginning, I had preached a message here.
1: Okuva mu luberebere mbadde ngambulira wano.
0: That a first stage to a Christian is a follower.
1: Edali lisokeryo omukristayo.
0: When Jesus came to his disciples,
1: yes,
0: he didn't make them disciples at the first time. He found Peter fishing in Matthew chapter 4. And he called him Peter and James. He found them fishing. But what he told them, he said, come follow me, then I will make you fishers of men. They were not fishers of men, but as they continued following Jesus, they became more fishers than when they started. Hallelujah.
1: Hallelujah.
0: So Jesus told them, come follow me. So the first stage to a Christian is following. You follow Jesus. And I also explained the meaning of the word follow. And who a follower is. You follow what you don't know. You follow because you have a leader. But then the second stage, I said, Jesus turns us into disciples.
1: Yes, ajana tufula abayigiriza.
0: Hallelujah.
1: Hallelujah.
0: A disciple is a person now who understands the master's will. Who can do even in the master's absence? Who can execute what has been told him to execute? He's independent. But he knows what the master's will is. In other words, a disciple is a friend. He knows he has gathered every information. That's why John 15 verse 15 says, I don't call you servants, but I call you friends. Because you have now known the secrets of my Father. So these are disciples now. Hallelujah.
1: Amina.
0: Praise the Lord.
1: Praise Jesus.
0: Praise the Lord.
1: Amen.
0: Now the problem is converting from a follower to a disciple.
1: Obuzibu buli okuva mu mugoberezo kutufuka
0: omukristo. Some say, follow, I will follow Jesus everywhere. We are still following,
1: tucha goberera,
0: but following is for a certain period of time.
1: Okugoberera kubera wakasera
0: kama. But as you grow more and more in Christ,
1: joko mukukula mu Kristo,
0: you materialize into a disciple.
1: Otandika okufuka omuyigiriza.
0: You become different from when you started.
1: Ofuka wenjawulo okuva ku mbeera
0: gye watandika. And this time you can speak and say,
1: ku mulundi guno osobola okwogera n'ogamba,
0: I am a Christian.
1: Ndi mu Kristayo.
0: Hallelujah.
1: Hallelujah.
0: I don't care what comes to me.
1: Sifude echi kijja gyendi.
0: I have Jesus with me.
1: Nina Kristo.
0: And I cannot deny him.
1: Sisobola kumwegana.
0: Now at this stage,
1: kudala lino,
0: Peter had not yet known
1: Petero yaita naba chimanya
0: that he could stand on his two feet
1: yasobola kuimirira ku bigere
0: bye and confess Christ even amid so among people.
1: Naalangirira Kristo masakati gaba.
0: The very reason why this girl said, you look like one of the people that follow Jesus.
1: Esongracho mukumwala ya jana mugamo ulingango mukubayikiriza
0: bakristo. He said, no, I don't know him.
1: Namugamba ne does a simumani.
0: True, he didn't know Jesus.
1: Echitofu chali nti yaita manyi
0: Yesu. Because he was even afraid of dying.
1: Kubanga yali atidde nokufa.
0: But when he knew Christ,
1: newe yamanya Kristo,
0: he could stand.
1: Yasobola kuyimirira.
0: Even he died.
1: Era nafu.
0: For Christ.
1: Eri Kristo.
0: Hallelujah.
1: Hallelujah.
0: These were stages.
1: Now, you know, jali mitendera.
0: Even when they chased out demons,
1: newe bagobe mizimu,
0: they didn't know.
1: Tebamanya.
0: Why Jesus had to die?
1: Yesu yaino kusoko kufa.
0: For them to enter a covenant.
1: Bo okuyingira endagaano.
0: For them to begin work.
1: Bo kutandika okukola.
0: Nobody knew Jesus.
1: Tewali yamanya Yesu.
0: Somehow they could get revelations about him.
1: Mungere endala bafuna okukolesa eri.
0: One time Peter confesses, you are Christ, Son of God.
1: Omulundi gumu Petro yayogera nti yegwe Kristo mwana wa Katonda.
0: And Jesus tells him,
1: era Yesu amugamba,
0: flesh and blood has not revealed this to you.
1: Omubiri n'omusaayi tebikukolesa
0: kino. But my Father that is in heaven.
1: Ne kitanga ali mu ggulu.
0: So that was simply,
1: ekyo kyali nti,
0: God revealing to Peter who Jesus was.
1: Katonda abikula Petro
0: Yesu. There is a difference between revelation and knowledge. Because not every time that you get a revelation or a vision that you know. Hallelujah.
1: Hallelujah.
0: Knowledge comes with consistent following.
1: Okumanya kujja n'okugoberera kwa bulijjo.
0: So that you gain this increase in wisdom.
1: Osobola okufuna okukula mu kumanya.
0: And fellowship.
1: Era wamu n'okusekimu.
0: So that you become somebody.
1: Osobola okufuka omuntu omu.
0: Hallelujah.
1: Hallelujah.
0: Mukama yebazi.
1: Praise be to the Lord.
0: Bameka nungu ineyo nechiroto chota tegera. Nenga. 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Nenga tunabana kuchitegera.
1: How many of us here you have gotten a dream but you have not yet understood it?
0: There are very there are many things.
1: One way into being jinyo.
0: Ngoli uliya wanofu na ulunyiriri.
1: You were then and required a verse. But it has not even.
0: Why did you say no gamba? Yes.
1: After some time, you say now, yes.
0: This is what God was speaking. Hallelujah.
1: Hallelujah.
0: Praise the Lord.
1: Yebazibwe Yesu.
0: Jesus was born and heaven was open.
1: Yes.
0: And angels began singing that Christ is born. But now the time of Jesus had not materialized for the world to know and accept him. Very few people accepted him. Not until he was fully baptized. And now the heaven opens. And said, this is my. There is always time to materialize.
1: Okulabisibwa.
0: Okufuka. The problem today, we don't wait for this time. You always ask yourself, when will it come? How will it happen? There is always time. Now God is waiting for you to come from one stage to another stage. Hallelujah.
1: Hallelujah.
0: Let me go back to the subject. The Bible says,
1: Bible egamba,
0: when we follow Christ, we become disciples. That's what Jesus said. Go and preach the gospel
1: mugende mubulire enjiri
0: to all the world,
1: eri amawanga gonna,
0: making disciples of all nations,
1: nga mufuula abayigiriza b'amawanga
0: gonna. A disciple is made,
1: omuyigiriza afuulibwa.
0: A disciple is made,
1: omuyigiriza afuulibwa.
0: Making of a disciple,
1: masakati gw'okufuula omuyigiriza,
0: not a one day thing,
1: si kintu kya lunaku lumu.
0: Hallelujah,
1: hallelujah,
0: mukama yebazibwa.
1: Praise be to the Lord.
0: I'm seeing so many new faces. I had to go back a bit just to lay foundation of the message I'm going to preach.
1: Abapya banje soso kuddayo okubera nga ndeeta omusingi.
0: The last stage in Christian life,
1: eddali lisembayo mu bukristaayo,
0: is covenant. Tell your neighbor covenant.
1: Endagaano, gamba muliraana we endagaano.
0: Now with the covenant,
1: eri endagaano,
0: it is an agreement between two parties.
1: So kwe kusalawo okubeera masakati g'abantu ababiri.
0: Hallelujah.
1: Hallelujah.
0: You are buying a plot.
1: Wegulira ettaka.
0: Someone is selling.
1: Omuntu omu atunda.
0: What brings transfer of ownership from one party to another?
1: Ekireeta okukyusa obwannyini okutuuka eri omulala.
0: It's a covenant.
1: Eyitibwa ndagaano.
0: What brings a man who has grown from a village somewhere and a woman who has grown from somewhere together to live together?
1: Omusajja okuva eri mu kyalo n'omukyala okujja okusinkana awamu.
0: It's a covenant.
1: Eyitibwa ndagaano.
0: There must be an agreement.
1: Walina okubeerawo endagaano.
0: Properly signed.
1: Nga oteddeko n'omukono.
0: Now this covenant,
1: so endagaano eno,
0: is made between two mature individuals.
1: Ekolewa masakati g'abantu babiri abeetegeerera.
0: It is even witnessed by people.
1: Era wabaawo n'abajulizi.
0: Without being forced.
1: Nga tokakiddwa.
0: Hallelujah.
1: Hallelujah.
0: That's what Jesus says.
1: Yes, ngawachi Yesu agamba.
0: Whoever is ashamed of me before men, before men,
1: akwatibwe ensonyi masikati g'abantu
0: abangi. I have no choice. I'll be ashamed of him when I come to my Father in heaven.
1: Era nange we najja eri kitange mu ggulu nange ndimukwatibwa ensonyi.
0: Hallelujah.
1: Hallelujah.
0: Why?
1: Rachi.
0: There is no covenant between us.
1: Tewaliwo ndagaano masikati gaffe.
0: Why should I commit myself to him when he is not open to me before people? The same thing when you are ashamed of your wife or your husband, it brings a very big disturbance. Hallelujah.
1: Hallelujah.
0: Why?
1: Rachi.
0: There's a covenant.
1: What are you doing?
0: Now things of a covenant,
1: ebintu byendagaano,
0: are binding things.
1: Ebintu ebibeerera.
0: Your people will be my people.
1: Abantu obajja kuba abantu.
0: Where you go, he will go.
1: Bona agenda we nagenda.
0: Your God will be my God.
1: Katonda
0: we. That's why I tell people, watch out who you are about to make a covenant with.
1: Yensonga ngamba nyaba tumwegendereza omuntu goli kumpikola naye endagaano.
0: You get a sorcerer, you become a sorcerer.
1: Ofuna omusamize na ujafuka musamize.
0: A drunko.
1: Omutamivu.
0: Very many chances of also you drinking.
1: Wabawe
0: emitendera because you will come and then you will, at least you will smell the vomit of the results.
1: Bwanajja atisiko nawunyiriza ebimuvuddemu.
0: That's why we make covenants before we come to Christ.
1: Yes, ngwa tukole endagaano katunaja.
0: But when we come to Christ,
1: but
0: we remember there is a covenant we are in. And you can't jump out of it. So if you are not yet there, be careful.
1: Bo batonatu kayo wegendereze.
0: That's what the Bible says.
1: Yes, ngwa Bible
0: again. Be careful.
1: Mwegendereze.
0: Do not be yoked with unbelievers. Hallelujah.
1: Hallelujah.
0: Don't you know that whoever unites with a hypocrite or with immoral person sexually is also he also becomes immoral?
1: Buli omu atambula noyo omunafusi omwenzi naye afuka chechimu.
0: So the Bible puts a clear separator.
1: Bible eteeka olukonko.
0: Hallelujah.
1: Amen.
0: What do we have to do today? If you found yourself in a covenant, if it is marriage, pray to God that He will cleanse and strengthen your marriage. We don't encourage people to jump out. Now that I'm born again, my fiance or my husband is a so and so. Stay.
1: Pray.
0: Do the responsibility. Of a good spouse. Because you're already in a covenant. Sealed with children. And you don't want, you cannot come jump out of.
1: Era tosobola kugamba fumbo.
0: Hallelujah.
1: Hallelujah.
0: Mukama ibazibu.
1: Praise be to the Lord.
0: But these are the spiritual ties or covenants.
1: Naye
0: ewamwe balina bakola bino bakola bino. Those ones you can break them.
1: Ebyo byobuwango osobola okubimenya.
0: Break them. So many people are under bondage because of the covenants of the families. Great grand said, all my children will worship under this tree. I'm marrying every daughter of ours under this covenant. They will all not marry. But they will all give birth at the courtyards. That is a covenant those people make.
1: Even the one
0: who
1: has gone to marriage just produces and comes back. And comes back. So let me give you a simple example. I
0: want
1: to show a covenant. At our place, our aunties, so they were never married. Whoever could get married could go and produce one child. So now goes away.
0: Stays alone.
1: As one of my sisters was saved, before she was saved, she had given birth to one child. Now the child made 18 years,
0: 17
1: years. Was married, had one child. Now there are some misunderstandings. Told us, I am departing. So now, as believers, we sat together. We told her, now look at the life of aunties. So they were married and gave birth to one child. You have gotten one child. 17 years. Now you want to depart. Now you were saved. Said, I couldn't know this. At the age of
0: 18,
1: now then, she gave birth to the second child. She was breaking the yoke. There are certain things that are in our families, yet the covenants were made a long time ago.
0: Is
1: Christ that helps us that we can break those yokes.
0: Hallelujah.
1: Hallelujah.
0: Since I was saying that
1: I can just show you how we can get out of this
0: confidence.
1: You can overcome all because Christ broke.
0: Hallelujah.
1: Amen.
0: No yingira mu Kristo, no manya mazima, no sumururwa kumanga oli waddembe
1: mu linya ya Yesu. You get to know the truth, then you got out.
0: By the way, buli family yo neri mwenda gano.
1: So every family has gotten a good covenant.
0: Ojakulabanga waliwo routine. There is a lifestyle. What? There is a kind of behavior way that a certain family takes.
1: Waliwe neisa ebuli family jetwala.
0: Waliwo family nga omchala tazala musajjo.
1: So there is a family when the lady the lady gets children in three men. As
0: you see.
1: Now
0: daughters of Zebede.
1: Kati gwe ate ogenda okwekanya bw'oti.
0: By the time you get to realize,
1: ng'olina baganda bo babataata bameka.
0: You've gotten your brothers.
1: Si gwe wakitandika.
0: You are not the one who began it.
1: Naye osobola okitegeera n'okikutula ku bulamu bwo ne ku baana bo.
0: You can get to know it.
1: Ne bw'okisanga nga kyabeerawo.
0: Even though you find it already there.
1: Osobola okirwanyisa.
0: You can fight it.
1: Nekitagoberera baana bo.
0: That it cannot fall your children.
1: Gwe ne bw'olokoka n'okizuula nti, hey.
0: By the time you acknowledge, hey.
1: Ndi kutata w'abaana wa kusatu ono. Katika mbele kuono sigenda kuvao.
0: You get to know that now, even though
1: na yeze n'abaana bange tebagenda kukola ki,
0: I and my children will not do the
1: same. Ntegedde amazima.
0: Because I've acknowledged, I've gotten to know the truth.
1: Abalala ng'oli mu ndagaano togimanyi.
0: Some people you are in covenant, you don't know it.
1: Naye ng'obona bona ne family lwaki?
0: You are labeling out with the family. Why? At your place, no one settles in marriage. No one.
1: Ogezaako ennyo olaba olwota basenga abo olwota bali baafa bebakugobayo. 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
0: There are people in marriage but they cannot settle there even one week. Embaga yaliawo
1: mabega ne bayawukanira mu honeymoon.
0: There is a wedding, they separated in the honeymoon.
1: Kati waliwo endala.
0: There is any other.
1: Bali baakola embaga.
0: For them they made a wedding.
1: Niba planning ogena mu America honeymoon yabo.
0: So they plan to to
1: naye nga bakava kumbaga ticket yali ready byonna bwe baali bayingira bati mu America.
0: As they were heading to America,
1: omukyala yaganze ntuse jemba dendaga.
0: Now the wife said, I've reached where I desired to go.
1: Ku kisaawe ky'ennyonyi.
0: At the airport. So the husband had to come back to Uganda to improvise the way how to get married again.
1: Be very careful.
0: Mwegendereze nnyo.
1: Waliwo abalalanga mu kikago ogenda okusooka.
0: The other people in the old clan, you are the one who is going to come out first.
1: Kati Katonda bw'atakuyamba.
0: If the Lord does not help you, at our place, I was the first in men. So now these things come along as you have first gotten to know Christ. Our fathers, our grandfathers.
1: So
0: these people were tycoons, but you're going to make a wedding. So I saw men departing
1: the way.
0: Some people, they know that this secret.
1: Watch.
0: Why?
1: Benzi. Tasobola kuwasa mukyala ati.
0: The adulterers. How can they make a wedding for someone? So there's having a wife, having a children. At the other place, having seven children. Now whom will he make a wedding
1: so
0: to? Not one, not two. But once the Lord works, he's going to begin with you. You are the one who has gotten to know the truth. The devil fights a lot for the people. By the time you get to know the truth, you break the yoke.
1: No way, wechisa.
0: And you are given the grace.
1: Abantu ne balaba Katonda ewamwe mu linnya lya Yesu.
0: People begin to see God at your place.
1: Kati njogera konatera okutula endagaano.
0: I speak, you about to break the covenant.
1: Ogenda kola omukolo ogenda okumenya ebikoligo byewamwe mu linnya lya Yesu.
0: That is going to break each and everything at your family.
1: Olina Yesu.
0: You have gotten Jesus.
1: Olina.
0: You have Jesus.
1: Zaburi 124.
0: Psalms 124.
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1: 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Our soul is escaped as a bird out of the snare of the fowlers. And the snare is broken, and we have escaped. Our hope is in the name of the Lord, who made heaven and... 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
1: Bw'oyingira mu Yesu.
0: By the time you enter into Jesus. 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
1: Bw'omanya amazima.
0: Must get to know the truth.
1: Ng'ememe yewona.
0: Now the soul is
1: healed. 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
0: You overcome.
1: Sitani amanya.
0: The devil gets to know.
1: Ono tasoboka.
0: This one is not.
1: Ono wanjawulo.
0: This one is a different person.
1: Ono ina chapter mpya.
0: This one has gotten a new chapter. Why?
1: Mugambe ayingidde mu ndagaano.
0: Tell him he has entered into the covenant. You cannot talk about the covenant. And you don't talk about Jesus.
1: Yesu is a new beginning in our lives.
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0: Praise be to the Lord.
1: What we endagaano empya?
0: So there is a new covenant.
1: Ankubulire.
0: Let me tell you.
1: Bwe wagenda okujja wano ku nsi.
0: By the time you were born on the universe.
1: Ng'endagaano bazikola dda.
0: Covenants were already made.
1: Era abamu ku mmwe muli wano.
0: Some of you are here.
1: Mwagenda okuzaalibwa.
0: By the time you were birthed.
1: Nga basenga bakimadde obulira bwammwe baabutwala.
0: Your aunties had done some sorts of witchcraft. So they had taken them in the so they had spoken all. By the time you could grow up, you could take your child to be given a name. They establish your child in that covenant. So they have taken your child.
1: So they take that child somewhere. The aunt gives the child the name. The clan name. Which name?
0: Now
1: that's the name.
0: What is your name?
1: Dinyari Gwani.
0: Sendikwanawa.
1: Sendikwanawa. So they have made it. You have been dressed things that you don't understand. What is your other name? I am Birikade Sekade. Now that's the name your aunt has given to you. You are Birikade
0: Sekade.
1: Sekade.
0: Mwana muto. Mutumye kilo za manya ziringa zimusibye.
1: Young boy.
0: Now we know why you don't have to go to summer.
1: You get out and begin to study.
0: Hallelujah.
1: Hallelujah. Praise be to the Lord.
0: Naye bojja mu Christ.
1: Once you come in Christ,
0: ofuka kitonde kijja.
1: You become a new creature.
0: Ebikadde byonna nga bikoze bitya.
1: When the past has gone away.
0: Katika nkubulire. Ebikadde byonna ebyajjira mu kika.
1: All the past that came through. Ebikadde
0: byonna ebyajjira mu ndagaano zewamu.
1: All the in Christ they are broken. In the name of our Lord Jesus. This is the reason as well as the
0: psalmist.
1: Amen.
0: Give
1: the Lord a mighty hand clap. When you get to know the truth, you are empowered
0: in
1: you. And you overcome all things that have been overcome
0: in
1: you. You are here to make a new beginning at your place. The world will get to know that you entered into the covenant. All the demons that are following your grandees, they will not come to you. In the name of Lord Jesus. Ladies and gentlemen, we are here to confirm the covenant. We are here to establish the covenant. As we say, the blood of Jesus was shed, and we are delivered. We mean it. Now the blood was not
0: shed.
1: He was not strapped in vain. He was strapped that we made it
0: heal.
1: He died at the cross.
0: Nazukira.
1: He rose again. That you can leave. This is the covenant I'm talking about.
0: Hallelujah.
1: Hallelujah. Praise be to the Lord. What you don't know, you cannot be delivered out of it. Some of you don't know that at your place, there's someone who yoked you and made a covenant. You were always there. At your place, money, you lack it. Even though you get money, now you acquire it. You cannot do anything out of it. So there are certain people here, even though you save, you cannot make up 1 million. As you are about have it, truly you don't get to know where problems come from. Now the son of your brother,
0: dying.
1: We have got to see that you are the one who can help us.
0: Now gamba,
1: you imagine the same. Truly, I have the money and I can't help. You pick all the money and give it away. So there's a brother who said, you don't finish up all the problems at your place. Every time you come to me, you have gotten your monthly salary. Now there is a problem. As you have just done this, you have saved your money to have this amount. Once you focus and look out in your life, you have not even gotten
0: it.
1: Covenants, they scatter.
3: They made them long time ago. They made them long time ago. So they declared poverty new. They said, no, those people, just wait them. Nowhere they can go. No, they don't have any journey. Something big can build a house. In the struggle. Someone was sharing the testimony with me. Came to me yesterday in the office. Told me, do you know? So by the day we constructed our house, in 2015, we entered. We spent 2 years. So my husband was fired. Even mine were broken. I could support my family. Whoever could come to see me would just bring portion beans. Now time came, portion. I ate it 1.5 years minus changing diet. I could cook beans for 3 days. I and my children, we ate it. Once I discovered even someone coming from abroad, comes with 10 kilograms of portion, 5 kilograms of beans, even though he's coming from village. Now he comes along with portion beans. Praise be to the Lord. So there are some people when we are
4: yoked.
3: Lockdown is what coming from hell. It means you have been tied in chains.
4: You are locked down.
3: And you are put down. You are placed down. Even though you try a lot,
4: you are locked.
3: Osibidwa.
4: We are
3: in lockdown. We are in lockdown. You don't have anywhere you're going. I
4: want to
3: assure you, Jesus broke the lockdown. Now you are on a new chapter.
4: Hallelujah.
3: Hallelujah. So there is a young man that came to me. He was working at our place there.

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1: Now the snare was broken by Jesus.
2: Sikira ukwe umanyi musumba loko dauni zino zitufananya nga batafananika. 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
1: There is nothing.
2: We worry sawa zino katonda yakutaddeko favor.
1: As you are right now, the Lord has given you.
0: Usobola kuita woita mulinya lya Yesu.
1: So that you can have a pass through in the name of
2: Te
1: Jesus.
2: Tewenyumiriza ne wamwe latusowa nakulaira katonda wa jajjafa bo utegeza rubale na mizimu.
1: You cannot swear the Lord of your grandfathers.
2: Lwaki tujuliza katonda wa Isiraeli?
1: Why do we witness the Lord
2: katonda
1: of Israel?
2: Katonda wa Ibrahim, Isaac, and Jacob.
1: The Lord of Abraham, Isaac, and Jacob.
2: Katonda yatonde eggulu n'ensi.
1: He is the Lord, the creator of the heaven and the universe.
2: Era wanu wempula y'omuntu agamba nze bannaye ndayira katonda wa jajjange njalabirese. 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
1: My Lord.
2: Nga mmanya nti kakati gwe.
1: I get to know that you.
2: Oli mu mizimu.
1: You are in demons.
2: Nina tata wange omu obajja ku mbaga omanyize tata wange bonna baagaana embaga yange.
1: All my fathers
2: denied
1: my
2: wedding.
1: Now one father
2: ngaine erinnya.
1: He had a name.
2: Yagamba nze nja kujja mutabani.
1: He told me I come.
2: Mutabani nja kujja.
1: I will come, I will be there.
2: Ne mugamba webazi webale.
1: I told him thank you Lord.
2: Bwe yajja
1: once he came to give a speech.
2: Omanye,
1: you know
2: erinnya lyange.
1: My name
2: kansokere ku tata ku
1: Let me begin from my grandfathers. After I spoke all the grandfathers, my true name is Bazeketa.
2: Hey. Bazeketa Ponciano.
1: I'm Bazeketa Ponciano. I said,
2: Tisinga Kuchiri ya Deya Deku. Mukama ebazibu.
1: Praise be to the Lord.
2: Kajala be mukama byakola ki?
1: He has come.
2: Byakola.
1: What the Lord can do.
2: Mbagami mbaga yange wofe yasoka.
1: I've told you my wedding was the first wedding. Do you know what happened?
2: Embu ya gayaja.
1: A wave came, a storm came.
2: Ebintu nga binakutuka bakankubuliete tobirowoza nti bibabi. Bino kubera mu enchenja uru.
1: When things are to be broken, don't think that it's just a mere thing.
2: Tuli mu enclosure bwe.
1: We were at Festino there in Mukono.
2: Biri muenda, mwezi gwa kuna. Biri muenda munana, mwezi gwa.
1: A storm came.
2: Nesi tula tent.
1: It lifted up the tent.
2: Eno tent ya bagole. 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
1: These big chairs. When we had to say it, they failed to tell me. It was really disgusting. Now, the place that which was set, all the chairs fell down. People called us and told us, you stay there where you are. We shall call you. We stayed in Rider there, etc. It took another hour. Until when they told us, you can come. Now, there's decorators. They said, we had to decorate again. We had to decorate all the flowers were taken away. We had to get other tents. Bless them. I come to tell you now the snare has been broken.

0: erinnya lya
1: Yesu.
0: Lwaki?
1: Why?
0: Omanyi lwaki ogenda kukwata otuuke mu birungi ebitabangawo wammwe?
1: Do you know why you are going to have goodies?
0: Gwe Yesu yakutula omutego gwo.
1: The reason is Jesus broke that snare.
0: Hallelujah.
1: Hallelujah.
0: Ogwino obujulizi.
1: You have gotten. You have gotten the testimony. You will testify.
0: You will
1: be the first one to do it at your place.
0: Hallelujah.
1: Hallelujah.
0: We are implementing. We are implementers. We are here to implement a new covenant. A new chapter is beginning with you.
1: If you don't believe it, you will begin with your children.
0: Hallelujah.
1: Hallelujah.
0: We are here for a new generation.
1: Now
0: this generation comes with a covenant. We are supposed to be covered first in the blood. And then the rest will follow us.
1: We are here to build the kingdom. Let me tell you, you are going to eat your portion today. Eat it. But this is the... You are eating it for the last time. Pay your landlord. Because he is about to witness for you. He will witness for you.
0: Hallelujah.
1: Hallelujah. You will stand and say, it's the name of the Lord to be glorified. Not us, but where you have gotten us from. Because you have entered into the covenant. We don't have gotten a lot. We have gotten the covenant of Jesus. Praise be to the Lord. God speaks that I will make a covenant. The covenant is already made with you.
0: Kati mu second service ngenda kuogera te ndagaano.
1: Now in the main service I will talk about deeply the covenant.
0: Bade mbateka teka kuyingira mu ndagaano morning service.
1: It's like I was preparing to enter into the covenant.
0: Katugenda kuogera ku ndagaano.
1: We are going to talk about truly the covenant.
0: Bino byosoma mu Bible, New Agreement, Old Testament, New Testament.
1: Ndagaano empya.
0: Why?
1: Rachi.
0: The kingdom of heaven.
1: Obwakabaka bw'eggulu.
0: Is a new covenant I'm talking about.
1: Ye ndagaano empya gye njogerako.
0: Hallelujah.
1: Hallelujah. Praise be to the Lord. Now all each and everything that
0: they
1: did. Now today you are a new person. You cannot fit there. Praise be to the Lord. Whatever they did, you are a new person.
0: You are new.
1: Ori mupia. By the fact that you were baptized, you accepted Jesus,
0: they
1: will look for you. You will not be seen nowhere. They will say,
0: hey.
1: Let me tell you, you're born again. Why do they go with wine? You have to come with wine. For us, we believe Jesus, we are a new creature.
0: Hallelujah.
1: Hallelujah. And let me tell you, so in the introduction, people say, they even called demons. So they even poured down. Now those are covenants.
0: They invoke that spirit.
1: If I find you taking wine, alcohol, I just call for
0: your
1: police.
0: Zimbabwe,
1: I tell you, you were born again. They call certain things.
0: Can you read it? 20 liters.
1: 20 liters.
0: ziri mandu wagenda okumala nga amyusa amaaso nogalaba emmombo zeeno bassebo ne banyabe nendagaano yaffe ze kumenya na bikwa byonna ebyali
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0: Zaburi agambye
1: Psalms have told us
0: kubanga omutego gombi gukose gutya
1: because the snare of the
0: omutego gukutukana Yesu
1: it is broken by with Jesus
0: ova muchintu
1: you get out of something
0: twali nabana mukubatizibwa ngaba munga basesema
1: some people could be ngabamu
0: ngabe kutuka
1: things were broken after baptism
0: sira kuliza mizimu ngajoge
1: I don't normally hear demons. I don't ask them, where are you coming from? Someone said, you have given me out. Truly, you have given me out. You were married something, it knows that it is broken there and then, and you attain a new life.
0: Hallelujah.
1: Hallelujah. Ladies and gentlemen, we don't normally come to church.
0: No.
1: Tell your neighbor, you don't normally just fellowship. You are in a near that
0: covenant.
1: Some people just come to Sunday. Tell them, we don't just normally come
0: no,
1: to church.
0: No, church is our new thing. It's our lifestyle.
1: You know, Jesus.
0: This part, we are part of what is going on.
1: Tuli chitunu tunu kweche chigena maso.
0: It's life. You don't simply fulfill an obligation of going. No, no, no, no. It is part of us.
1: Tukidiza mugeni.
0: This is who we are.
1: Chechino chiche tuli.
0: This is what we believe.
1: Chino chetu kidiza.
0: We are the people of a new covenant.
1: Tuli bantu abenda gani.
0: We are in Jesus.
1: Tuli mu Kristu.
0: Yemuka kubigera byo gambe tuli mu Yesu.
1: Stand up on your feet and say, we are in Jesus.
0: Tuli mu Yesu.
1: We are in Jesus.

0: njagala okugabana ko tunaba kuwunzika naye Luka sura 11 olunyo lusooka njagala kugabana ko just kyawandiikibwa kitono ekyo. It came to pass as Jesus was praying in a certain place when he ceased that one of the disciples said to him, Lord, teach us to pray as John taught his disciples. You see? When it came to Luke, it was a request by the disciples. But Matthew, how he narrates the way Jesus taught us how to pray, simply started, when you pray, say these words, Our Father in heaven. Now, where this prayer comes from, according to Luke, it was a request. Lord, teach us how to pray. Because when the disciples saw Jesus praying, they didn't know how to pray the way he was praying. Bamulabanga asaba nenga ensaba gya asaba si ya bulijjo, si ya kusabira mmere, si ya kwenenya, si ya kuita mu lunaku. So now it came to pass as he was praying in a certain place, when he had ceased, that one of his disciples said to him, Lord, teach us. We don't know who exactly the disciple was, but there were these disciples that followed him. There was always Peter, there was always John, there was always who? Who? Bamekabe yagenda nabo mu Matayo 17. Somo ku 17 wasoka tulabe. Matthew
1: 17 kutandikirawo. 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
1: Petero
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1: Yakobo
0: James
1: ne Yokaana
0: and John. So I think one of the disciples that asked Jesus to teach how to pray was among these. Very common. If it was not Peter, then John. Peter was first at speech. 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
0: 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Lord, teach us how to pray. That's a big statement. 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That was an intended desire for the prayers that you made. They work and they worked and they will work according to the purpose designed by God. But this prayer you are making today is equally needed and important to keep you that day, to bring you to the desired destiny. Webale kusaba jjo n'okusiiba kw'obadde mu leero. 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Holy Spirit, we welcome you. 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Forgive us. Ekkanisa yonna service zonna twaziwaddeyo nga tugamba mukama tukomyewo kola okwagala singa bwe twagala tukomawo ku bigere byo n'emitima gyaffe Bible says render your hearts not your garments Jeremiah 4, verse number 14. As we open our hearts to the Lord, you see, this session cannot end right now. It is what is going on, even to the maid service. Come here, listen. Waba wechi sere chokudo obuja. Waba wechi sere chokoma ukubigire vya Kristo. Mugamba yes mukama tubade ne services za feza bulijjo netu zimanyide netu komawo tukole mu service mpya tukomawo tufule otuze buja we don't want to do things our way we don't want to do things the usual way so that we have the experience and we know what comes after the other but this time we come to say Lord we come back to the roots we come back to you Holy Spirit We come to lead, that you may lead us. Hallelujah. This one thing he told Jeremiah, chapter number 15. He told them, if you return, that means in the spiritual world, there is a journey that you can drift from that root, from that truth, from the track. But then there is a moment when he says, when you return, that means there is a place apportioned. There is a purpose for us to dwell in a place.
2: For kubeera mu kifo.
0: He tells them in chapter 15 and verse number 17.
2: Ayogera mu sura yo 15 akanyira ke 15.
0: He says, I did not sit in the assembly of mockers.
2: Satula mukunganiro lyabanyoma.
0: Nor did I rejoice.
2: Era sasanyuka.
0: I sat alone because your hand, you have filled me with indignation. Why is my pain perpetual and my wound incurable, which refuses to be healed? Will you surely be to me like an unreliable stream, as waters that fail? So much more was going through the heart of Jeremiah. But this time he confesses and says, I have lost my joy because I do not belong in the company of the mockers. He even says that inside of me there is a wound that cannot be healed. Verse number 15. Oh Lord, you know. Remember me and visit me, and take vengeance for me on my persecutors. In your enduring patience, do not take me away. Know that for your sake I have suffered rebuke. 16. Your words were found, and I ate them. And your word has to me the joy and rejoicing of my heart. For I am called by your name, O Lord of hosts. Then the Lord responds. The Lord responds in verse number 19. Therefore, thus says the Lord, if you return, then I'll bring you back. If you shall stand before me, if you take out the precious from the veil, you shall be as my mouth. That is very powerful. That if you shall take the precious from the vial, then you shall be as my mouth. What does the mouth of God speak? I think we have to understand some of these things. What is the mouth of God? The mouth of God is pure. The mouth of God is righteous. The mouth of God is equivalent to the word of God. Because whatever he speaks is pure. Proverbs 35, verse 5 says,
2: Proverbs 35,
0: for his word,
2: every
0: word of God is pure.
2: It's
0: perfect.
2: It's
0: a shield of faith that take refuge in him.
2: But
0: it says for us to attain this degree, we have to separate the precious from the veil. Hallelujah.
2: Hallelujah. What are the precious things, brethren? We have come before and tell the Lord to teach us. Teach us. Because we don't know the precious. Even whatever we do, we don't understand. Even what we pray. But help us. Holy Spirit. Bring us back. Because we have tried to bring ourselves back. And we have failed. We have done everything repetitively. But today we have come to tell him. Bring us, restore us. And righteousness. And your word. And your spirit. Raise up your

0: Jesus.
1: There
0: is a place
1: that
0: we are created to dwell.
1: And this place
0: is in God.
1: There is a
0: place that this church is ought
1: to be
0: and to operate.
1: Your
0: life is not complete without Him.
1: What completes somebody is no man.
0: Simchala, simwami.
1: Not the wife, not the husband.
0: Katonda.
1: It's God.
0: Omoyo mtukufu.
1: It's the Holy Spirit.
0: Agambe sigenda bali kanga bamulikwa.
1: He said, I will not live like orphans.
0: Na yumbwezi.
1: But I will send a helper.

0: Hallelujah.
1: Amen. The Holy Spirit is the hope who can keep us in this place.
0: The one that can take us back. If you return, we even don't know how to return.
1: We
0: Because we don't know the place. The Spirit of God searches the deeper thing.
1: And
0: can take us to the heart of God. Because He alone knows the heart of the Father.
1: Come on,
0: hallelujah.
1: Amen.
0: Njagala tusome.
1: Amen.
0: Ku sanduke yendagano.
1: I want us to read about the Ark of the Covenant.
0: Njagala tuitemu.
1: I just want us to go through. So that we understand what are these things. Amen. We have been reading through, and sometimes we get one thing. But today I just want us to go through everything. We know this Wema. In this generation, Wema ye chi. And how is it going to help us?
0: Abantu basobola okulaba. Hallelujah.
1: Amen.
0: Mukama fevazibu.
1: Amen.
0: Ekisookera ddala.
1: First of all,
0: tulina gye tuyita luno baluyita lusiisira.
1: This is a tent.
0: Mukama yebazibu.
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0: Eno bagiyise ki? 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
1: This is the yekalu.
0: Mukama yebazibwa.
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1: In the middle of the yekalu.
0: Obanko ese luzungu zino ze bayita empya.
1: These are the
0: yekalu.
1: Those are the courts of the temple.
0: Court oluggya lwaki? Oluggya lwa yekalu.
1: They are the courts of the temple.
0: Mukama yebazibwa.
1: Amen.
0: So kakati wewe no Daudi bwe yagamba nayingiranga mu mpyaze nokola ki?
1: Says I'll enter your courts.
0: Eno si yekalu.
1: That's not the temple.
0: This is the temple court.
1: Ezo ze mpyaza yekalu.
0: Erango okuyingira mu mpyaza yekalu eno.
1: And for somebody to enter the courts of the temple.
0: Zikwetagisa kubera nga wetegese.
1: You had to be ready.
0: Ngobulambo omazo kubuchusa ngobuwaddeyo kujja kusinza.
1: When you have given up your life to come and worship.
0: Edda chebaita ngo kusinza.
1: What they called worshiping.
0: Te wasinzizanga bweru.
1: You are not supposed to worship from outside.
0: Wamalanga
1: the temple.
0: Kuyingira.
1: You had to first enter.
0: Kati wayingira ngo rusi mwenane sadaka.
1: You had to enter with a sacrifice.
0: Chovola Bible egamba, I will not go to the house of God empty handed.
1: Bible egamba sigende nga munyumba ya Mukama ngalusa.
0: But I will enter his courts.
1: Nena yingiranga ne mumpiaze.
0: With thanksgiving in
1: my
0: heart.
1: Okwebaza mu mutima gwange.
0: Now thanksgiving.
1: Okwebaza.
0: Nebo bate wajjanga na ku nebo banga te wajjanga na kuwayo sadaka.
1: Even if you didn't have a sacrifice.
0: Naye ngolina ekyokwebaza.
1: But you had something to give thanks
0: for.
1: Sibo
0: n'abajjanga mu yekalu.
1: It's not that everybody who went into the temple.
0: Nti bajjanga kwenenya bibi.
1: That they came to repent.
0: Wabula bajjanga n'okwebaza.
1: But some people came to repent.
0: Era bajjanga n'ekyokuwayo ekyokwebaza.
1: Some people came to say thanksgiving and they had an offering.
0: Hallelujah.
1: Amen.
0: Mukama yebazibwa.
1: Amen.
0: Ensonga endala.
1: The other reason. Anybody who reached those courts, a priest, there was an altar. They used to offer sacrifices from there. They burned offerings. And they went up into as smoke. Now the tables that you are seeing.
0: These are the slaughter tables.
1: Is the meza
0: kwebasa
1: sadaka. Amen.
0: Mukama febazibu.
1: Amen.
0: Chovola ba Yesu.
1: That's why Jesus represented the sacrifice that was given unto our lives. And the cross is the table on which they slaughtered Jesus.
0: Tewali nsolo jebasalanga temaze kola ki?
1: There is no animal that they can't without displaying it like this. And it had shedding of blood. Do you see what was done there? These days the blood of animals is not accepted. No. Only the blood of Jesus is accepted. Amen. From that altar,
0: eno brazen lava ya jabanga bawel.
1: We went to the bowel, ekibafu, which contained water.
0: Ya sokanga nanaba,
1: they could wash themselves from there. They give
0: sadaka.
1: The sacrifice.
0: Sadaka,
1: after giving the sacrifice, they went to that basin and
0: bathed.
1: All those things were done in the courts.
0: Hallelujah.
1: Amen.
0: Kakati bwe yavanga wano,
1: after washing, by the time he enters, there was always a chief priest for a year. The chief priest for a year. After doing all those things in the courts, he used to enter the temple. That is the temple. All those ones are temple courts. The children of Israel, I want you to know this. I read the scriptures. They used to stop into the courts. I want to remind you this.
0: First Chronicles.
1: Let me read about that.
0: Second Chronicles chapter 5 and verse number 10.
1: That tabernacle, they could remove it.
0: Kakati Katonda.
1: And God,
0: okuyita mudwe,
1: through his servant,
0: Sulumani, mutabani wa Daudi,
1: through his servant Solomon,
0: Katonda zimbibwa yebaita yekalo.
1: They build a temple for God.
0: Mukama yebazibwa.
1: Amen.
0: Bazimba chi?
1: They built the temple.
0: Bazimba yekalo.
1: Now they remove the clothes. Today,
0: when you get it, 2 Chronicles 5:10.
1: As I speak now in 2 Chronicles 5:10, they built a wall. I think I've been reading about walls. The wall
0: where God made Nehemiah.
1: Ezra.
0: In fact, Nehemiah yajja kulongosa bisenge bya yekalo.
1: Nehemiah came to.
0: Ezra yajja kuzimba bugwe yachi.
1: Ezra came to build the walls of the yekalo.
0: Mubisere byenjawulo.
1: In different seasons.
0: Kakati zino tent zivawo ne wasigala we kisenge kye bayazimba.
1: They removed the tent and
0: because
1: the
0: now
1: wall
0: this was
1: remained
0: mobile bajikozesa ngeno mudungu nga batambula.
1: The tabernacle was mobile bali bajijawo.
0: Ere kire kyasituka bane bagamba muzimbulule byonna tugende.
1: You removed the tent and we move.
0: It was a mobile temple.
1: Even the temple could move.
0: Hallelujah.
1: Amen. They reached a time when Israel had been established and Jerusalem was the capital city. David prays because I sleep in a very good house. But God allows him to build a temple
0: Sulumani
1: through his son.
0: Azimba.
1: Solomon builds the temple.
0: 2 Chronicles chapter 7.
1: That is Solomon's prayer when he was praying.
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0: Pili. Then indeed even the first covenant had ordinances of divine service and the earthly sanctuary. Earthly what? Chovola. Today we are serving a spiritual one. For the tabernacle was prepared, the first part in which was the lampstand, the table, and the showbread, which is called the sanctuary. And behind the second veil, the part of the tabernacle, which is called the holiest of all. Are we together? The holiest of all, which had the golden censer and the ark of the covenant overlaid on all the sides with, in which were the golden pot that had manna, iron rod that budded, and the tablets of the covenant, and the above it were the There were five elements. We shall talk about them. But number five, above it were, now we are talking about the Ark of the Covenant. Now this was a box. 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There's no the temple covering and the curtains. Number 9 says the outer covering of the badger's skin. 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That is number 1. These were all temple coverings. 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
2: and there they be as the Lord commanded me
1: era biryomo nga mukama bwe yabindagira
2: and the children of Israel took their journey from Beeroth of the children of Jaakan to Moserah there Aaron died
1: abana ba Isirayeli ne batambula okuva e Beerosonikini okutuuka e Moriah Aaron nafiire eyo
2: era ne bakola batya
1: era gye yaziikibwa
2: Let's pray. Father, we thank you for this word.
1: Mukama tukwebaza olw'ekigambo.
2: We bless your holy name.
1: Tukwebaza erinnya lyo.
2: We know that you are in our midst.
1: Tumanyi nti oli masekati gaffe.
2: And we know that your word is alive.
1: Era tumanyi nti ekigambo kyo kiramu.
2: Father, is a prayer that it becomes active in us.
1: Kwe kusaba kwaffe kifuuke kiramu mu ffe.
2: I call upon your Holy Spirit.
1: Omwoyo omutukuvu tumukoola.
2: Teach us this afternoon.
1: Otuyigirize ettuntu lya leero.
2: We lay down our understandings.
1: Okutegeera kwaffe tukuteeka wansi.
2: And we put down every wisdom of man.
1: Amagezi gonna ag'omuntu tugateeka wansi.
2: So that your word may be exalted in us.
1: Ekigambo kyo kigulumire mu ffe.
2: Open our inner ears.
1: Gula amatu gaffe ag'omunda.
2: And our inner eyes.
1: N'amaaso gaffe ag'omunda.
2: So that we cease to see the physical.
1: Tuleme okulaba ebirabikako.
2: But to understand the spirit.
1: Ne tugetegeera omwoyo.
2: And to hear what the spirit speaks to us.
1: Era tuwulire omwoyo kyayogera naffe.
2: This afternoon we choose to worship you.
1: Etendo lya encha ya leo tukusinza.
2: And give you praise in Jesus' name.
1: Era tukuwa matendo mu linnya lya Yesu.
2: Hallelujah.
1: Amen.
2: Hallelujah.
1: Amen.
2: We want to thank God this afternoon.
1: Twagala okwebaza Katonda na tena te ettuntu lya leero.
2: Because we are privileged to hear what we hear.
1: Kubanga tuwereddwa omwaganya okuwulira bye tuwulira.
2: Other people did not have a chance.
1: Abalala tebalina mukisa kufaanana bwe gutyo.
2: People out there don't have the opportunity.
1: Abantu eyo tebalina mwaganya.
2: But here we are listening to the word of God.
1: Neffe nno tutuno tuwuliriza ekigambo kya Katonda.
2: Hallelujah.
1: Amen.
2: So the Bible says.
1: Bible egamba bweti.
2: At that time the Lord said unto me.
1: Mukasera ko mukama na ngamba.
2: Make yourself tablets of stone like the first.
1: Nangamba wekolere ebipande ebyamateeka ng'ebyasooka.
2: Perhaps next time I will come with the tablets that were written at first.
1: Era ku mulundi guno jangu n'ebipande nga ebyawandiikibwa okusooka.
2: I will come. with the scriptures
1: concerning
2: the tablets that were written at first
1: kubikwatagana n'ebyawandikibwa mu ntandikwa
2: and were broken.
1: Era nga byali byamenyeka.
2: Hallelujah.
1: Amen.
2: So this is the servant of God.
1: Ono ye muddu wa mukama.
2: At the second time he appears before the Lord.
1: Kumulundi ogwo kubiri ngalabise maso ga mukama.
2: With this instruction.
1: Ne kiragiro semalagiro.
2: That come once again.
1: Nga kikomawo nate ogwo kubiri.
2: Come once again on the mountain, meet me there.
1: Komawo nate ogwo kubiri ku lusozi tusinkane.
2: But this time when you come to me.
1: Ne kumulundi guno bwoboja.
2: Come with the tablets.
1: Jangu nebipande.
2: Bamekango my tablets amainjaga nongage basiba ku kisenge.
1: How many of you know the tablets?
2: Baziita mu rurimi olwaffe oluzimba luyita block slates.
1: Now in our language, the lay language, we call them slates.
2: Gaba mainja nga gamubiri mutono.
1: They are stones with a small diameter.
2: Hallelujah.
1: Amina.
2: So omubiri ogwo katika tonda agamba Musa.
1: So now the Lord tells Moses,
2: genda kubanga mainja gava ku lusozi.
1: Because the stones come from the mountain.
2: Genda ku lusozi.
1: Now go to the mountain.
2: Ofuneyo amainja.
1: And find out stones.
2: Ogole bulungi nyo.
1: That you may hold them.
2: Oje nago maso gange.
1: And bring them before me.
2: Funa mainja abiri.
1: Find two stones.
2: Hallelujah. Bwatyo Musa nakola ki?
1: And Moses
2: nafuna amayinja ago.
1: Got the stones.
2: Nga bwe kyali mu ntandikwa.
1: Like it was in the beginning.
2: Basaba ne banyabe kitabo kye tusoma mbakiyita ekyamateeka olwokubiri.
1: Ladies and gentlemen, we are reading Deuteronomy.
2: Deuteronomy simply is a second time.
1: Deuteronomy kitegeza olwokubiri.
2: The Lord delivered the Ten Commandments.
1: Mukama yakomyawo amateeka ag'ekumi.
2: The second time the Lord chose to give them again the commandments that were broken at first.
1: Omulundi ogwokubiri Mukama ng'akomawo nate okubawo amateeka agamenyebwa mu ntandikwa.
2: So this particular context represents the grace that was given to us.
1: So kati wano wetusoma kikiikirira ekisa ekyatuweebwa.
2: It represents the second time God pardoned man.
1: Kikiikirira omulundi ogwokubiri Katonda ng'asaasira omuntu.
2: The second time the Bible says
1: era Bible egamba omulundi
2: ogwokubiri. When God remembered the children of Israel,
1: Katonda we yajjukira abaana ba Isirayiri,
2: and then gave them a new covenant.
1: Nawawa endagano empya.
2: The covenant of Jesus Christ.
1: Endagano ya Yesu Kristo.
2: Hallelujah.
1: Wanji.
2: Because the first covenant
1: wange endagano ya soka
2: was made null.
1: Yali.
2: It was void.
1: Yali tegasiza.
2: Children of Israel could not follow it properly.
1: Abana wa Israeli tebasobola jigoberera.
2: So what Moses did,
1: Musa kiyakola,
2: after having the tablets in his hands,
1: oluvanyuma lokufuna amateeka mu ngalo ze,
2: written on by the hand of God,
1: eranga gawandikiddwako mukono gwa Katonda,
2: he found the children of Israel again bowing to a calf.
1: Nasanga abana ba Israeli nga bavuna midde akayana,
2: and he was disappointed.
1: Nekimunyiza era nagwa.
2: You know what he did?
1: Omanki yakola.
2: He threw the tablets down.
1: Naga sula wansi negababe ntuka.
2: And that was the end of the first covenant.
1: Olo yenda gane ya soko ngewedeo.
2: Hallelujah.
1: Amen.
2: It did not please God.
1: Katonda techamu sanyusa.
2: But God had to devise another plan.
1: Ne katonda yadia inokola wo engeri endala.
2: So he gave them another chance.
1: Nawa wa omukisana tena togo kufiri.
2: Because where there is no vision, the children perish.
1: Kuwanga watali kuode sebu habana babula.
2: Now the word of God is vision.
1: Echigambo cha katonda kuode sebu.
2: It is the light.
1: Chitangala.
2: David says, your word is a light unto my feet.
1: Dawudi agamante chigambo choche chitangala eriye bigerebya.
2: And it is the light unto my path.
1: Era yetabaza eri amakubo gan.
2: Hallelujah.
1: Amen.
2: So God had to step in the second time.
1: Katonda yalina okujja okwokubiri.
2: To ensure that they have another tablet with the writing of the commandments of God.
1: Okukakasiza ddala nti bafuna ebipande nga biwandikiddwako engalo ya Katonda amateeka.
2: But the Lord did not stop there.
1: Era mukama teyakomawo.
2: He also told them. He told Moses,
1: agamba Musa,
2: do not come only with stony tablets.
1: Na mugamba toja na bipande vya mainje goka.
2: Come also with the ark.
1: Yangu na te ne sanduko.
2: Hallelujah.
1: Anji.
2: Because after you have written the commandments,
1: kubanga ngamaze okuwandika ebyalagirwa,
2: the ark will be the place where the stone tablets will be placed.
1: Esanduku mwe bali balina okutereka amateeka.
2: Basebo ndi mukusomesa ne banyabo mbadde nsaba mutekeyo omwoyo kuba bino ebintu oyinza okwebakira awo.
1: I am teaching you, please. Don't siramba.
2: Hallelujah.
1: Amen.
2: I am teaching the Old Testament.
1: Nsomesa endagaano enkadde.
2: And marrying it with the New Testament.
1: Era nga ngireetera okufumbirwa endagaano empya.
2: For us to come up with the text to understand.
1: Ffe tusobole okufuna ekigambo ekitegeerekeka.
2: So whatever happened in the Old Testament was not by mistake.
1: Kati buli ekyaliwo mu ndagaano enkadde tekyaliwo
2: lwa ntaanyi. It was by design.
1: Naye kyali kyateekebwateekebwa.
2: Hallelujah.
1: Amen.
2: So this is what the Bible says.
1: Kati Bible egamba bwe.
2: Moses goes to the mountain.
1: Musa wuya yambusa olusozi.
2: He meets God.
1: Asinkanye Katonda.
2: After meeting God.
1: Oluvannyuma lw'okusinkana Katonda.
2: God writes on the tablets.
1: Katonda wandise ku bipande.
2: Then he gives them back to Moses.
1: Namuwa ebipande nate.
2: And then Moses puts the tablets inside the ark.
1: Era Musa n'ateeka ebipande mu sanduku.
2: Ladies and gentlemen, the ark is a box with a flat top surface.
1: Basabo ne banyabo esanduku ye sanduku.
2: This is the second time we are looking at the ark in the Bible.
1: Guno gwe mulundi ogwokubiri nga tuogera ku sanduko mu
2: Bibiliya. The first time God talks of the ark,
1: mulundi ogusoka mukama ayogera ku sanduko,
2: it was when he was dealing with Noah.
1: Awono yakiita kyombo.
2: Hallelujah.
1: Amen.
2: And the Lord told him, go and make me an ark. I'm about to make a new covenant.
1: Mukama namugamba genda onkolere ekyombo natera okukola endagaano empya.
2: Because I'm about to destroy the world using water.
1: Kubanga ngenda kusanyawo ensi eno nga nkozesa amazzi.
2: Why people are rebellious.
1: Lwaki kubanga abantu bajeemu.
2: Hallelujah.
1: Wanji.
2: Praise the Lord.
1: Yebazibwe.
2: Do you know that even before God counted on men to be righteous with him, even without the law,
1: okimanyi mukama yabala abantu okubeera nga batuukirivu nga n'etteeka terinnajja.
2: In the days of Noah,
1: munaku za Noah,
2: 10 commandments were not in place.
1: Amateeka kumi tewali.
2: 10 commandments came after Moses.
1: Amateeka kumi
2: in fact, they came with Moses.
1: Gajja na Musa.
2: Hallelujah.
1: Wanji.
2: But with Noah, there was no.
1: Naye ku mulembe gwa Noah tewali mateeka kumi.
2: But God chose to destroy the universe.
1: Naye Katonda n'asalawo okuzikiriza ensi eno.
2: Because they were not good before him.
1: Kubanga tebaali balungi maaso ge.
2: Hallelujah.
1: Wanji.
2: That's why we thank God.
1: Ensonga twebaza Katonda.
2: Because we are born in a time like this.
1: Kubanga twazaalibwa mu mulembe ogufaanana
2: gutyo. When the 10 commandments were already given.
1: Ng'amateeka gonna gatuweebwa.
2: And the grace has already come.
1: Ate nga n'ekisa kyamaze dda okujja.
2: So we are under the grace.
1: So tuli wansi w'ekisa.
2: By the grace of God we are believers and saved.
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2: Hallelujah.
1: Amen.
2: So Moses goes before the Lord.
1: Musa wuyo agenze maso ga Mukama.
2: And God hands over the tablets to him.
1: Era mukama wuyo amukwanze amateke 10.
2: He places the tablets in the ark.
1: Amateke 10 wuyo agatadde musanduko.
2: And then he comes down from the mountain.
1: Awonno navayo kulusozi.
2: On this day,
1: kulunaku luno,
2: Aaron did not survive.
1: Alone teyawona.
2: I wanted to read to you the scripture where God told him, let him not come to the mountain.
1: Njagala kusomere cha wandikibwa mukama ngagamba tageza na alinya ku lusozi.
2: Hallelujah.
1: Amen.
2: And let him not frequent with the ark, because above the ark is my mercy seat.
1: Era tageza na asemberera esanduko kubanga kusanduko kwekuli entebe yange yokusasira.
2: Do you know why he dies after the delivery of the second 10 commandments?
1: Omayirwa akyafa oluvannyuma lw'okuleeta amateeka 10 ogwokubiri.
2: Because he messed up the first one.
1: Kubanga ye yakyankalanya agaasooka.
2: He is a man that led to the making of and worshiping of a calf.
1: Ye musajja eyakulemberamu mu kubumba ennyana gye baasinza.
2: Let me not go into deep theology here.
1: Kati theology katusoka tumwesonyiwe.
2: Let us go to the word of God.
1: Katuddeyo mu kigambo kya Katonda.
2: Hallelujah.
1: Amen.
2: Praise the Lord.
1: Yebazibu.
2: So Moses comes.
1: Musa wuyaze.
2: He returns from the mountain.
1: Avudde wuyo kulusozi.
2: That is where we have read. God required two things.
1: Mukama yali yetaga bibiri.
2: He required the tablets.
1: Yali yetaga ebipande.
2: Because he needed to do something new.
1: Kubanga yali yetaga okola ekigambo ekijja.
2: What is a tablet?
1: Ekipande keki.
2: A tablet.
1: Ekipande.
2: Is a human heart.
1: Gwe mutima gw'omuntu.
2: Kigambe munakulinanyi.
1: Tell your neighbor.
2: The tablet.
1: Ekipande.
2: Is the human heart.
1: Gwe mutima gw'omuntu.
2: Hallelujah. Jeremiah 31:31.
1: Jeremiah 31:31.
2: God says, I will make a new covenant with the house of Israel.
1: Mukama agamba nakola endagaano empya n'abaana ba Isirayiri.
2: Not as the first one.
1: Singe yasooka bwe yali.
2: This one.
1: Naye ku luno.
2: I will write my law on their heart.
1: Nawandike teeka lyange ku mitima gyabwe.
2: Hallelujah.
1: Wanji.
2: Nobody will teach the other which way to follow.
1: Era tewabengawo n'omu ayigiriza munne nti kwata lino oba kwata lino.
2: They will all know my law.
1: Era bonna banaategeera etteeka lyange.
2: Hallelujah.
1: Amen.
2: That is a new covenant.
1: Eyo yendagaano empya.
2: The same word is being repeated in Hebrews 8:8. Behold, days are coming when I will make a new covenant. Ladies and gentlemen, we are in the new covenant seasons. Where we have to walk with our hearts. Not with our tablets. Hallelujah.
1: Amen.
2: These days,
1: Nakuzino,
2: the Lord is dealing with us
1: Mukama akolagana nafe,
2: according to the uprightness of our hearts.
1: Okusinzira ku bulongofu n'obulungamu bw'emitima gyaffe.
2: David says,
1: Yahudi agamba,
2: that the Lord has dealt with me
1: Mukama akoze nange,
2: according to the right standing of my heart.
1: Okusinzira ku busimbalala bw'omutima gwange.
2: That is Psalms 18.
1: Zaburi 18.
2: He says, the Lord has dealt with me according to my righteousness.
1: Agamba nti Mukama akolaganye nange okusinzira ku simbalala bw'omutima gwange.
2: He already had a vision of the future.
1: Yalina okolesebwa kw'ombyo maaso.
2: Kino kanchogere mu Luganda.
1: Let me speak this in our language.
2: Mukama Katonda akolagana nawe.
1: God will let with you.
2: Okusinzira ku mazima gomanyi mutima gwo.
1: According to the truth that you know in your heart.
2: Era bomanya amazima mu bulamu bwo.
1: And once you know the truth in your life.
2: Jangu ira Katonda kuyamba mu bwangu.
1: It is so easy for God to help you immediately. That's why he says those people come to me, but their hearts are far away. Meaning I cannot help them. They have not given me the opportunity to help them. What we call the tablets represents our hearts.
2: Hallelujah.
1: Amen.
2: Zichi kidiro mutima gwo.
1: Represent your heart.
2: Katika tonde chigamba chiwanika kumutima.
1: Now God will write the word on your heart. What we call the word. It is not the word, the texture in the Bible. It is that word that you understand in your life, it worketh. What cannot work in you, meaning it is not revealed to you. What you have gotten revelation of is that exactly that God will use in you.
2: Hallelujah.
1: Amen.
2: Katika tonda ita Musa.
1: Now God calls Moses.
2: Namuga toja weka.
1: Don't come alone. Bring me two things. Let me talk about these and I'll be done. Bring me two things. Bring me the stones. Two stones. That's why your heart has gotten two parts. Teachers, are you present?
2: The left and the right what?
1: Ventrico.
2: Akute wakera vila.
1: Echi senge cha kono ne cha dio.
2: The other side has oxygenated, the other one has it.
1: Deoxygenated. Erimu kabondi okusaidie ne erimu temuli amulimu oksijeni.
2: Mukama yebazibu.
1: Amina.
2: Namuganda etere bimeka.
1: Bring me two.
2: Ekisooka.
1: Number one.
2: Kyali kikiikirira Katonda eri abantu.
1: It represented God to men.
2: Amateeka.
1: The law.
2: Agasooka.
1: The first law.
2: agasoka gali ana atano.
1: The first law where
2: Katonda mwene nga yeyogerako.
1: God himself speaking about himself.
2: Jukira okutukuza olunaku lwa sabbat.
1: Remember to clean, to cleanse the sabbath. To keep the sabbath.
2: Very significant of Jesus Christ.
1: Keep it holy. Christ yenyini.
2: Hallelujah.
1: Amen.
2: Sabbath means chechintu ekitanyonyolo kyasigalayo mu Luyonani.
1: The Sabbath is that word that was known. It means rest. Okuumula.
2: Hallelujah.
1: Amen.
2: That's why when Jesus comes,
1: yes, wajia,
2: he gives us the true Sabbath.
1: Atuwa sabite ntu.
2: And says, come to me all you who labor.
1: Naga mjeje ni mwena wakoe.
2: And all you who are heavy laden.
1: Elaba zitowere duwa.
2: And I'll give you Sabbath.
1: Njaba wa sabato.
2: So when you come to Jesus,
1: kativojeri Yesu,
2: what you cannot get for yourself,
1: chota sobala kwe funida,
2: that is rest, he'll give it to you.
1: Okuumu
2: free
1: la
2: of charge.
1: Kuwa. Achukua.
2: Now Sabbath is not after doing all the work and on Saturday you rest.
1: Sabbath,
2: our Sabbath is coming to Jesus Christ.
1: Sabbath yafe, sabato yafe kujeri Yesu.
2: And every day,
1: bulikanaku.
2: All days we are taken back to God.
1: Enaku zonaza dayeri katonda.
2: You are supposed to be at rest Monday up to Monday.
1: O inaku umula kuva ku Monday paka ku Monday.
2: Hallelujah.
1: Amina.
2: Aba muumula ko mu church.
1: Some of you rest when you come to church. When you go home, you cannot sleep when the people are hearing. In your bedroom, there are kind of stuff that are not really understandable. When you are sleeping, something asks, who is that? Who is with that man?
2: Paka woku bomulangalum.
1: Until when you shout, Leave me alone. Now to rise up, everybody's sleeping. You have no rest. We used to sleep in the house at our home. There's somebody I can never tell you. She could shout in the night. Even in the morning you ask why. What happened? What happened? He walks even to the door. Sleeping, walking, sleeping. I'll come back tomorrow. He goes back and sleeps. Having not. If you're here and your child is chewing cud, please bring that child and we pray for
2: him.
1: A young baby like this chewing cud. You know that those are evil covenants who break them in the name of Jesus. Jesus came that we may have rest. That is what we call the Sabbath. Now in the first five law decalogues, he's speaking about himself. Never worship other gods before me. Never create any idol. Not even bow to me. Because I'm a jealousy God. Whether down the
2: earth,
1: above the earth, or on the earth, never bow to that idol. That is what we call the nyanjula.
2: Commandment number one.
1: You will die all in vain.
2: Kubanga kanula talire menga, kuwala na guanga, nakabere namchi.
1: Because God will make a revenge on the first generation, the second generation, and the third generation. But nakana. Praise the Lord. He brings the second law. Third law. All the laws we are pointing to God.
2: Hallelujah.
1: Amen.
2: Amen.
1: Just read them. Exodus 20, verses number 1. It was the first tablet. Now the second tablet. The laws written there. Were relational man to man. Connecting man to man. You should never admire the wife of your neighbor. No matter his house. Now, have you ever read these 10 commandments? Another one. You should never speak false witness. Do you know that someone.
3: Once
1: you do. When the law says never commit adultery and you do commit adultery, then you know you are still under the law. Amen. Now speaking falsely. False witness against man. You should never make any swear in the name of the Lord. Another. Tolimbanga.
3: Ojukirango kuwa bazadde bechi.
1: Ekitiibwa ennaku zo ziba nnyingi ku nsi.
3: Kati abamu bodde ewammwe mu kyalo.
1: Some of you, when you go to the village,
3: n'osanga taatawo nga muwaavu muzibu.
1: When your father is a poor
3: gwoyinamu kasente
1: and you have some money within you,
3: itaweno naawe lwaki ate muleete emitwe eminene
1: muze
3: oli ku taatawo.
1: You were on your father, you call him big headed. What are you saying? Now when he contends with you, you never leave food for him. Now of you and the father, who is understanding?
3: Who is fooling?
1: Ani afulinga munne? Do you understand the situation? Even if your poor is the chairman of the poor, the Lord says, honor your father. After honoring your father, you get to know you are in the grace. Because them that overcome the law are in the grace. The covenant of the law was broken.
3: Hallelujah.
1: Amen. We are in the grace with Christ. And the foundation is the word of God. Makofi kwa Bwana Yesu.
3: Hallelujah.
1: Let me speak these words. After God separating from Moses the law for the people and his law, he tells him, go.
3: Genda.
1: Go. His work was done.
3: Katonda bwakuwe chigambo.
1: Now when God gives you the word, he has cleansed you. He has made you worthy before him.
3: All he says, go to the people.
1: Bagamba gende eri abantu.
3: Yesu bwe yali agenda muguru.
1: When Jesus was going,
3: yatugambe bigambo bino.
1: He told us these words.
3: Go and teach them what I've told you.
1: Mugende mubasomese byembasomeseza.
3: But one thing I assure you, I'll be with you till the end of age.
1: Nechi muchemba kakasa njakuba namwe kutuza ku nkomerero yenseno.
3: Hallelujah. He told them to go.
1: Nabagamba mugende.
3: So when Moses left God,
1: Musa we yaleka Katonda.
3: He comes down before the people.
1: Najeri abantu.
3: To begin executing the service God has already rendered to him.
1: Natandika kuteka mungolo omulimu Katonda gwe yali amuwadde.
3: But what she took on the mountain as an ark.
1: Na yake yatwala ku lusozi ngesanduku.
3: Is exactly your body.
1: Ogo gwe mubiri gwe nyenyi.
3: The ark is a significance of the body you have.
1: Esanduko kabonero ka mubiri gwe olina
3: gwe nyenyi. Where the tablets are placed.
1: Amateka mwe gatekebwa.
3: Now this is what God requires of you.
1: Era Katonda kino kya kwagaza.
3: He requires two things from you.
1: Akwagaza bibiri.
3: He requires your heart.
1: Yagala mutima gwo.
3: And requires your body.
1: Atena yagala no mubiri gwo.
3: Chibulire neighbor.
1: Tell your neighbor.
3: Hallelujah.
1: Amen.
3: Ebisigadde byonna bikulekedde.
1: He has left the rest. He requires you two things.
3: Nga bwenkya kunyonyola bikula 1 Corinthians chapter 6 verse number 19.
1: Bakolise ekisooka mukaaga 19 bikula.
3: He requires two things.
1: Akwagaza ebintu bibiri.
3: Kati gwa maaso go sigala ngo tunula.
1: Now stay watching.
3: Awulira. amatugo sigala ngoudia biyokola chini.
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3: Na yomutima guka sama nyanti gulimungaloze.
1: But once your heart is in his hands,
3: biola biye biye sitaza tebigenda tuka kumutima gu.
1: What you've seen will never reach your heart. The terrible things you listen to will never touch your heart. Because you've handled your heart to somebody.
3: Hallelujah.
1: Amen.
3: The compartments in your heart.
1: I was here explaining the compartments in your heart.
3: Hallelujah.
1: Amen. Praise the Lord.
3: So, that is what God requires of you.
1: The Lord repeated all the Ten Commandments in the New Covenant. It was written, never commit adultery, but whoever looks lustfully to a woman has already committed adultery in his heart. So you don't need to go to a woman in order for you to commit adultery. Once you have a mentality like this, I'll go to Nalus. In your heart, slowly by slowly. And I'll begin praising her. Oh, why? Before you go, the Lord has already cleared it. He has done it. Ladies and gentlemen, guard your heart. The ladies, you are here and your husband. You have never abused your husband visible
3: words.
1: Me, I used to abuse somebody in my heart for 3 minutes. And afterwards, I would go to work with you. I have not hearing anything. Now a woman can abuse the father of the children. In your heart, you say, you are like a basket.
3: Confidence.
1: Meaning in your heart there is no.
3: Omutima go chitegeza guzanya.
1: Your heart makes a great glory
3: before God.
1: Before you open your eyes like this, your life is deeper in your heart.
3: That's why the Bible says, you will love the Lord your God with all your
1: heart. All the Ten Commandments, the Lord has summarized in the two laws. It was trying to implicate the first law. Meaning, love the Lord with all your heart.
3: Hallelujah.
1: Praise the Lord.
3: Number 2,
1: love your neighbor as you love yourself.
3: Yesu yabiddamu.
1: Jesus made a repetition. Did he remove the first law? I never came to abolish the law of Moses, but I came to fulfill the law of Moses. To fulfill. Matthew chapter 5.
3: Hallelujah.
1: Amen. Ladies and gentlemen, are you there?
3: First Corinthians.
1: Just read loud.
3: Verse 19.
1: Kumina mwenda.
4: Wagamba we what? 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
3: Aha.
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1: Exert God.
3: Muchi?
1: In your body.
3: Mu mubiri gwammwe.
1: In your body.
3: Katonda bamugulumirizawa.
1: Where do you exert God?
3: Bamugulumirizawa.
1: Where do you exert God?
3: Mu mwoyo.
1: In the spirit.
3: Katika mbabulireko.
1: Let me tell you.
3: Bwe wayagala okusinza mwoyo.
1: If you want to worship in your spirit, you do it when you are sleeping. There's a time even if you are sleeping, you are worshiping. You woke up in the morning worshiping. But the wise way of human worship, I'm not talking about the dream or even revelation. It is your lips, your mouth.
3: That's what the Bible says.
1: Bible chevegam.
3: The Lord has ordained.
1: Mokama atada matendo.
3: On what?
1: Kumimwa jaba na bato.
3: Akati gwedido mwago guzibikiro gambe.
1: Now close your mouth.
3: Kati kumimwajo.
1: On your lips.
3: Mokama atade kochi.
1: The Lord has ordained praise.
3: So that you can
1: communicate with your heart.
3: There are some
1: who praise the Lord.
3: Even
1: the non-shaking.
3: Singing
1: wonderful songs.
3: Nenga imiride.
1: He's standing.
3: Yesu nga ita abantu be.
1: No.
3: Ayita nabato.
1: Mujajendi
3: nabatu samu kuwumura.
1: Mujje.
3: Ono babeba amuntu asako. Kubanga ebintu bya. Mukama yebazi.
1: Praise the Lord.
3: Nenga emikono mukama yakola chi?
1: But the Lord has given you hands.
3: Amaguru mukama yakola chi?
1: He has given you the legs. Clap your hands and dance.
3: Sitani bantu be abatu wala bali bazinira disco.
1: The devil has taken them, they're dancing in the disco. But for you, the temple he has given you. You are not holy, but you are a saint. You are a saint. Saint David. Saint Michael. Amen.
3: Katonda yagala omubiri gwo.
1: God loves your body.
3: Kubanga Mukama agamba Musa.
1: Because God tells Moses.
3: Jangu nesanduke.
1: Come with the ark.
3: Ngomaze okujola bulungi.
1: After having will who we need.
3: Nange na wandike kigambo kumayinja.
1: And I write the word on the tablets.
3: Nenga tekam.
1: And I'll put them in.
3: So it is your responsibility.
1: Buvunanyizibwa.
3: Hallelujah. It is your what? To present your bodies to God.
1: Okuwayo mubiri gweri Katonda.
3: This time there is no Moses.
1: Kumulundi guno tewali
3: Musa. It is the Holy Spirit to work in you.
1: Omoyo mutukuvu yakolera
3: mugwe. To prepare you for what?
1: Akuteka teka kulwati.
3: For the word of God to come in your life.
1: Ekigambo kya Katonda kijembla mubu.
3: Hallelujah.
1: Wanji.
3: God knows
1: Katonda akimanyi.
3: When the word comes in you,
1: ekigambo bwekijja mugwe,
3: the rest will be him to handle.
1: Ebisigadde bijja kuba ye
3: okubikwasaganya. That once you embrace the word,
1: kavunonywegere ekigambo,
3: there is no power that will overcome you.
1: Tewali manyi gagenda kuyinza.
3: Hallelujah.
1: Wanji.
3: He knows
1: amanyi.
3: That once I have the tablets present in the ark, I am present right there.
1: Those are the words Jesus has spoken.
3: If you love me, you keep my word.
1: Then
3: if the word, my word is in you, I will ask my father and I to come.
1: Again.
3: Bottom line is the word.
1: Chigambo.
3: Hallelujah. Mukama yebazibu.
1: Praise the Lord.
3: I cannot go far.
1: Sisobola kusukuluma nyiwa.
3: Next time I'll talk about.
1: Kumulundi omulana tujja kuogera.
2: The things that we have found into in the ark.
1: Ebintu byetwazula mu sanduku.
2: Hallelujah.
1: Wanji.
2: I'll talk about what was contained in the ark.
1: Tugenda kwogera ku biki ebyabeeranga mu sanduku.
2: Of what importance and of what value are they in your life?
1: Makulu ki era muganyiro ki ogwe byeguli mu bulamu.
2: Because your body is not simply empty.
1: Kubanga mubiri gwe tekiri awo kingangali.
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2: Kati mwabazadde muri wano.
1: Now the parents are here.
2: Mugulira abana bi sweet sweet ebitategerika.
1: You buy sweets that are not really understandable to them.
2: Mu sweet biri mugatta tugali age bisodde.
1: Among the sweets there are tattoos.
2: Muri mwe bisota byenyini bi dragon.
1: There are dragons thereof.
2: Kati osango mwana wako itako.
1: You find your kid passing by.
2: Yego wazala kukola bwati.
1: Hey. Tata wanjigiride.
2: Why among all things they are putting tattoos?
1: Loachi mu bintu byonna byonna balese zitattoo.
2: Atoma iwe baziteka.
1: Do you know where they put them?
2: Baziteka ku mukono.
1: On the hand.
2: Akabonero kalibera wa.
1: A sign, where will be the sign?
2: Bwatajiteka wano.
1: If it is not here.
2: Ajiteka wano.
1: On the hand.
2: They are preparing people.
1: Bateka teka abantu.
2: Akati gwe nawo okomawo gaya.
1: Now you come back chewing.
2: Tata mwangu sikulika yo.
1: Kulika yo tata chiwe.
2: What
1: are you saying? You give them one by one. They are saying, we'll come back.
2: And they prepare. But take ideas of tattooing their bodies when they are still what?
1: Who has ever seen these tattoos? On the cheapest seats.
2: 100, 200.
1: Now there are some expensive suites. They come in the football games. Now they are in the dragons that you can never understand. Somebody says, praise the Lord. What is up, Pastor? What's
2: up?
1: We can meet later. But he's chewing.
2: Just, it's a caution, a word of caution.
1: Icho chakwebuza.
2: Hallelujah. Mukama yebazibu.
1: Praise the Lord.
2: Temu emibiri jamwe.
1: Your
2: temu jiteka ngako ne misale.
1: Never even had any cutting.
2: Oba wabikora nganga tonarokoka.
1: If you used to do them when you're not born again.
2: Orwairo mukama yakuwe chisa.
1: Today the Lord has given you the grace.
2: Twali wanone sister nawo bujulisi.
1: We are here with a sister and she testified.
2: Enyindo yali yajiteka mwe chiuma.
1: She had put a ring in the nose. But she wasn't a
2: capi.
1: But she had a ring. Do you always see them with a ring in the nose? And the Karamojongs and the Indians too. Amina. I was in Pithiri. I entered the city. When I was going to P5, they told me, go and analyze. I found the children. You cut your name here. And I told you, give me the contractor. That time of the toothpick had just come. Introduction. Chibiriti. And I heard my Kiwendo. I first wrote with a pen. Then I got the match stick. And after writing, you

0: Mukama yebazibwe.
1: 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They feared me and said, how have you done it? I had real wounds on my hand. And I'd even burnt it with a matchstick. Then it became a scar in my name. I thank God it has gone. And I don't have it on my
0: hand.
1: I mean, ladies and gentlemen, never joke with this world. Your body is the temple of God. Now look at your style. If it does not exalt the Lord with your body, just give it to your sister, younger sister.
0: Hallelujah. Yes, you are.
1: Praise the Lord. God loves two things of you. Number one,
0: mutima. 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
1: Once the Lord captures your heart,
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1: I tell you, then the devil takes away your heart. You can never listen. You find a young girl having been deceived and the boy had taken the heart. Now, however much you speak as a parent, even if they don't have food, we'll cover ourselves with a box. What will you eat? We shall go and... The devil has captured the heart. Now you parent always overcome the heart of your children. You can never tell your child, mwana wange
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0: each other. 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
0: From the look of things,
1: okusinzira ku mirandira gy'ebintu bino,
0: and according to the way things are moving,
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1: the father has already taken the heart.
0: But
1: you know these fathers, when they're praying around the kids, go out. I told you, when I enter the house, you go out. You come back to sleep. Stop praying in the house. We had fathers. I never sat with my father around there. He understood that. He recruited me to count his money. You sit down and he brings the money. You begin counting the money. Counting the money. And he should not go out. 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
0: 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Cry, your father is dead. I couldn't understand anything. How could I cry? Cry. Cry, we take out the disease. You cry to somebody who has been torturing you. Praise the Lord. Now those things, bring closer your children to you. Speak with them. Because you are the father, you are the mother. You have produced children. And the child stands against you. Mama, I'll report you to the father. You get to know he needs a lesson.
1: It is an abuse.
0: That word is kuvuma kwenyini. How could he report you to the father? Let me not go for deeper. Give God your heart.
1: Hallelujah.
0: Amen. Omutima.
1: No mubiri gwo.
0: And your body.
1: Agenda kutambula naye.
0: Then you walk with God.
1: Agenda kulwanira entalo.
0: He will fight your battles.
1: Agenda kuwanguza.
0: He will give you victory.
1: Hallelujah.
0: Amen.
1: Onako olala.
0: Next time.
1: Tugenda kusoma sanduke ngesi tulibwa.
0: We are going to read how the covenant box is lifted.
1: Sanduke ngetekebwa mu kifo kyayo.
0: When the ark is placed in its place.
1: Ebi symbolic. 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Ebi bitegeza buwanguzi.
0: All of them represent victory.
1: Bitegeza amanyi ga Mukama.
0: Meaning the power of God.
1: Kweseba ali wano situla sanduke Mukama je yakwasa.
0: Carry the ark which the Lord has given you.
1: Sanduke chitegeza chigambo chetusoma omwaka guno.
0: The ark means the word that we are reading this year. Ngechigambo china kubera
1: mutima gwo.
0: And the word has gotten to be in your heart.
1: Ekigambo china kubera mugwe nawe mucho.
0: The word has gotten to be in you and you in the word.
1: Omwe twagamba nti omwaka guno tugenda mwaka gwa chigambo.
0: When we say this is a year for the word.
1: Alikotambula na Bible siche ngamba.
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0: gwo. 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Because it is your victory. 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

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We worship you Jesus. We give you glory Lord. We worship you, Jesus. You are worth of all the praise, worth of all glory, Lord. Be lifted in this place, God. Be lifted in this place, God. Be glorified in this place. For you are good and your mercy forever endures. Your mercy forever endures. Your grace, Lord, is sufficient to save and to seek all that which was lost. And we among they that were lost, that you found us, O God. That's why we worship you today. We give you glory, Lord. We give you glory, Lord. We magnify your name. We worship you, Lord. There is none like you. There is none like you. In all the earth, there is none that compares with you. Blessed be your name, Lord. Glorious God. Glorious God. Glorious God. Mighty God, Ancient of Days, we come to worship you, Lord. You, the everlasting God, the Father, the Creator of ends of the earth, we worship you. Be lifted, O God. Be exalted, O God. Be enthroned. 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
1: But there are two things you're supposed to do.
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1: After getting the bread and the wine.
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0: 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And I also want to encourage you if you are sick.
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1: That you have incurable diseases.
0: Oyina siriimu.
1: You have AIDS.
0: Oyina sukaali.
1: You have diabetes.
0: Oyina cancer.
1: You have cancer.
0: Oyina alusa.
1: You have ulcers.
0: Kiriza nti Yesu byonna ku musaalaba yakimala.
1: Believe God that it is done at the cross.
0: Muggwe nga mulimu embeera musawo yagamba tesoboka, ekisa ekigenda okukyusa ripooti mu mubiri gwa Yesu mwekiri, mu mubiri gwa Yesu yakimala kubanga ku musaalaba yagamba kiwedde. So take it with faith, knowing that it is cleansing your body and your spirit, both your body and your spirit. You are getting free and you are getting your joy in the name of Jesus, and the healing both in the heart and in the soul and in the flesh. Is waiting for you now. Let us pray. Heavenly Father, in the name of Jesus, we want to thank you for your flesh. We thank you for your flesh. Because your flesh was a ransom for our bodies, and you gave your life to save us. You were a good shepherd. You lived and you died. You persecuted and you died and rose again, that we may rise again. Father, today we remember what you did on the cross. We remember what you did on the cross. And we want to proclaim today that your grace and your presence will bring down the healing. Healing in the flesh and in the spirit. That our souls will be set free. Every chain will be broken. Every sickness will depart. Every infirmity that the doctors had declared not to have to be healed will be healed. We declare the glory of God and the hand of God, because we are in the presence of God. Father, we thank you for Jesus Christ. We thank you, Lord, for the grace from above. And we proclaim the presence of the Holy Spirit, that whosoever partakes of this will receive the supernatural encounter, and our lives will never be the same again. In the name of Jesus, I release the angels
1: the angels concerning each one of us to begin saturating and bringing ministration in the midst to touch everyone in this place with the power of the Holy Spirit in the name of Jesus. In the name of Jesus. Every covenant is broken. In the name of Jesus. Let there be healing right now. I release the healing from above. I release healing from above. Healing in our bodies. Healing in our spirits. Healing in our hearts. In the name of Jesus. I declare miracles. Financial breakthrough. In the name of Jesus, all to the glory of God. In Jesus' mighty name. Amen.
0: Amen.
1: Amen.
0: Amen. I welcome everyone. You come and partake of bread. And also get a cup. Don't take it. We are going to do it together. These people, you come here and then the other ones come there. Take a cup and a bread. Come at the Lord's table. After getting it, keep quiet inside you. Meditate upon Jesus Christ. Meditate upon the Lord is able. Before you do anything, take it as a covenant that is deeper in you, in God. Those ones that are not matured, everyone who believes Christ.
1: Bible gamba kuruna kururi Yesu wafenga tanaba kuliwa mulukwe.
0: Before our Jesus being betrayed,
1: yakwato mugati gwe.
0: He held his bread
1: nabagamba
0: and told them,
1: munogwe mubiri gwanga.
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1: ogwamenyebwa kulwamu
0: that was broken before you for you.
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1: That was broken for us.
0: Era tugulya.
1: We eat it.
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0: 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Father, we remember you. This afternoon, it is you who died and rose again. It is you who loved us. You shed your blood for us. We are here, Lord. We believe what you did. You did it for us. 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Let it cleanse our hearts. 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
1: Such a
0: shall follow me all the days of my life. And I shall dwell in the house of the Lord now and forevermore. Sure, the goodness and mercy shall follow us all the days of our lives, and we shall dwell in the house of the Lord now and forevermore.
1: Amen.
0: Obulungi n'ekisaakyo tebiremenga genda nange, nange n'atulanga mu nyumba ya Mukama. 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

0: welcome you. You are welcome in the presence of God. Thank you for having a decision to come and address some of the place. I assure you the Lord is here. And he's going to help us. He speaks and says, come unto me, for you who are heaven laden, and for you all who are labored.
1: Sometimes abantu abamu tubera mukutendereza nenjagalo ogenda mbayole nenzijukira nti olusi bakoyi.
0: Sometimes in midst of praise I desire to come and approach some people
1: yawo mulimu abakoyi,
0: and I remember that there are some people who have
1: mayendi wano okwogera eri abakoyi.
0: I'm here to declare unto the heaven laden people,
1: olina byotawana nabyo,
0: there are some things that are struggling with,
1: olina byopambana nabyo,
0: there are things that you are toiling with,
1: olina byo struggling nabyo,
0: you are struggling with some things,
1: okubya obusimu buweddeyo,
0: you are defunds to different people.
1: So
0: people have expected to be
1: healed.
0: But for the reason that have come before Jesus, he is going to help you. All those that heaven led come say, oh Lord, you are going to help me.
1: Amen.
0: Amen.
1: Even
0: at this moment of time, you don't see where you are heading to. Have you ever been in a situation where you are just seeing walls around you? You are just seeing a high mountain before you. We have the Almighty God. Praise be unto the Lord. Even though things are there, the Bible talks about him.
1: The
0: resurrection and life. He brings them back to life. Praise be unto the Lord. Praise be to the living God.
1: Now in a few minutes, ladies and gentlemen, I want us to go into the word of God. Would you just open your Bible? I'm here to emphasize of what I started on last time. Because faith comes by hearing and hearing. Every time when we hear the word, when we hear for the first time, there is a necessity for the second time, and even the third time. But as long as you continue hearing, that's how you receive faith.
0: Praise be to the Lord.
1: Psalms
0: 50.
1: Akanyiriri akokutano.
0: Verse 5.
1: Bible gambye bweti.
0: Here the Bible says,
1: I am reading from the English version.
0: Nsoma okuvira dala mu kitabo.
1: The Bible says, gather my saints together to me.
0: Psalms 55.
1: Gather my saints together to me. Those who have made a covenant by sacrifice.
0: Mukunganya batukuvu bange awamu wendi abalagana nange endagaano ne sadaka.
1: Let's read again.
0: Katujonge tuchisome.
1: Gather my saints together to me.
0: Mukunganye abatukuvu bange.
1: Those who have made a covenant with me by sacrifice.
0: Amamu awamu wendi abalagana nange endagaano ne sadaka.
1: Would you close your eyes and you pray? Father, in the name of Jesus, we thank you for this, your word. Your word is active. Your word is alive. Your word is powerful. Father, we pray. But the reason of this word, the lives of your people may be lifted, may be transformed. Father, may you cause the light, the light that is embedded in your word, to shine for your people. We receive your word by faith and by the inspiration of your Holy Spirit, we find deliverance in the light of your word. In Jesus' name. God bless you. Come
0: on, continue to clap for the Lord Jesus. Praise be to the Lord. Praise be unto the Lord. I want to put much emphasis on this one issue.
1: Covenant by sacrifice.
0: Endagano ejja ne sadaka.
1: Somebody say covenant.
0: Endagano. Wabe wagamba endagano.
1: By sacrifice.
0: Ejja oloku okola sadaka. Ladies and gentlemen, now the spiritual matters, as you begin to make a real business with the spiritual realm, there is supposed to be a sacrifice. Now the first ministers who ministered in the Bible was Cain and Abel. The ministry of Abel was manifested in the sacrifice that he rendered to God.
1: Are we together?
0: Tuli fena.
1: Now,
0: the first ministers who ministered before us.
1: Adam,
0: let us put Adam aside.
1: Na yet a recorded ministry.
0: The
1: first recorded ministry. Was manifested in the ministry of sacrifice.
0: And here the Bible says that Abel gave him his sacrifice that was beyond that of Cain. The sacrifice of Abel was appreciated by God, but that of Cain was not appreciated by God. Praise be to the Lord. Every time that Lord came across men,
1: he straight
0: away from our grandfather Abraham, he used to make a covenant with him. After he had made a covenant with them, now even these men made a covenant to give in a sacrifice. Praise be to the Lord. Praise be unto our living God. Ladies and gentlemen, now the tongue, that is the spiritual realm that understands, is called a sacrifice. For Christ Jesus to redeem us,
1: Bible
0: says, the Bible says, now when he loved the world, and even he gave in, he gave in his life. Say unto your neighbor, that is a sacrifice. He gave in his blood. Tell your neighbor, that is a sacrifice. He left all the honors. Tell your neighbor, that is a sacrifice. He descended here on the world. He was born like a human being, and yet he was a king. Tell your neighbor, that is a sacrifice. No one rendered a sacrifice beyond that of Jesus Christ. Now the spiritual life, what causes a difference is the sacrifice that you render unto God. Now what sets us apart, it is the sacrifice that you give in unto the Lord. It is the life of rendering sacrifice. It's like you give it unto yourself. You lose that from yourself.
1: Praise the Lord.
0: Yebaziwe mukama.
1: Praise the Lord.
0: Yebaziwe mukama.
1: Praise the Lord.
0: Yebaziwe mukama. If I told you are to make an impact in the spiritual life, it will be according to your sacrifice. We desire to thank the Lord. Through the sacrifice that Jesus gave in, we
1: do
0: no longer need to give the sacrifice of cattle.
1: Wanji. In the
0: Old Testament,
1: there
0: could be a requirement for us to give the sacrifice of the cow. If at all you couldn't afford a cow,
1: you
0: bring a goat.
1: If at all
0: you couldn't afford the goat, you bring a bird called a pigeon. Praise be to the Lord. So someone who never had a sacrifice, your sins were not taken away. Even though you like it, you say, you plead, oh Lord, my God. The priest will ask you, where is your sacrifice? Because the blood of the sacrifice could take away your sins. Praise be unto the Lord. Now here in the New Testament, Jesus came as a perfect sacrifice. And upon the cross, the blood that he shed, the death that he died, and the resurrection that he's
1: arrested,
0: he took away all our sins away. And for this time we do not need any God. Now what Jesus did for us, we are now accepted.
1: Somebody say we are accepted.
0: Every time now we believe in Christ Jesus, to be your personal savior,
1: simply
0: Jesus became a sacrifice because of your sins, now for this time you are accepted. You are a son of God. That's what the Bible says. For all that received him, he gave them the authority to become the sons of God. Those who believed in his name. Every time that we believe in Jesus, we become sons. Now for this time that we are being accepted. But our Lord never changes. He still desires a sacrifice. He never changes. What does he require from you? The Bible tells us in Romans chapter 12, verse number
1: 1.
0: Now I beseech unto you, brethren, to render, not for the one time, to render always, every time, to render your body as a living sacrifice, holy, and accepted before our Lord. And that is our reasonable service to God.
1: Our reasonable service, yes.
0: Praise be unto the Lord.
1: Now,
0: the sacrifice that demands from us is your body. He does not want a goat. He doesn't want a cow. He wants you as you. Turn to your neighbor, tell him he wants you. But every time that he wants you, you have your own stuff. You say, Lord, leave me alone.
1: It
0: tells you, come to the altar. Every sacrifice that was always given, it was given on the altar. It was given on the altar.
1: This is the altar.
0: Chino che choto. It was always burnt. It could die. Praise be to the Lord. Now for this time, now the altar is spiritual. Now the altar
1: is your place of prayer.
0: The
1: Bible says, my saints, gather my saints. Those who have made a covenant by sacrifice.
0: He's talking about the altar.
1: Those who have committed themselves to come to the altar. In other words, sadaka jatwagaza,
0: the sacrifice that it demands from us,
1: your commitment, the
0: time that we give for prayer,
1: the
0: time you give to worship.
1: Do you have time to worship God?
0: Now
1: the
0: altar is spiritual. But he desires the saints who have come to the level of maturity when you have a covenant with a sacrifice. You have a covenant. As you say, how can I be there for a whole day without praying? You have a covenant. As you say, how does the day finish up
1: without
0: opening a Bible and reading the scripture? You have a covenant.
1: So
0: how does the day end when I have not spoken to my Lord?
1: You have a covenant.
0: The covenant is made by mature people.
1: We are
0: serving the Lord of the covenant.
1: If you want
0: to leave that level you are on to go to another
1: level,
0: if at all you want to deal with the Lord on a higher level,
1: you need
0: to enter into a covenant with him.
1: Praise
0: the Lord. But for this time,
1: Agambie,
0: he has said,
1: endagan,
0: for all those that have made a covenant
1: sadaka,
0: with a sacrifice.
1: Your sacrifice
0: sadaka yo,
1: is your continuity
0: kwe kwe yongera yongera ako,
1: in the presence of God.
0: Mukubira o kwa Katonda.
1: Do you have a continuous life in the presence of God? Or the only time when you continue is on Sunday.
0: It's the only day that you have. We thank the Lord that you still have the energy to come on Sunday. But it has to go beyond that point.
1: Now,
0: the sacrifice that you can render
1: is your longevity in the presence, in the sacred place. You switch off your phone. You switch off the TV. You command the children to go and pray somewhere, make their game somewhere. You sign in your heart to prolong at least 1 hour. At least 2 hours in the presence of God. This time it doesn't need your money so much. He needs you. Fully you. He desires your heart. He desires your commitment. What is the level of your commitment? Katonda akoye bebaita ba borehole Christians.
0: The Lord is fed of the borehole Christians.
1: Do you know borehole Christian?
0: Omanyi omukristayo asukundibwa.
1: Wa kusunda buki. Abaluganda na abachala.
0: Now ladies.
1: Ngoita
0: off. You go out.
1: Abachala kuroko.
0: Ladies on Tuesday. Ladies on Tuesday. Ladies on Tuesday. Come on, stay. Stay back.
1: Abasajja.
0: Men, we are no longer seeing you. On Saturday, men, we are going to come and
1: unveil.
0: We are going to have tea. You say, I'll come later and take the tea.
1: Praise the Lord.
0: The Lord is fed up of weakling believers. The weak believers.
2: Ayagala kolagana nabo abakozesa endagaano.
0: He desires to deal with those that are in the covenant. I'm here to speak unto every believer here. When you have made a covenant with your sacrifice, the Lord is going to manifest it to your life. You're going to reach a moment of time when you have a tongue that you speak that other people that cannot understand. Let me tell you, when we come to the Ephesians, they understand what they call a sacrifice. They're given whatever it takes for them to obey unto their master. You are here asleep.
2: But
0: people are rendering sacrifice every time. Even in such a service, you are slumbering. If you see someone slumbering, you see now someone is now giving in a sacrifice.
2: Zirinkuma,
0: God of that church.
2: Zirinkuma,
0: look at that neighbor of those who is slumbering. If you see someone slumbering at this time, you see now there's someone giving the sacrifice so serious.
2: The reason why we are crying and suffering, people have gotten sacrifices that are giving in on your behalf.
0: But by the time that we raise up again, and we understand our God that is a God of sacrifice, and we make a covenant to always render sacrifice, the sacrifice of the Lord will overwhelm all the other sacrifices. I want to see some people who can make a covenant say, on Monday, I am the manager of my work. Let me go and in the morning I give them what to do. Then I come and I begin to pray. My Lord, it's only you that I need. We come here, sometimes we confuse our souls. You reach on the
2: girl.
0: You spin the orbit out and you come in the church. Oh my Lord, my Father. Which kind of sacrifice of 2 minutes?
2: And
0: even the sacrifice of the Sunday, now it has failed you. You want to come when the service is about to end, but you are still, you have failed. You want to be powerful. Ladies and gentlemen,
2: your sacrifice,
0: sadaka yo,
2: is your total submission.
0: Is
2: your commitment. Your sacrifice.
0: Sadaka yo.
2: Is your obedience.
1: To what the Spirit says to the church. Your
2: sacrifice.
0: Sadaka yo.
2: Is your continuity.
0: Your
2: sacrifice.
0: Sadaka yo.
1: Is your time of prayer and fasting.
0: Your
2: sacrifice.
0: Sadaka yo.
1: Is your continuous giving.
0: The Bible tells that where someone's life is, that's where his treasure is. Every time that we give in the house of the Lord,
2: Bible yagambe your reasonable service to the Lord. Your sacrifice,
0: sadaka yo,
2: is your ministry. Your ministry.
0: We are just pleading to you to come and minister. Some of you were ministers, but for this time you rendered
2: a church goer.
0: You remain to be a church goer. Some of you began your own ministry.
2: babuita I know much.
0: It's called manyinyo.
2: I don't
0: understand what they are doing. You can even have a council and ask yourself, what do they do?
2: Wafuka mukolokos.
0: They tell you, you come and be there. You come as you don't come. When they have a conference,
2: they would have done like this.
0: They would have done like this.
2: If I told you like this.
0: Now see the uniform
2: they brought us. Now the
0: now you have your ministry of gossiping. That's the ministry that you began.
2: Now, come
0: and be a minister there.
2: It's
0: like you can come and say, now, you see the kind of declaration that I have.
2: But
0: you don't know what she gone through to bring this kind of declaration here. You don't know what it took. If at all you want to give in your advice, you go and tell her, Mommy, how do you do this? I want to be part of this. You don't first come around to give advice.
2: You say,
0: for the
2: coming time of your
0: tour, add on this 100,000 upon that that you are going
2: to
0: bring. Now for that you have given in the
2: seed.
0: Now for the second time when she brings, you can now
2: advise
0: her. Now, if at all, instead of the port,
2: now
0: it desires that you can operate together.
2: But
0: you have also to
2: continue. I
0: speak unto all the ministers I speak unto the
2: ministers
0: that we are annoyed of what they had. Come on, leave that stuff.
2: Chito.
0: That is of the old young people. Now the sacrifice is now to
2: confuse
0: and remain this ministry. They did what they did unto Jesus, but he never
2: sadaka
0: surrendered. Now the sacrifice that you can render
2: is
0: for you to remain. Whether they are challenging,
2: where
0: they are
2: heading,
0: where they don't understand them, you remain on the purpose.
2: Because
0: we are focusing on only Christ Jesus. He's the one who began. He is the one who will end. The sacrifice that you can only render is for you to come together with the
2: brethren.
0: Is for you to acknowledge your mistakes. You repent and you remain
2: successful.
0: Now the sacrifice that you can render is for you to be when you are so right. Now you left your right and you forgive.
2: Gather my saints. Those who have made a covenant by sacrifice.
0: Make a sacrifice, a covenant of serving God with your words. Make a sacrifice or a covenant of serving God with your house. You come and leave your children at home. You pray alone and leave your children. Make a covenant of giving the tithe. Begin with the tithe only. You will see a powerful God. Let us make a covenant. Put your hands on the bosom. Oh Lord, my Master Jesus. I have understood that I need to be in a covenant upon the ministry that I do. But I cannot do it according to my understanding. I pray for the grace. And from today, by the grace of the Lord, I make a covenant with my sacrifice. And it is, it will be the ministry that I will always render before you. I make a covenant to seek your countenance, to wait upon you, to dedicate myself unto your work, to always avail myself in prayer and fasting, to seek you through scriptures. I make a covenant of serving with my heart and my entire life. Thank you, the Holy Spirit, because the grace has been given to me.
1: In Jesus' name.
0: Come on, clap for the Lord Jesus.
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0: In the name of Jesus.
1: Mu linnya lya Yesu.
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1: Now the boy Samuel ministered before the Lord, before Eli.
2: N'ekigambo kya Mukama kyali kya muwendo mungi mu nnaku ezo.
1: And the word of the Lord was rare in those days.
2: Tewabangawo kwolesebwa kwa lwatu.
1: There was no widespread revelation.
2: Awo lwatuuka mu biro ebyo.
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2: era ng'agalamidde mu kifo kye,
1: while Eli was laying down in his place,
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1: and his eyes had begun to grow dim that he couldn't see,
2: n'ettabaaza ya Katonda nga tennazikira,
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2: Awo Mukama n'ayita Samweri n'ayogera nti,
1: the Lord called Samuel and he answered, "Here I am."
2: Nadduka nambiro najja eri Eli n'ayogera nti, "Nze nzuno."
1: So he ran to Eli and said, "Here I am,
2: kubanga ompise,
1: for you have called me."
2: N'ayogera nti, "Sikuyise."
1: And he said, "I didn't call you.
2: Galamira nate.
1: Lie down again."
2: Nagenda nagalamira.
1: And he went and lay down.
2: Mukama namuyita nate olwokubiri nti, "Samuel."
1: Then the Lord called him yet again, "Samuel."
2: Samuel nagolokoka nagenda eri Eli nayogera nti, "Nze nzuno."
1: So Samuel rose and went to Eli and said, "Here I am.
2: Kubanga ompise,
1: for you called me."
2: Naddamu nti, "Sikuyise mwana wange."
1: He answered, I did not call you my son.
2: Galamira nate.
1: Lie down again.
2: Era Samuel yaita namanya Mukama.
1: Now Samuel had not yet known the Lord.
2: So n'ekigambo kya Mukama kyali tekinnamubikulirwa.
1: Nor was the word of the Lord yet revealed to him.
2: Mukama n'ayita Samuel nate omulundi ogwokusatu.
1: And the Lord called Samuel again the third time.
2: N'agolokoka n'agenda eri Eli n'ayogera nti, "Nze nzuno."
1: So he rose and went to Eli and said, "Here I am.
2: Kubanga ompise,
1: for you called me."
2: Awo Eli n'ategeera nga Mukama ye ayise omwana.
1: Then Eli perceived the Lord had called the boy.
0: Wekomerawo. Awo Eli n'ategeera.
1: And Eli perceived
0: nga Mukama ye ayise omwana.
1: The Lord had called the boy.
0: Praise the Lord.
1: Yebazibwe Mukama.
0: When you look at the life of Samuel,
1: but wetu tunulira obulamu bwa Samuel,
0: he's a boy that never knew how he got into the temple.
1: Mulenzi atamanyi ngeri gye yayingira yeekaalu.
0: But the moment he entered the temple,
1: naye kavuna yayingira yeekaalu,
0: he realized,
1: yakitegeera,
0: the need to serve the Lord.
1: Kyetaagisa okuweereza Katonda.
0: But among all the prophets that existed,
1: era mu bannabbi bonna abaali babaddewo,
0: Samuel was one of them.
1: Samweri yali omu ku bo,
0: that completely dedicated his life,
1: era nga ye obulamu bwe bwonna yabuwaayo,
0: to serving the Lord,
1: okuweerezanga Mukama.
0: Hallelujah. We all know the story how he got into the temple.
1: Olugero tulumanyi engeri gye yayingira yeekaalu.
0: But I told you last time.
1: Naye ku mulundi guli nabagamba.
0: It doesn't matter how you came into church.
1: Si nsonga wajja otya mu kanisa.
0: Whether you came young or old.
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0: Hallelujah.
1: Amen.
0: Something very important for us here to learn.
1: Ekintu ekikuru ketu inokuiga wanu chikin.
0: The issue is dedication.
1: Ensonga kuba kwewayo.
0: Through sanctification.
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0: And knowing who God is. is to your life.
1: N'okumanya ekyo Katonda kyali eri obulamu bwo.
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1: Amen.
0: Praise the Lord.
1: Yebazibwe.
0: Now, Samuel chapter number 7.
1: Esule yomusanvu Samuel.
0: Katusomeka 7 and verse 15.
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2: Samuel musanvu 15. Samuel n'alamulira Isirayiri ennaku zonna ez'obulamu bwe.
1: And Samuel judged Israel all the days of his life.
0: Oli ensonga eyo. Samuel ministered.
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0: 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By judging Israel.
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0: And Samuel judged Israel all the days of his life.
1: N'alamula Isirayiri ennaku zonna ez'obulamu bwe.
0: Think about it.
1: Kirowoozeeko kino.
0: Yayingiranga atamanyi.
1: He entered like he never knew anything.
0: Naye nakkiriza okuweereza Katonda obulamu bwe bwonna.
1: And he agreed to serve the Lord the rest of his life.
0: 16 says, and he went from year to year on a circuit to Bethel, Gilgal, Mizpah, judged Israel in all those places.
1: Era buli mwaka ku mwaka n'agenda e Besweri, e Girigali, e Misiba, ng'alamula Isirayiri mu bifo ebyo byonna.
0: But he always turned to Rama, for his home was there.
1: Era bw'atyo yaddangayo e Lama kubanga amaka ge gye gaalinga.
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1: He had children, the wife and the...
0: There he judged Israel and there he built an altar to the Lord.
1: Eyo yalamulanga Isirayiri era eyo yazimba ye kyoto kya Mukama.
0: Hallelujah.
1: Amen.
0: The only way to remain a servant of God.
1: Engeri yokka gy'osobola okusigala ng'oli muweereza wa Mukama.
0: Is to establish an altar to
1: the Lord. 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
0: In your life. Where you continually sacrifice yourself,
1: wosobola okweyongera okwesaddaka,
0: minister to God,
1: ng'oweereza Mukama,
0: and also have time to God,
1: era ng'olina obudde eri Mukama.
0: That is the meaning of the word sacrifice.
1: Eyo ensonga gye bayita saddaka
0: on the altar.
1: Ku kyoto.
0: Hallelujah. Like the boy Isaac told his father.
1: Waliwo omuvubuka gwe bayita Isaac agamba kitaawe.
0: The altar has been set in place.
1: Na mugambe kyoto nkiraba bakitegese.
0: We have even the wood.
1: Enkuzi zironze etise.
0: But where is the sacrifice?
1: Na yesadaka eruwa.
0: Abraham told his son.
1: Ibrahim agamba mutamaniwe.
0: That the Lord will provide.
1: Mukama ajagabirira.
0: Now when you set an altar,
1: but won't take away kyoto.
0: You are leaving room for God to provide the rest.
1: Oboganyiza Mukama agabirira ebisingiridde.
0: Hallelujah.
1: Yeah.
0: You are creating room.
1: Obotaddewo omuwaatwa.
0: For God to continually minister to your life.
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0: Significantly, we have to talk about an altar, I think, in a full sermon.
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0: Without this altar thing.
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1: When we read in the Acts chapter 4.
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1: And they went to the in the ninth hour to pray. It was an altar.
0: Mukama yebazibwe.
1: Amen.
0: So they set themselves
1: beyawula
0: a time and a purpose to continue dwelling in the presence of God.
1: Ekiseera n'ensonga okusigala nga beeyongera mu kubeera okwa
0: Mukama. Where dedication is,
1: awabeera okwewaayo,
0: there will also be an altar and commitment.
1: Wabaawo ekyoto n'okweweerayo ddala.
0: Mukamba buuzeemu.
1: Let me ask you.
0: Ate mu Luganda.
1: In our language.
0: Ekyoto kyo kikuma ddi?
1: When do you ignite your altar?
0: Tuyina abalokole ennaku zino.
1: We have people these days.
0: Nga ye wasanze wasabidde.
1: They pray to any place.
0: Ne weziyitawo ennaku bbiri.
1: After 2 days.
0: N'afunamu ekisa n'asaba.
1: He finds time and pray. They have no permanent program for prayers.
0: Dedication means
1: I
0: will commit part of my time.
1: I will
0: sacrifice this moment
1: away
0: from the daily routine.
1: This
0: time I'll commit it to God.
1: It will
0: be a daily thing.
1: And I'll
0: do it for God.
1: You
0: can do it on a family basis,
1: on an
0: individual basis,
1: obanga gwe sekinomu,
0: or as a church at large.
1: Obange kanisa.
0: Katinze kambabuli ebyoto bye kanisa.
1: Let me tell you the church altars.
0: The service programs are fezetulina.
1: These are the services that we nazo.
0: Esawa zino tuli kuchoto.
1: We are on the altar right now.
0: Kusawa tano na watu tujja kuba kuchoto.
1: Around 5 around
0: the
1: 11
0: service,
1: is another altar.
0: Olwe mande olwo kutano.
1: Wednesday, Friday,
0: Kakati
1: Monday.
0: Kakati banabatendereza abasinza we bajja wano kusinkana mbo bayimba mu bakola practice eyo kiba kyoto kyennyini.
1: Now the choir practice, it is also another altar.
0: Era kino kanchi bagambe mu abasinza abatendereza abayimbi.
1: Let me tell you the people in the music ministry.
0: Bwe muba mukola practice, be serious.
1: When you are making practice, be serious.
0: Abamukumwe mukama jaba sinkana nga muli mugundi omwo nga muli kutendereza wano nga muli mukusinza naye nga temuloza muli mu practice.
1: Some of you, the Lord will meet you in the practice.
0: That is commitment.
1: Oko kuba kwewayo
0: to do things of God.
1: Okole ebintu bya mukama.
0: Gujirabanga practice.
1: You see it as a practice.
0: But
1: the Holy Spirit is always available to perfect what you're doing. It is another altar.
0: Hallelujah.
1: Amen.
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1: 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You have to know.
0: Anytime you set for God,
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0: Ekigambo kyayogera.
1: And the word he would speak.
0: Katonda kya Samuel kitiibwa.
1: The Lord will always honor.
0: That
1: was the level.
0: You speak a word, and God performs it.
1: Katonda nachikola.
0: He fulfills it.
1: Nachitukiriza.
0: Why?
1: Lwaki?
0: You have mastered the voice of God.
1: Eddoboozi lya Mukama kati olitegedde.
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1: He knew how the voice of the Lord works.
0: Yakimanya likolera mu butuukirivu.
1: He knew it works in righteousness.
0: Era wali ekibiri nenya.
1: And where there is sin, it rebukes.
0: Kati n'ayogera ng'anenya ekibi.
1: So he spoke as he rebukes sin.
0: Ekyo nekiba.
1: And it was.
0: Eyeba life gy'ozimbye ne Katonda.
1: Obwo bulamu.
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1: When he speak heaven here.
0: Hallelujah.
1: Amen.
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1: walked in that kind of life
0: emyaka ana,
1: for 40 years,
0: nga alamula Isirayiri,
1: when he was judging Israel.
0: Era atuuka ekiseera n'ayogera ndoze njafuna enyiri ezo nzisome.
1: He reaches time and speaks like this.
0: Atuuka ekiseera n'ayogera,
1: he speaks like this,
0: n'agamba nti ebbanga lyonna lye mbadde empeereza.
1: The time I have been serving,
0: I have
1: not taken anybody's money.
0: In other words,
1: I have no debt.
0: I have
1: walked before the Lord in humility. And I have served the Lord in the truth.
0: Hallelujah.
1: Amen.
0: Mukama yebazibwe.
1: Praise the Lord.
0: Mukama yebazibwe. 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
1: He reaches time and tells Saul that obedience is better than sacrifice.
0: okugondera Katonda,
1: obeying to God,
0: yafuka embalamu ye,
1: became a character in him.
0: Era okusigala nga mwana eyewaddeyo okubeera kabona maaso newankubadde nga bazadde be tebaali bakabona,
1: and to remain a son dedicated to God though his parents were non priests,
0: yalina okusigala nga mwetowaze.
1: He had to remain humble.
0: Hallelujah.
1: Amen.
0: Mukama yebazi.
1: Praise the Lord.
0: Era wetuba tusoma,
1: and when we are reading,
0: Samuel yaweereza wansi w'abakulembeze ate abaatwala ebbanga eddene babiri.
1: We can see Samuel ministered before the great leaders, the two great leaders.
0: Yateekako Sawulo nga

0: Anamwe satu.
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1: 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Era chakola bubi nyo Saulo.
0: It was very bad
1: for chakola bubi nyo Samweli.
0: It was very bad for Samuel.
1: Abantu okusaba kabaka.
0: When the people requested for a king.
1: Atengo mulamuzi yaliwo.
0: Yet the judge was in place.
1: Mukama ibazibwe. 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Osobola okukuza Katonda kyawadde kyakuwadde.
0: You may cause what God has given you
1: nechikula mugwe
0: that it may grow and mature in you.
1: Singobo waddo buddo businga.
0: If you dedicate most of the time
1: no fukirire chiri mugwe no kuberawo kwa Katonda
0: and water what is in you with the presence of God.
1: Number 2.
0: You can hearken to the voice that speaks normally in your life. And you do what it tells you to do. And you can speak with your life. And decide to walk with the Lord. More than the words the preachers speak. You preach to yourself. You wake up in the night and pray when all the people are sleeping. You rise up in the morning and read your Bible, understanding it not because somebody instructs
1: you.
0: You go deeper in prayers of intercession, causing the glory of God to descend upon your life. This will quicken what God prepared to you in the spirit for your life to be perfected. Let me tell you. This business of coming and praying is good. But this is common. It is for everyone. The ministry that God has given you is the deeper relationship with God.
1: What counts before God for your life
0: is
1: that time that you set apart. It is the ministry of the Holy Spirit you allow to work and operate in your life. It is the response that you give to people in the fear of God. Hallelujah.
0: Amen.
1: No.
0: The Holy Spirit is reigning. The Holy Spirit reigns when you are on your phone. The Holy Spirit is in control when you are on your knees praying. Nobody will control you at your home. Nobody will part words for you to speak.
1: Nobody
0: to God.
1: Would decide even this kind of music you are going to listen to.
0: For
1: the Holy Spirit, via maturity rates and the levels of the spirit that you have reached, is going to help and ignite your soul for you to begin looking and searching for what is very good for your life.
0: Gotandika okunonya n'okufefetera ddala ekyo ekisingiridde dda obulungi ku lw'obulamu
1: obwo. That's how you're going to be pleasing before him.
0: Bw'otyo nno ojja kutambula ng'omusanyusa.
1: Hallelujah.
0: Amen.
1: Omuntu asanyusa Katonda yaliwa.
0: Who is that person pleasing to God?
1: Omuntu ateka earpins ematu.
0: Is a person who would have his earpin in here. Deeper in worship.
1: Teria kuulira.
0: Nobody is listening to you. But what you are doing is divine. You are free to put in any kind of tune, demonic or. But you can decide to say, no.
1: I am a temple.
0: Zendiyekalu.
1: I am a temple.
0: Zendiyekalu.
1: And I'm supposed to do things of the temple.
0: Erani nakola bya yekalu.
1: I am a sanctuary of the Holy Spirit.
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0: Hallelujah.
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1: Salvation means
0: n'okuweereza Katonda.
1: Even serving God.
0: Kitegeeza nti omuntu akulumbye n'akukuba oluyi.
1: Meaning somebody has come and slapped
0: you.
1: And what you respond is salvation. Not coming to sit there. When somebody comes and abuses you, your response is your salvation. You may be not yet born again. Because your response is negative.
0: It is character change.
1: Mbala kuchuka.
0: People like these ones, Samuel, nobody pays them, but they continually serve God. Hallelujah. So this boy, Bible says, he ministered to God before Samuel.
1: Bible egamba naweleza eri Katonda masoga eri.
0: Hallelujah.
1: Amen.
0: He didn't even know the voice of God.
1: Neddoboozi lya Mukama yali tannalitegeera.
0: Even the word of God was so rare, so scarce.
1: N'ekigambo kya Mukama kyali kya munguba.
0: And the lamp was about to go off.
1: Netabaza yali etandise okuzimeera.
0: But then the Lord spoke to him.
1: Ne Mukama nayogera naye.
0: Because he was in the temple.
1: Kubanga yali muyeka.
0: He was in the right place.
1: Yali mu kifo ekitufu.
0: He was in position of receiving from God.
1: Yali mu kifo we yali asobola okufunira okuva eri Katonda.
0: And the priestly calling was given to him.
1: Kati obwa kabona bwali bumaze okumuweebwa.
0: Because he was prepared to be the next prophet.
1: Kubanga yali atekeketekeddwa okubeera nabbi addako.
0: And the judge of God's people.
1: Era bwato nga alina okubeera omulamuzi w'abantu ba Katonda.
0: Aleluya.
1: Amen.
0: 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Katonda abaana akulonda okubeera omulamuzi w'abantu be.
1: If God is to choose you to be the judge of his people.
0: Kyekiri Paulo kye yawandiikira ani?
1: This is what Paul wrote to
0: Timotheo.
1: Timothy.
0: Aleluya. Amuwandiikira namugamba ati.
1: What does he tell him?
0: He tells him that a workman who's not ashamed of carrying out the word of truth.
1: Agamba omukozi w'omulimu atatiitira kukola mulimu gw'amazima.
0: 2 Timothy 2:15. Do your best to present yourself to God approved.
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0: 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But this is now you do the best okusaba okusiiba
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0: Hallelujah. 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
1: Do what is required.
0: Gano si mateeka.
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1: is to make glad the people,
0: naye ng'ate Katonda anyiige.
1: Yet God was not happy.
0: Mukama yebaze.
1: Amen.
0: Yenagambi, do your best to present yourself to God as one approved.
1: Wanagambi,
0: try hard to show yourself worthy of God's approval. Try hard. Yes, wabadosi ibe ye, na iwa sibulu kusesawa muna muenda, na ingo tandi sokolechi.
1: Last time you started fasting by around midday, you failed there. Try today.
0: Hallelujah.
1: Amen.
0: Wiki jikolechi. Jimaleko, by the way, wiki enyecha tutandika okusiba.
1: This week we are starting fasting. Don't forget we are going to be here every day, every evening.
0: And again, let it be your care to get approval of God.
1: Let it be your care
0: to get approval of God. This one says, aim first at winning God's approval.
1: Ono mulanagamanti lubirira okubanga Katonda yakukakasa.
0: Be diligent to present thyself to God and to God.
1: Awalagamba nyikira okweraga eri Katonda.
0: As one approved worthy of trial.
1: Ng'omuntu akakasiddwa
0: by trial.
1: Okuyita mukugezesebwa.
0: Hallelujah.
1: Amen.
0: Mukama favors. Ebikolwa bino ebyokunoonya Katonda.
1: Now these actions of seeking God.
0: Byakuzuulibwa maaso ga Mukama.
1: You have to discover in the presence of God.
0: Choyina okumanya kiri kimu.
1: What you have to know is one.
0: Katonda aina wasisinkana abantu.
1: There are places where God would meet his people.
0: Katonda abantu abanoonye abasisinkana mwoyo.
1: And he always meet the people in the spirit.
0: Kati nawe ina okubeera wa mwoyo.
1: So you have to be spiritual.
0: Kati ab'omwoyo bakola ki?
1: Now what does the spiritual people do? Omanyi
0: lwaki abensi batuyita ba mwoyo?
1: Do you know why they call us spiritual?
0: Abalokole ba mwoyo.
1: The born again are spiritual.
0: Kubanga tubeera mu mwoyo.
1: Because we are always in the spirit.
0: Kizibu nnyo okusanga ekkanisa y'abaprotestanti nga balina ennaku ze basiiba.
1: It is hard to find that the Anglican Church fasting a week.
0: Tebalina service ku lwokusatu, balina service ku lwokutaano.
1: A service on Wednesday, Friday. Apart from the charismatics
0: movement,
1: every evening they are speaking new tongues. There are some pastors who go there. In the morning,
0: n'akawungezi nali nkyakolera wali school practice ku Dewinton
1: ng'oyitawo
0: ku All Saints e Kampala
1: akawungezi in the evening
0: ng'eriyoabavubuka ng'obasanga mu nnimi
1: and the young men would speak tongues new tongues
0: mu kusaba
1: in prayer and some of the reverends are totally born again spiritual. They say it is just a work. Reverendship is a work, but we have the relationship, we are born again. He has the mic. Not all of them. Not all of them.
0: Session morning.
1: There is a session. In the morning.
0: Ne evening prayers. Go when you say. Go itake Kampala genda isimanyo bacha asaba.
1: You can bypass around.
0: Nzebyenjogera bya biri esatu.
1: What I'm talking about is 20.
0: Biri esatu biri ena.
1: Ya danyo.
0: Mukama yebazimu.
1: Amen.
0: So chenkugamba chiriwa.
1: So what is it that I'm telling you?
0: Osobola kufuna favor.
1: You can acquire favor before the Lord after doing something.
0: Kana yalisigaddenga mukazi mugumba mulungi.
1: Kana would remain a barren woman.
0: No, Samuel tetwali mulabiyeko wadde.
1: And wouldn't see this Samuel.
0: Nebwe yazule nono yokulinda.
1: But when she discovered the secret of wait, praying and fasting,
0: nasaba.
1: She prayed.
0: Nemi mwana jitobera.
1: And even his lips were moving up and
0: down.
1: And Eli said, are you a drunkard?
0: He
1: said, I am not a daughter of Belial. A woman with sorrow on my heart. I have come to pour my heart before him. She was deeper. A woman who was crying. Supplication. Have you found somebody praying? You can't even look at their lips. There are times when they speak groanings that can never be uttered.
0: Ngatia, soko tuwemweji. Ngasabie.
1: Muluganda.
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0: 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Hallelujah.
1: Amen.
0: Mukama yebazi. That is a travail in the spirit.
1: Okukaba mu moyo.
0: It is a travail in the flesh.
1: Ova mu mubiri.
0: It is a cry out to the Lord.
1: Kukabira mukama buziba.
0: It is a journey.
1: Lugendo.
0: That is going to disfigure your face.
1: And people
0: are going to say,
1: and they say, maybe you are drunk.
0: You're
1: not drunk.
0: The
1: way you pray.
0: The
1: way you walk.
0: The
1: way
0: you. You have
1: not found somebody praying.
0: I don't
1: know how I can show it to
0: you. This
1: style of praying, checking yourself.
0: It was.
1: Come on, thank.
0: It was a prayer.
1: Sala.
0: Hallelujah. Yarichi?
1: Sala.
0: Bwekuba kukera. Abalada bakera bagenda kukola ya kera nga jawa.
1: Others woke up in the morning going to work.
0: Bwekuba kwebaka.
1: Even sleeping. Others sleep on the bed. She was on the chair. Slept on the chair.
0: Maleko zili. 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
1: zata. 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
0: kuta.
1: Sumulula tata. 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Umana. 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
0: Hallelujah. Basebo nebanyabu.
1: Ladies and gentlemen. That is how Samuel came.
0: teyajja bino bya bulijjo.
1: She never came this common stuff.
0: Era abamu Samuel wamwe tannaba kulabika kubanga tonnaba kutoobera.
1: And some of your Samuel is not yet manifested because you have not yet proved.
3: Hallelujah. Amen. Okay, yes, bow your head, we are going to pray.
1: I want you to close. If you're not closing, I'm seeing you. Me, I'm not closing. I want you to close and meditate about the goodness of the Lord, about the existence of the Lord. Lord, we thank you. You are a real God. You are a real God. You are real in our lives. You are real in our families. Father, you are real. And because you are real, you can do all things. We thank you, Lord. At this moment, we are going to be sharing your word. We ask of you that you manifest your reality in our lives. By faith, we receive your word, and our lives will never be the same again. In Jesus' name. Amen.
3: Amen.
1: So give the Lord a hand. Today, we are going to learn something. We are going to learn about something about the love of God. You know, the love of God is so big. There's one time I attended the service here. And some two beautiful girls were singing. The love of God is deeper than an ocean. Do you remember that song? Do you know the song? Can you sing the chorus for me? Where are the girls who sang that song? Come. Yes, the chorus. I want to remind you that song. It touched my heart. Just sing for us the chorus.

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Is this the song? It's not the song. This one is good, but it's not. The song was God is love is. Hey, you come. God is going to use you mightily internationally in the name of Jesus. God is la na na na na na na na na. Okay.

0: and stop there. I wanted that word, an ocean, what? Deeper. Praise the Lord. So God's love is like an ocean. So deeper. Actually, it is deeper than the ocean. That when you fall into God's love, you fall so deeper, you can never reach its bottom. You just fall. You want to reach the bottom, but you can't reach. So today, what we are learning is, what can separate us from the love of God? Ask your neighbor. Tell them, what is that thing that can separate you from this love of God? You know, the love of God is so sweet. When you fall into the sweetness of the love of God, it is so sweet. The sweetness doesn't come to an end. How many of you have ever tasted the sweetness of the love of God? It is so sweet. It is so sweet that all of us here, we were sinners. Who was not a sinner? If you are not a sinner, just raise your hand. I am going to give you 1 million here. If you have never sinned, all of us, we are sinners. But because of the love of God, Jesus has taken away our sin on the cross. Because of the love of God, even when we fall away and come back to Him, His hand is always open. His mercy is always open. Let us read the scripture today. We are reading the book of Romans chapter 8 and verses 35. Down to verses 37. Here the Bible says, listen very well. Who shall separate us from the love of God? Let me read again. Who shall separate us from the love of God, from the love of Christ? Shall tribulation, distress, or persecution, or famine, or nakedness, or peli, or sword, as it is written, for your sake we are killed all the day long. We are accounted as sheep for slaughter. Yet in all things we are more than conquerors. Through Him who loved us. Do you know the reason why we conquer? Because of His love. Do you know the reason why you're going to be a winner? Because of His love. Now, verses number 38. He says, for I am persuaded that neither death, no life, no angels, no principalities, no powers, no things present, no things to come, no height, no depth, no any other created thing. No any other created thing shall be able to separate us from the love of God which is in Jesus Christ. Somebody clap for Jesus. I want us to use this illustration. Let's remove this. I want two powerful boys to remove this. Kalisa, run. Can you see all of you? Can we borrow the pastor's table? I want you to sit down. We are going to borrow the pastor's table. Pastor, we are very sorry for the inconvenience. Okay, Kalisa, where are you? Okay. Now put the bucket here.
1: Bucket jiteke wagulu.
0: This is now.
1: Kakano.
0: What is this?
1: Echo chechi.
0: Linoji.
1: That is an egg.
0: Ate linoji sifumbe bisi.
1: And that egg is not boiled.
0: Ochitegera.
1: Do you understand it?
0: Achitegera.
1: Do you understand it?
0: Kati ono yegwe.
1: Now the egg is you.
0: Gamba yenzenze.
1: Just say I am the egg.
0: Mukama ibazwe.
1: Praise be to the Lord.
0: Luachi abantu abamu.
1: Some people.
0: Tulinga maji.
1: We are like eggs.
0: Weba kona koko katono bogo kola chi.
1: When they hit you a little, when you fell down, you
0: Oyatika.
1: Break. You break.
0: When the teacher comes to you and tells you your mistake, you feel annoyed, you feel offended, and sometimes you feel like even God is far away. You feel that the love of God is far away from you. Praise the Lord. Some of us, we are so, how do we call it? Delicate. Fragile. Eh?
1: Praise be to the Lord.
0: Sometimes we feel like the love of God is far.
1: When we go through challenges,
0: this is the bucket.
1: Katino ye bucket.
0: In the bucket,
1: mo bucket,
0: this there is water.
1: Mulimu amazi.
0: The water is the love of God.
1: Amazi kwe kwagala kwa Katonda.
0: Hallelujah.
1: Amen.
0: And between the bucket and us,
1: kati wakati wa bucket nafe,
0: waliwo ekiziza.
1: There is a blockage.
0: Ekikola ki? There
1: is a blockage. The love of God is present. The love of God is sufficient. Tell your neighbor it is boiling. But most of us don't know it. Because there are a lot of blockages.
0: You feel like the Lord hates you. That's why even when you worship, you're just and you feel you are fed up. Because a lot of blockages are there. Praise be to the Lord. Blockages like? Number one is sin.
1: Chibi.
0: Whenever there is sin in your life, even though you want to enter into the love of Jesus, you feel when the sin is blocking you. How many of you have ever felt that? When you did something wrong, when even though they say
1: you
0: feel the love of God is not present. Praise be to the Lord. What else can block you? What? Lack of faith. Praise be to the Lord.
1: Oh, mwana ne mwana imba. God's love is like an ocean deeper.
0: Because you don't have faith, you don't believe. You feel when
1: they are
0: not making meaning. You feel there is a blockage. Turn to your neighbor and tell them.
1: The message today is very simple. Remove every barrier, every obstacle, so that you can enjoy the love of God. Remove
0: the lack of faith. Some of you, what has failed you from entering the love of God?
1: Mululu. Lugezi gezi, kajanja, busungu, malala.
0: They bought for you an issue.
1: Katolina malala, amaulio.
0: Now you are so proud. You understand that?
1: When you want to fall in his life,
0: you feel when he's very far.
1: Praise the Lord.
0: Yebas mumukama.
1: Songa bono gwa walala watali mukwano gwa katolo.
0: And when you fail anywhere else where there is not the love of God, you are going to break.
1: Na ye,
0: but
1: bwetuja webiziza.
0: When we remove the barriers,
1: etuja webichi.
0: When we remove the blockages,
1: ebiziza bwetugwa.
0: When we fall,
1: tugwa mukwano gwe.
0: We fall in his love.
1: Ate bwetugwa mukwano gwe tetumenyeka.
0: And when we fall in his love, we don't break. Tell your neighbor, take away the barriers.
1: Hallelujah.
0: Amen.
1: One more time.
0: Omulundi omulala. Yes, the barriers are present. The sin is present. Whenever you want to go in his love, sin blocks you. The Bible talks about the prodigal son. Do you know him? When he sinned, he went to a far country. When he no longer enjoyed the love of the father. And started enjoying the love of the pigs. The swines. Whenever he could eat the food of the swines, they could grunt. When he got tired of that, and he said, let me remove the barriers. When he fall in the love of the Father. Praise be to the Lord.
1: When we fall in the love of God,
0: we do not break. Do you see this egg? It cannot break. Because the love of God is sufficient.
1: Omukwano gwa Katonda gukola ki?
0: Munji. Nebo bango linebiziza bingi
1: even though you have a lot of barriers and those are the many
0: things. Lord, I am sorry.
1: When you remove them and you say mukama nsonyiwa,
0: you fall into God's love.
1: Ogwamo mukwano gwa Katonda.
0: How many of you want to fall into the love of God?
1: Bamekako mwabagala okugwa mukwano gwa Katonda olwa
0: leo. Lift up your hand.
1: Yimosa omukono
0: gwo. Say, Lord Jesus.
1: Gamba nti Yesu.
0: I have so many barriers in my heart that have been hindering me to fall into your love. Lord, I remove the barrier. I remove the barrier. I remove the barrier. Gamba njijawo busungu, njijawo amalala, njijawo chibi, akajanja, emputu, obujemu, buli chibi chona, obutakiriza, njijawo, njijawo nyo, gamba njijawo, gamba buli ekinziza, okubera mukwano gwe. 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
1: today,
0: fire. Okuba bufaya butono. Naye uliriza ekikuziza.
1: That thing blocking you.
0: Wechitaveewo.
1: If it does not go away.
0: Wogwa.
1: When you fall.
0: Ogwa mugeyera.
1: You are going to fall in hell.
0: Oyatika.
1: You break.
0: Ofa.
1: You die.
0: Tobala bomuntu bwafa akola ki?
1: That's why when somebody dies.
0: Gamba muri nya lya
1: Yesu. Say in the name of Jesus.
0: Buli ekinziza.
1: Whatever is blocking me.
0: Okubera mukwano gwe.
1: Be in his love.
0: Fire!
1: Fire!
0: Kikube fire!
1: Fire!
0: Olugambo!
1: Fire!
0: Amalala!
1: Fire!
0: Omululu!
1: Fire!
0: Engale mpanvu!
1: Fire!
0: Engale mpanvu!
1: Fire!
0: Okwe makula! Akamanyiro
1: fire
0: obutasonyiwa
1: fire
0: obwenzi
1: fire
0: chongere fire
1: fire
0: okukopa
1: fire
0: okulya nnyo
1: fire
0: okugeya. Olugambo. Teacher tana kubuza olopa lopa. Praise the Lord. Praise the Lord. Gamba byonna byonna.
1: Everything.
0: Fire, fire, fire, fire, fire, fire. Mulino,
1: mulino, mulino. Now wait.
0: Katikatu. Waluwa nebiralanga byo.
1: There are some others, but when you don't have any
0: buyinza
1: authority upon them.
0: Birwadde bikugwira.
1: There are sicknesses that attack you.
0: Ozukuka noyamba nojamu esati.
1: You wake up and remove your shirt.
0: Webas nuweti kaka faliso.
1: Then you carry your mattress.
0: As you
1: open your eyes widely,
0: Metron yakukwata na gambo mwana alaga wone kilo sawa mwenda.
1: Says, where are you going at 3?
0: Bolota.
1: When you dream,
0: olota omufu.
1: You dream ya that
0: ya fedda.
1: Your granny that died.
0: Kateri
1: yetuwe
0: bitulemeso omukubera mukwano gwani.
1: Now those things do not allow us to be in the love
0: Ani
1: of God.
0: Abafufu.
1: Who dreams about the dead?
0: Abafu, eh?
1: When you dream about Ani, the dead,
0: nota nyo senga womufu, eh?
1: You dream
0: ya
1: about
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0: No uliango mkwano kwa Yesu gukendede.
1: And you feel the love of God has diminished. tugenda bikuba fire.
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1: mu linnya lya Yesu.
0: Say in the name of Jesus.
1: Buli ekinziiza.
0: Whatever is blocking.
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0: Kicho kigenze mukiwulidde. Have you seen it going?
1: Wano omukwano gwa Yesu weguli.
0: The love of God is here.
1: Era bw'obadde ng'osaba ng'oli serious kimaze okuvaako.
0: If I tell you are seriously praying.
1: Gamba kigenze mu linnya lya Yesu.
0: Just say it has gone in the name of Jesus.
1: So when we remove the barrier, we fall into the love of God. And when we fall into the love of God, it is so deeper. It is awesome. It is good. We begin to enjoy the life in God. I am stopping here. God bless you. Let's welcome the pastor to speak a blessing over you in Jesus' name.
2: Can we give a thunderous clap to Pastor
0: Moses?
2: Okay, can we also clap to God? Hallelujah.
0: Amen.
2: God's love is like... What do you start with?

0: Okay, let's stand up, everybody. Raise up your hands and say,
1: Dear Lord,
0: I thank you for your love.
1: I thank you for your love.
0: I thank you for your grace.
1: I thank you for your grace. I
0: thank you for your mercy.
1: I thank you for your mercy.
0: For I am saved.
1: I am saved.
0: By the grace of God.
1: By the grace of God.
0: Raise your hands high and say, Dear Lord.
1: Dear Lord.
0: I thank you.
1: I thank you.
0: For loving me.
1: For loving me.
0: And you sent Jesus Christ.
1: Who died for me.
0: And this life that I live,
1: and this life that I live
0: in the flesh, I live in the faith of the Son of God,
1: who loved me
0: and gave himself for me.
1: Thank you, Jesus,
0: for loving me,
1: that you gave your life.
0: That you may be alive.
1: Thank you, Lord.
0: In Jesus' name.
1: In Jesus' name.
0: Katsirikira kumala okusabira. 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

0: 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With Jesus. Thank you, Jesus.
1: Hallelujah. In the time of Jeremiah, there came out many false prophets. Whatever he could speak out, so they could dilute it.
2: Hallelujah.
1: Amen. So when Lord saw it, he was afraid. He was afraid.
2: Ani.
1: The Lord.
2: Better to monitor what you will be doing. The Lord can never be afraid. Mukama tasobola kutia. Mukama yebasile.
1: Amen.
2: So the Lord was annoyed.
1: Mukama watu natia.
2: Hallelujah. So, when the Lord became annoyed, he rose a mighty nation. This is what I want you to understand. In the days of the existence of the nation of Israel, God let enemies prevail.
1: Katonda naganya abalabo okubeerawo.
2: He never destroyed all their enemies.
1: Teyazikiriza abalabe baawe bonna.
2: There was a very close nation called Syria.
1: Waliwo eggwanga lye bayita Syria.
2: Syria would rise in the days when Israel was not in good terms with God.
1: Syria yagolokokanga Israel yali mu mbeera nnungi ne Katonda.
2: And every time God wanted to discipline Israel,
1: buli kiseera Katonda we yayagalanga okuzikiriza Israel,
2: he would arise Syria,
1: yagolokosa Syria,
2: and the king of Syria,
1: ne kabaka wa Syria,
2: to come and persecute the nation of Israel,
1: okujja okuyiganya eggwanga lya Israel.
2: Hallelujah.
1: Amen.
2: But this time,
1: ne mukaseera kano,
2: God chosen the nation called Babylon.
1: Katonda nagolokose egwanga libayita Babylon.
2: He made it stronger.
1: Nalifula lyamanyi.
2: Hallelujah.
1: Amen.
2: He made it stronger.
1: Nalifula lyamanyi.
2: And put it in position to come and capture Israel.
1: Nalitekawo okujja okutwala Israel.
2: So, in the days of Jeremiah,
1: mubiro bya Jeremiah,
2: Babylon rose up.
1: Babylon bweto negolokoka.
2: According to the word of God,
1: ngatusinzira ku kigambo kya Katonda,
2: Babylon came and captured Israel.
1: Babylon yajja netwala Israel buwambe.
2: Fought them and overpowered them.
1: Yabalwanise era bwetu nebawangula.
2: Killed a number of them.
1: Netta abantu abasinga
2: obungi. And took so many as captives.
1: Netwala abangi okusinga okubeera ng'abasibe.
2: Hallelujah.
1: Amen.
2: Mukama yebasibe.
1: Praise be to the Lord.
2: Njagala owulire wano.
1: I want you to hear this.
2: Musule yana mwebiri.
1: In 42.
2: Katonda leta obubaka.
1: God brings a message unto the children of Israel. But they are in captive.
2: Hallelujah.
1: Amen. In the captive. So they were in the captive. It means even the captive, God remained taking care of the children of Israel. Did not allow them to die. Even though they did not hear him. So in their first time, he sent them for the second message. Amen. The Bible says,
2: if you still abide in this land,
1: if you still abide in this land, which nation?
2: Babylon.
1: Babylon.
2: Hallelujah.
1: Amen. When you become established in this land, in the captive land, I shall keep you from there.
2: Hallelujah.
1: Amen. He was trying to tell them, even though you are in that land, don't pave ways that you may escape. Don't pave way for yourselves to go away. But once you are established in that land, I shall build you.
2: Hallelujah.
1: Amen. I shall build you. I shall build you.
2: Bwe mulikiriza okubeera mu nsi eyo, ndibakola ki? Ndibazimba. So sirikola ki? Sirikola ki? Siribaabya.
1: I will not stay here.
2: Hallelujah.
1: Amen.
2: Yesu ayogera n'agamba bw'ati.
1: Jesus says,
2: muli bansi, muli munsi.
1: You are in the world.
2: Agamba muli bansi, muli munsi.
1: You are in the world.
2: Bale maye muli bansi. Muli munsi.
1: You are in the world.
2: Na yete muli bachi.
1: But you don't belong to the world.
2: Kati bwe munakiriza okubeera mu nsi eyo.
1: Once you believe to be in that land,
2: ndibazimba.
1: I shall build you.
2: So siribaabya.
1: Then I shall not tear you.
2: Hallelujah.
1: Amen.
2: Ekitegeeza,
1: it means,
2: kisobokera ddala okubeera mu nsi.
1: It is so possible to be in the world when you are with the Lord.
2: Kisobokera ddala okubeera mu nsi y'obuwambe.
1: So possible to be in the captive land.
2: Nga wetoloddwa.
1: Surrounded.
2: Mu nsi naye nga ngwira.
1: Surrounded in the.
2: Ensi gye tulimu bassebo ngwira.
1: So this land that we are in.
2: This is a foreign land. This is not the land of our destiny. It is not a promised land. But it is a land where God has kept us for a while before He returns for us. Hallelujah.
1: Amen.
2: Kisobokera ddala.
1: It is so possible.
2: Okubeera mu nsi eno.
1: To be in this land.
2: Mukama n'akuzimba.
1: Then the Lord builds you.
2: Kisobokera ddala.
1: So possible.
2: Okubeera mu nsi y'obuwambe.
1: To be in a captive land.
2: Mukama n'atakwabya.
1: And the Lord does not tear you.
2: Ate kisoboka.
1: And it's so possible.
2: Mukama kwabya.
1: For the Lord to tear you.
2: Ng'oli mu nsi eyo.
1: When in that land.
2: Hallelujah.
1: Amen.
2: Mukama yebazibwe.
1: Praise be to the Lord.
2: Abalabe ba Israeli.
1: So then the enemies of Israel.
2: Katonda yabawa amanyi okuwangula ba Israeli.
1: God gives them power to overcome Israel.
2: Basebo ne banyabo.
1: Ladies and gentlemen.
2: Ebimu ebituwangula.
1: Some things that overcome us.
2: Tebijja lwa kuba Katonda tali naffe.
1: They don't come because God is not with us.
2: Ne mukama abiganya okujja.
1: Lord allows them to come.
2: Olobuka kanyavu bw'emitima gyaffe.
1: For the strength of our hearts.
2: Sibuli kizibu.
1: Not every problem.
2: Chiveri Satan.
1: That comes from the devil that attacks us.
2: Katonda tasobola kumala ko balabi.
1: God can never take all your enemies.
2: Ojja kunafua.
1: You will become so weak.
2: Ojja kugayala.
1: You will become so lazy.
2: Ero ojja kwebaka.
1: And you will slumber.
2: Mukama yebazibwe.
1: Praise be to the Lord.
2: Jehovah wa Yesu ayogera.
1: That's why Jesus says,
2: mbawadde amaanyi okulinnya kuki?
1: I have given you authority to trample.
2: Gwakuwa amaanyi okuwangula.
1: He gives you power to overcome.
2: Ekitegeeza olutalo olwo lukyaliyo.
1: It means the battle is still on.
2: Naye akuwadde amaanyi okukola ki?
1: But he has given you the power.
2: Abalabe bo baafa.
1: Are all your enemies dead?
2: Eh? Ekifo kiri kimu omutali balabi.
1: It is on one place which has no enemies.
2: Kifo kyekyo. Eh? Guru. Yogera sebo nnyo. Muguru. Kati oli muguru oba toli muguru esaawe.
1: Are you in heaven or you are not in heaven?
2: Tekibuzo.
1: The question.
2: Oli muguru oba toli muguru.
1: Are you in heaven?
2: Oliwa. Kati ate tugambye eggulu yetali balabe.
1: Praise be to the Lord.
2: Oli muguru oba oli munsi.
1: Are you in heaven or you are in the world?
2: Oli munsi. Toli muguru.
1: Praise be to the Lord. Ladies and gentlemen, so we are in heaven. We are in the world, but not of the world. It means like this. We are just in the world, but we are of the heaven.
2: Hallelujah.
1: Amen. It means we are coming from somewhere to be in the world. But the heaven, it is in the our hearts, upon our lives. Praise be to the Lord. For you to be in Buganda, does not make you not to be a lugbala.
2: Oshitegera. Gokogera Luganda.
1: For you to speak Luganda,
2: oshitegeza nti toli wa leader.
1: It means you don't belong to leader.
2: Ono musajja okwogera oluzungu.
1: For this man to speak English,
2: oshitegeza nti muzungu.
1: Does not mean that he is an Englishman. I was with him once last week and told me that we eat rats at our place. We eat. They put it in the gnats. So you can never take that from me. He is like that. Praise be to the Lord. So in this land of Buganda,
2: Saddam. Saddam, Amukunda Baku Kuskuni, Kwanaja Himogamba Sebo Ngidirayo, Nendo Kumawo, Nanyumiza. 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
1: Praise be to the Lord.
2: That means
1: chino chitegeza,
2: we come from somewhere. Hallelujah.
1: Amen.
2: So because we have identities,
1: there
2: are some things we don't do. So they look good before other people. We are representatives.
1: Fe tuli babaka bakise.
2: Hallelujah.
1: Amen. Praise be to the Lord.
2: So atugamba munseyo.
1: He tells us in that land,
2: once
1: you allow to stay there,
2: temuli bayo,
1: you don't belong to that land, but allow to be there. From there I shall build you.
2: Hallelujah.
1: Amen. Amen. Ladies and gentlemen, even though this nation is not ours, we are having the promises of planting us. It implies we are having our portion.
2: Hallelujah.
1: Amen.
2: Singa tukirizo kuberayo. Singa tukirizo kuberayo.
1: Once we believe to be there,
2: nenga tusigala tuuliriza mukama waffe.
1: And remain obeying our Lord.
2: Singo okuberayo si ensonga.
1: Being there, it's not the reason.
2: Nayo okuberayo ne tusigala nga tuchakola chi.
1: But to be there when we can.
2: Awo kawe wali enjawulo.
1: So that is the difference. Praise be to the Lord. Being there, it's not the issue. To be in the world, it's not the issue. But once you believe and remain listening to the Lord, so in this land that is given you,
2: it's
1: going to build you.
2: Hallelujah.
1: Amen.
2: I will build you and not pull you down. I will plant you and not pluck you up.
1: Amen.
2: For I repent of the evil that I have done unto you. Hallelujah. Akora ati agamba cha. Nejusa. Owiwe nakola chi? Mukama yebazibu.
1: Praise be to the Lord.
2: Omanyi lwachi katonda ejusa. Bible ekatonda atejusa.
1: The Bible says.
2: Ikatonda takola chi?
1: Atejusa.
2: Bwayogera akola ati?
1: Once he speaks, fulfills.
2: Ebintu bibiri byakola. Talimba.
1: He never lies and he never regrets upon what he has spoken. But what makes him to regret
2: is
1: that the word he has spoken out, people hear it. Then he takes away the reproach he had put on them. Then he says, you have been obedient, then I regret what I put on you. His word makes him to take away what he had done first. Because he has seen the recipients.
2: And the receptiveness of the hearts of the sons of Israel. It made
1: him to regret. Then he took away what he had spoken to them first.
2: Hallelujah.
1: Amen. Ladies and gentlemen, even though in the law, Lord kills, but if once he comes along with the contrite spirits, the Bible says he does not allow them. It's like a sacrifice that it becomes holy before him.
2: And
1: feel like he takes away all he had done.
2: Hallelujah.
1: Amen.
2: Mukama yebazibwe.
1: Praise be to the Lord.
2: So, ensonge eno kanjimunzike bwenti.
1: Let me wind up this issue like this.
2: Tuli bansi.
1: We are in the world.
2: Tuli munsi.
1: We are in the world.
2: Neche tuli bansi.
1: But we don't belong to the world.
2: Mukama yebazibwe.
1: Praise be to the Lord.
2: Tuli mu bwakabaka bwennyini.
1: We are in the real kingdom.
2: But
1: put in another kingdom.
2: Hallelujah.
1: Amen.
2: Nakugamenti eguru lyoka.
1: I told you only heaven.
2: Chechifo choke chitali mubachi.
1: It is the only place
2: balabi
1: without enemies.
2: Hallelujah.
1: Amen.
2: Eguru lyoka.
1: Only heaven.
2: Chechifo chitali mubalabi.
1: It is the place without enemies.
2: Kakati omoyo mutukuvu atula mu fe.
1: The Holy Spirit comes and resides in us. And she was the kingdom of God in us. Because in the kingdom,
2: Bible egamba butukirivu sanyu na mirembe moyo mutukuvu. Hallelujah.
1: Amen.
2: Katomoyo mutukuvu wabera mu fe.
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2: alete ebirungo byobwakabaka mbulamu bwaffe.
1: Brings all the ingredients of the kingdom in our lives.
2: Chitegeza.
1: It implies
2: mbulamu bwaffe.
1: In our lives.
2: Bible inge tugambe tutambulirenga mu moyo.
1: When the Bible tells us to walk in the Spirit,
2: tubere mu moyo mutukufu.
1: That we be in the Holy Spirit.
2: Kachitegeza bwe tubera mu moyo.
1: It means once we in the Spirit,
2: awangula abalabe bafebo na.
1: He overcomes all our enemies.
2: Mu buli side je bajira.
1: So in that land that they come,
2: abalabe mukama tabajjawo.
1: Lord will never take away the enemies. But once we abide in the Spirit, and she was the kingdom in us, thus we become victorious in Christ Jesus. That's what Paul says like this. God gives us victory.
2: Agamba, we thank God for He gives us victory on every side.
1: Twebaza mukama kubanga tuwa obuwanguzi ku buli luuyi.
2: Aina bwagamba nti tuwangudde nnyo n'okukirawo mwani.
1: Says we are more than victorious.
2: Hallelujah.
1: Amen.
2: Mukama febazibwe.
1: Praise be to the Lord.
2: So mu mwoyo mutukuvu tubeera bawanguzi.
1: In the Holy Spirit we are conquerors.
2: Naye no mu mubiri ebweru w'omwoyo mutukuvu tetusobola.
1: But in the flesh we cannot.
2: Hallelujah.
1: Amen. There comes the difference. It's only in that place that we conquer. Because we are conquerors.
2: In
1: the name of our Lord Jesus. Ladies and gentlemen, God continued to bring the message to the children of Israel. Even though they were in Babylon. Even though you are in the worst situation, God has a word towards your life. Has the words of victory.
2: He
1: says, remain established on the truth. Remain walking the Lord. No matter where you are walking from. No matter what you are saying, no matter what is surrounding you, no matter you have
2: less,
1: remain clinging on the Lord. Lord is going to build from there. He's going to plant you. He will not pluck you out. Your enemies will continue to climb. But keep yourself in Him. You are going to become conquerors.
2: Hallelujah.
1: Amen. He speaks these words. Speaks them in Babylon. Praise be to our Lord.
2: Be not afraid of the king of Babylon, of whom you are afraid. Be not afraid of him, says the Lord. For I am with you to save you and to deliver you from his hand.
1: Praise be to the Lord. So in the same book,
2: you'll
1: find the children of Israel went to fight. You find in the whole nation they killed on one person.
2: Kabaka.
1: The king.
2: In fact, na wali mu basse kabaka wetwa somaruli.
1: Even where we read last time the king.
2: Esura ya biri mwem.
1: 21.
2: Bagende okulwana.
1: So they went to fight.
2: Munsi yonna.
1: In the whole nation.
2: Batamu kabaka ki?
1: They killed only one.
2: Erinyali yani. kale yoyo gwe batayeka.
1: They killed only him.
2: Kabaka yeka.
1: Only the king.
2: Kubanga kabaka yaletanga ekivume eri ennyumba ya Isirayiri yonna.
1: The king could bring the reproach unto the whole house of the Israel.
2: Ate Katonda era yakozesanga bakabaka ne bajja ekivume ku ggwanga lyonna.
1: And God could use the king to take away the reproach from the whole nation.
2: Kabaka yakozesa Katonda yakozesa kabaka Yosia oba Yosaya.
1: God used King Yeshaya. And peace came into the whole land. Then King Amon came. He was the first to be there. So then the nation went into the captivity. Amen.
2: So Katonda boyagulokosanga.
1: Whenever the Lord could rise, the enemies of Israel, so they could go to the king.
2: Hallelujah.
1: Amen. Nebuchadnezzar called the king of Israel. And he left the children of Israel. So they gave in it. So they took long. I want to ensure you. So they even bear children in that land.
2: Hallelujah.
1: Amen.
2: Banobo nabe tusomako ba Daniel.
1: All these people Daniel we read about.
2: Bali bana bazaliwa mu buwambe.
1: So they were children born in Babazalira
2: Babylon.
1: So they were born in Babylon.
2: Baba Israeli.
1: But they were children of Israel.
2: Shadrach, Meshach, and Abednego.
1: Shadrach, Meshach, and
2: Abednego.
1: So they were born in this captive that you read about. But Lord kept them from there. They were so wise. So they feared God. And God excelled them in the captive. Do you think the book of Daniel, we read it in Israel? Daniel came in the captive. And he's shown up in the captive.
2: Hallelujah.
1: Amen.
2: So
1: the men we read in the Bible,
2: Barusi,
1: Luce,
2: Bonabala Bajida Mubuambe,
1: all them come into the captive.
2: Bamorodokai,
1: Mordokai,
2: Bonabali Baji.
1: So this king, he did not belong to Israel. So they were in the captivity. Ladies and gentlemen, even in the captivity, he remains the Lord.
2: Hallelujah.
1: Amen. He keeps you there.
2: And
1: it's like you are not a captive. But Daniel, in chapter 9, as he was looking in the books of the history of Israel, he felt all of the promise. After 70 years, I shall deliver you from the Babylon. He said, Lord, this is the time. He went into fasting. He went into intercession. He went into repenting. He repented for all the sins of Israel. The Bible says he went deeper. Prayed the 9, 10, chapter 11. Come chapter 12. The angel came to him.
2: Tell
1: him, even though you have not slept, I request you. On the first day, I brought your. But the prince, of Pels, Praise be to the Lord. There are men with promises even though they are in
2: captivity.
1: They remain reading the book. Even us, the world that we are in does not belong to us. You are supposed to be so spiritual to believe that statement. How did you enter into that world? How did you come in it? That you enter into another world when you don't belong to that world. How do you enter into that land? That you become a foreigner when you don't belong to it. So you were born from this world. How can they say that you don't belong there?
2: So compare to Muzinda Rogun. Maybe they
3: Omubiri guno chovola batufa omoyo neguddayo ombiri negusigala ano wawo
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6: every mission is to bear the fruits
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6: he chose you
2: nakuteekawo
6: and put you in place
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6: he went to tell you go into the whole world
2: Hallelujah.
6: Amen.
2: Mubatiza abantu bonna okuyingira mu ki?
6: Baptize all the people to enter.
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6: The great mission we have.
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6: To bring them into the kingdom.
2: Hallelujah.
6: Amen.
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6: You say you come from the heaven.
2: Ache mu mbeera yemu.
6: In the same situation.
2: Wava side ze mukono.
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7: Yesu.
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6: Jesus of Nazareth.
2: Mutabani waani? Wa Dawudi.
6: Son of David.
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6: They could say,
2: Nsonge, tujia kujio gira kuru muwana. 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
6: Shall talk about it.
2: Na yu kukua kwa hinti, ntono inyo.
6: To give you a hint.
2: Yesu haiti wa mutamani wa Dawudi.
6: Jesus is called the son of David.
2: Kubango lunyi Dawudi mwa jira.
6: Because the line where David comes, that is the line of Mary,
2: Mama Wani,
6: the mother of Jesus.
2: Kati mama ono ya wamba nyo kubanga walino urunyiriri muava. Dawudi, katonda ine bisubizo bia yogira kunyumba yani.
6: God has the promises, talks about the house of David.
2: Kunyumba ya Dawudi.
6: The house of David.
2: Kati nyumba ya Yosefu eno.
6: So then the house of Joseph,
2: tiyarina nyo nyo nyo nyo chidiyao.
6: It was not all that considered.
2: Hallelujah.
6: Hallelujah.
2: That means God is a God of identity.
6: He
2: identifies with people.
6: Katonda alaga abantu abanyonyola.
2: Yeah? Abanyonyola. Mukama yebazibu.
6: Praise be to the Lord.
2: So, Yesu okubeera nti mutabani wa Dawudi.
6: Jesus to be the son of David.
2: Tekyamugana kubeera ng'ate mutabani wa Katonda eyatonda eggulu n'ensi.
6: It never took him not to be the son of the God who
2: created the heavens. Okubeera ne kitaffe ali mu ggulu.
6: For us to have our heavenly Father.
2: Tekitegeeza nti tulina taata wa
6: kunsi. It does not mean that you don't have your biological father.
2: That is a dual citizenship.
6: Obeera n'obutuuze bwa mirundi ebiri.
2: That is where the concept is all about.
6: How to sing ya makanda.
2: Hallelujah.
6: Amen.
2: Mukama yebazibu.
6: Praise be to the Lord.
2: Na sebo ne banyabo.
6: But ladies and gentlemen.
2: Kazindaro kamaze. 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
6: The Bible says
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7: 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I believe that one. With the faith, I believe I have citizenship in heaven.
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0: from somewhere.
1: Hallelujah.
0: Amen. We are the only people. Only we in the whole world that came from somewhere when you cannot talk more about or remember, but we are going from there. Where we came from, it's where we are heading. But the Bible says, already we are there. Only us, through faith, those in the kingdom, but we have never seen them with our naked eyes. You are getting that issue. Only you that believes you are in the kingdom, you just feel it, but you have never seen it. So that's where the Bible says we are given the secrets. And the world is right to call us the foolish.
1: Because we are believing without seeing. That is faith. Let me
0: wind up with this first. The Bible says like this.
1: If you still abide in this land,
0: then I will
1: build you. Watch it, Bible, if you still abide.
0: Why is it that the Bible says it comes by saying once you believe to be in this land? So this is the secret. Believe and just stay there. But don't become. I'm going to build you
1: on a condition that you still identify with me. Don't follow the gods of that land. Don't do as the people in the land. So you were in Babylon. You are Israelites. Therefore, behave. Remain. And stay connected to me. Even when you are in that fallen land. When you are in that,
0: once you believe to be in that land, I'm going to build you.
1: Hallelujah.
0: Hallelujah.
1: In other words, be in that land, but be so peculiar. Be what? Be peculiar. Don't identify with anything in it.
0: Temwefananyiriza na kintu kiri mu nseyo. So I'm going to keep you. I'm going to build you. I'm going to plant you.
1: So sigenda basigukurura.
0: Yet I will not plank you. Ladies and gentlemen, agenda kwesigukurura
1: mu nseno.
0: Someone who will pluck himself from this land
1: si Katonda
0: is not God.
1: Kubanga tayogera na yejusa.
0: He never speaks and regrets. One speaks, never lies.
1: Hallelujah.
0: Amen. Praise be to our Lord. Praise to be our Lord. Let me wind up with this issue.
1: And I will show, verse 12. Okay, be not afraid of the king of Babylon. What? Temutia kabaka we Babylon. O yogwe mutia. Of whom you are afraid. But be not afraid of him. Hallelujah.
0: Amen. So in this world, there are kings that rule. In this world, there are kings that rule. Give me kings that rule in this world. We have the king, the mammon. Leadership. Amen.
1: Munsimono.
0: In this world,
1: mulimu kabaka wa secular.
0: There is the king of secular.

0: That's
1: why Jesus says like this.
0: In
1: this world that you are in, you can never serve two masters. You can never serve mammon.
0: Hallelujah.
1: So don't fear that king of
0: men. I tell you,
1: don't fear him.
0: Temumutia.
1: Do not fear him.
0: I'm
1: going to be together with
0: you. Be not afraid of the king of Babylon, of whom you are afraid. Be not afraid of him, says the Lord. For I am with you to save you and to deliver you from his. Hallelujah.
1: Amen. I'm going to be with you. I'm going to be with you.
0: To
1: save you from his hands.
0: Omoyo mutukuvu agamba tuwa Yesu ayogera atya. Siri kolachi. Siri baleka.
1: I shall never leave you. I'm going to. I'm not going to leave you like orphans. Do you see where our power is? Our power is in believing the words that Jesus said. I shall never leave you until the end of this world. Even though there are very many kings of the world. I'm not going to leave you. Many things that can afraid you. So there is a king called poverty. And there is another king of wealth. Many people worship them. But we are having a promise. So they are not going to afraid us. We are going to overcome them in the name of
0: Hallelujah.
1: Jesus.
0: But if you say, we will not dwell in the land, neither obey the voice of the Lord your God. We will not do what? We will not dwell in the land, neither obey the voice of the Lord your God. Saying, no, but we will go into the land of Egypt, where we shall see no war, nor hear the sound of the trumpet, nor have hunger or bread there, we will dread. Bigambo benji nyo wano.
1: Very many words here.
0: Benji nyo.
1: Very many.
0: Echitufu wano, nabi wamu kama yali achayogera.
1: So the prophet of the Lord was still speaking.
0: 43:1.
1: Whatever he said, so
0: they.
1: What is the Lord going to do? He has poured all his heart.
0: Hallelujah.
1: Amen.
0: For
1: us, we shall go to Israel.
0: And
1: the word of the Lord is,
0: do not go by the way you came.
1: How did you come to enter into the church? You came to repent the sins. You came to receive the everlasting life. Now we can never go to Egypt. It's where you came from. So that's how our songs could work out. Those songs, they are no longer working nowadays.
0: Hallelujah.
1: Amen.
0: Misiri te wadika.
1: It's not good to go back to Egypt.
0: era katonda bagamba temuddayo gye mwava mubeere wano.
1: God tells them, don't go back, remain here.
0: Mukama favors.
1: Praise be to the Lord.
0: Mukama yebazibwe.
1: Praise be to the Lord.
0: Lwaki?
1: Why?
0: Yali yagala basimba.
1: He wanted to plant them.
0: Yali yagala kufuna chifo, point of contact.
1: He wanted to get a point of contact.
0: So that he can deal with
1: asobola okukola wamu nabo.
0: Hallelujah.
1: Amen.
0: Basebo ne banyabo.
1: Ladies and gentlemen.
0: Ngabo nayogerako emabega.
1: As I said one time back. When the Lord is to work with you, He first plants you. He never works with people who are aganaga. He wants to plant you. He wants to establish you that He can deal with you. That's the old sermon. Even David said these words. He took me from the mud clay and planted me on the rock. He put a song on my heart. A song of worship.
0: Hallelujah.
1: Amen.
0: Katonda.
1: Our Lord
0: ayagala tunyweza
1: wants to establish us in this world that we are. Where He goes to come and meet us, coming for the second time. He will never take those who are not strong. He will take those who take care of the positions.
0: Hallelujah.
1: Amen. He's going to take those coming from the mud clay, planted on the rock.
0: We are talking about serving God.
2: Twogera ku kuweereza Katonda
0: in a faithful manner.
2: Mu ngeri ey'obwesigwa.
0: Serving God faithfully.
2: Okuweereza Katonda mu bwesigwa.
0: Because we are winding a year where our theme is faithful service to the Lord.
2: Kubanga tumalako omwaka ate ng'omutwe gwaffe gwali nti okuweereza Katonda mu bwesigwa.
0: Faithful service.
2: Okuweereza Katonda mu bwesigwa.
0: Praise the Lord.
2: Yabazibwa Mukama.
0: But we know that faithful service calls for a transformation.
2: Kubanga era tukimanyi nti okuweereza Katonda mu bwesigwa kituleetera okukyuka.
0: Because the service the Lord requires is the deeper bottom of the heart of men. That's where we can minister to God.
2: Kubanga obuweereza Katonda bwayagala bwe ku ntobo y'omutima gw'omuntu egyo tusobola okuweereza Katonda.
0: Because we all know that God does not see as we see.
2: Kubanga ffenna tukimanyi nti Katonda talaba nga ffe bwe tulaba.
0: He does not receive anyhowly.
2: Tafuna kintu mu ngeri yonna.
0: What touches God has to come from the heart.
2: Ekyo ekikwata Katonda kirina okubanga kivudde ku mutima.
0: That is his biggest concern.
2: Eyo yensonga gya singo kufaako.
0: So some of us,
2: kati abamu kufe,
0: we are very good before people.
2: Tuli balungi nnyo maso g'abantu.
0: And we are appreciated by people.
2: Era abantu bangi batusiima.
0: But deep down in our hearts,
2: naye ate munda mu mitima gyaffe,
0: it's a different story.
2: Bintu bya njawulo nnyo.
0: When the Lord searches your heart,
2: Katonda bw'asalawo okebera omutima gwo,
0: He finds no credits.
2: Taina kyasanga mu kirungi.
0: But when before people you are very appreciated.
2: Naye ate bw'obanga oli mu maaso g'abantu bakusiima ekitenkanika.
0: It is very dangerous.
2: Ekyo kibi nnyo.
0: Being appreciated before people but again denied before God.
2: Okubeera ng'osiimibwa mu maaso g'abantu naye ate ng'ogobebwa mu maaso ga Katonda.
0: You see, when King Saul saw many people around him.
2: Sawulo bwe yalaba abantu bangi nga bamwetoolodde.
0: They had gathered, they had come to offer sacrifices before God.
2: Baali bazze okuwaayo saddaka mu maaso ga Katonda.
0: So his concern was people.
2: Kati ensonga ye yali ku bantu.
0: Not about God.
2: Si ku Katonda.
0: What he did was right before people.
2: Kye yakola kyali kitufu mu maaso g'abantu.
0: Very disobedient before God.
2: Naye ate nga kya bujeemu mu maaso ga Katonda.
0: So this is why I say.
2: Kati ensonga
0: lwaki you rather not do.
2: Nti ole obeerawo n'otakola.
0: You rather not start.
2: N'otatandika.
0: For people to appreciate.
2: Olw'abantu okusiima.
0: But when God has denied you.
2: Naye ate nga Katonda akuganye.
0: Rather wait for God's timing.
2: Linda akaseera ka Katonda katuufu.
0: Because it is God that you please.
2: Kubanga ye Katonda gw'olina okusanyusa.
0: Some of us are men pleasers.
2: Abantu abamu ku ffe tusanyusa abantu.
0: You don't please man.
2: togenda kusanyusa muntu.
0: You will not please, you can please him this year.
2: Osobola okumusanyusa omwaka guno omuntu.
0: Last month.
2: Omwezi oguyise.
0: But not forever.
2: Naye ate si bbanga lyonna.
0: So this is one thing that we need to understand.
2: Kakino kye kimu ku bintu kye tulina
0: okutegeera. Because our focus is going to heaven.
2: Kubanga ffe tutunuulidde kugenda mu ggulu.
0: And to serve God with all our lives.
2: Era n'okuweereza Katonda n'obulamu bwaffe bwonna.
0: So we are in the process of learning to do as how a priest is required to do.
2: Kati tuli mu lugendo olw'okuyiga okukola nga kabona bw'ateekeddwa okukola.
0: Because God makes us priests.
2: Kubanga Katonda atufuula bakabona.
0: That is a word which is in the spirit. By the way, priests is a spiritual word.
2: Kati ekigambo kabona kya mwoyo.
0: It's not a physical word.
2: Si kigambo ekikwatwako.
0: When you talk about a priest,
2: we talk
0: about someone who knows the will of God, the order of service, how to behave before God, and how to usher people in the presence of God. Number two, how to offer sacrifices on behalf of people, and how to plead to God on the side of people,
2: behalf of people.
0: That is what Moses did.
2: Echo Musa che yakola.
0: Before even the Ten Commandments.
2: Nganama teke kumi tegana bakuja.
0: He was a priest before God.
2: Yali kabona mu maso ga Katonda.
0: So we need to understand.
2: Kati tulina okutegeera.
0: How can we serve this invisible God?
2: Tuyinza kuweereza tutya Katonda na atalabika.
0: As much as he's present.
2: Na okubadde era nga waali.
0: Omanyi okuweereza atalabika naye nga ate waali.
2: Do you know serving an invisible but one is present?
0: You have to take an extra effort.
2: Olina okwongeramuko amaanyi.
0: To please what you don't see.
2: Okusobola okusanyusa ekyo ky'otalaba.
0: To know
2: okumanya
0: what is very hard to even understand.
2: Ekyo ekizibu ennyo ate okutegeera.
0: And also to see
2: ate era n'okulaba
0: what can't be seen.
2: Echa kitasobola kulabwa.
0: That is what Moses did.
2: Echo Musa
0: chia. A formula very complicated.
2: Ngengeri jakola mwe bintu sinyangu.
0: But the Bible says because Moses saw the invisible.
2: Bible yagamba kubanga Musa alabe kitalabika.
0: You know what that means?
2: Amajecho chachitageza.
0: He even discovered a way.
2: Era nazule kubo.
0: Of pleasing God.
2: Eliyokusanya sakatonda.
0: That was very rare in that days.
2: Echo chadi techisange kamunako ezo.
0: So the question here.
2: Kati echibuzo wano.
0: What shall we do?
2: Fetuna akola chi.
0: How can we measure up to this standard?
2: Fetulina kutoka kutia kudale edyo.
0: To be able to serve the invisible.
2: Okusobola kuweleza talabika.
0: To see the invisible.
2: Okulabe chitalabika.
0: We have to do something.
2: Tuina okuba kwa chetukola.
0: This is what Jesus speaks.
2: Chino Yesu chayogera.
0: In Matthew 7.
2: Matayo musambo.
0: Verse number
2: 21.
0: He says, not everyone who says to me, Lord, Lord, shall enter the kingdom of heaven, but he who does the will of my Father in heaven. You see?
2: Matayo musambo abidi muemu. Buli muntu angamba anti mukama wange, mukama wange, si yali ingiro obwa kabaka obw'omuggulu. Wabula akola kitange, ali muggulu byayagala.
0: I want us to think about this scripture.
2: Njagala tulowooze ku kyawandiikibwa kino.
0: There is a point of saying, Lord, Lord.
2: Waliwo ensonga ya kugamba nti mukama wange, mukama wange.
0: After all, the Bible says, whoever shall confess that Jesus is Lord
2: will be saved.
0: But again, amongst they that confess Christ as Lord,
2: there
0: have been attached a condition. Yes, much as they say, Lord, Lord. But not everyone who says. Then what is that? Meaning, you call him Lord, Lord. But number two, very fundamental, understand his will. Hallelujah.
2: Amen.
0: Understand his
2: tegera okwagala kwe.
0: Not everyone that says Lord, Lord
2: sibuli agamba nti mukama mukama
0: shall enter the kingdom of God.
2: Anayingira obwakabaka bwa Katonda.
0: But only those
2: naye aboboka
0: who understand
2: abategeera
0: who do the will
2: abakola okwagala
0: of God. okwakatonda. So the question before us, kati ekibuuzo maaso gaffe, are we inside the will of God? Tuli munda mu kwagala kwa Katonda. Are we doing the will of God? Tukola okwagala kwa Katonda. And what is the will of God? Okwagala kwa Katonda kyeki? Because he goes on to say, kubanga ayongera n'agamba, he says, many will say to me in that day, which day? The coming of the Lord. Because in the coming of the Lord,
2: kubanga mukudda kwa Katonda,
0: even those who died before us shall rise.
2: Naba abafanga tetunaba obajja kuzukizibwa.
0: In fact, we bagenda okusoka okuzukira.
2: They will be the first to rise.
0: I don't know how.
2: Nange simanyi batya.
0: Even the Bible says we don't know what will happen to us.
2: Ne Bible egamba naffe tetumanyi na tutuukako.
0: I said, but when he comes,
2: naye ate bw'alijja,
0: we shall change, we shall be like him.
2: Tujja kukyusibwa era tubeere nga ye.
0: Pawulo awandiikira Abasessaloniika n'abagamba naye abaasooka okufa be bagenda okukola ki?
2: Paul wrote to the Thessalonians and tells
0: them
2: that those who first die, I will resurrect and we shall also meet him. But on that day, many will speak. Now these words are said by Jesus himself. This is the gospel he preached for 3 days. Day and night preaching without stopping. He says on that day, many will come saying, Lord, Lord,
0: have we not prophesied in your name, cast out demons in your name, and done many wonders in your name?
2: Who are those ones that cast demons out? Are they sorcerers? Those who prophesy, who are they?
0: Prophesy!
2: Balagula!
0: Yes, nangirira nyumba yange.
2: I declare my house.
0: Nangirira umwami.
2: I declare husband, my wife. I call upon my riches. Who are those people that do such things?
0: Bebaita mukama waffe mukama.
2: They are the ones that call our Lord, Lord. Who are those that evangelize? Ladies and gentlemen, there is a sieve here.
0: And in your name, and done many wonders in your name, Abide Musaga, then I will declare to them, I never knew you. Depart from me, you who practice mwabakole byachi
2: ebyobujemu.
0: Deuteronomy chapter number 28
2: echamateko rokubye sura ya 28
0: okutandikirawo,
2: starting from the first verse,
0: ayogera naba Isiraeli.
2: He talks to the Israelites,
0: muwe munagonda,
2: that when you obey,
0: mukisanga gwamwe,
2: then the blessing will be yours.
0: Na yewe munajim,
2: but once you disobey,
0: munalibwanga ekitala,
2: you will be devoured by the sword.
0: Kubanga akamwaka akatunda,
2: because the mouth of the Lord
0: ekakozekati
2: has said so.
0: Abiyogera mbachi,
2: he talks them to the Israelites,
0: mubana be,
2: in his own children,
0: mbalonde be,
2: in his chosen ones.
0: Okugonda,
2: obedience,
0: chechimu,
2: is one
0: kukukolo kwagala kwa Katonda,
2: of a way of doing God's will.
0: Praise the Lord.
2: Yebazibu mukama echamate ko rokubiri
0: abiri munana wasoka. Now it shall come to pass if you diligently obey the voice.
2: That's where the problem is. When I reach there, I stand.
0: Diligently. But the question here is,
2: naye chibuza no chiri,
0: where is the voice?
2: Edobozi liluyiwa.
0: We see laws.
2: Tulaba mateka.
0: But where is the voice?
2: Naye edobozi liliwa.
0: Because even today,
2: kubanga nokutu salero,
0: the voice is there.
2: Edobozi weriri.
0: But we have the Bible.
2: Naye tulina Bible.
0: It takes a mature Christian.
2: Chitwala omukristaya kuze.
0: A priest to translate.
2: Okusobola okuvunula.
0: A law into the voice.
2: Eteka okuliza mudobozi.
0: Enyukuta najifuramu.
2: Then it turns a letter to become.
0: Omanyibo bono iga okusoma.
2: If I tell you to learn how to read,
0: there are two guiding principles.
2: Waliwe nonobidi ezinza okuyambako.
0: Oteko okumanya enja tuzane mpunyisa.
2: You should know the vowels and the consonants.
0: Era bozigata zine ekigambo kye zikola mu luzungu, tukiyita sirabo.
2: And when you join them, there is a word we call a nyingo.
0: Tovola baffe twalanika okusoma nga bane abba bane ebe.
2: That was our foundational reading.
0: Praise the Lord.
2: Yebasibe nnyo mukama.
0: It shall come to pass if you diligently obey the voice of the Lord your God. I told you, and I still tell you, and I will tell you,
2: nabagamba era mbagamba era nkyabagamba
0: even next year
2: era n'omwaka ogujja
0: there must be a voice
2: walina okubeerawo eddoboozi
0: that has to speak to you
2: eririna okwogera naawe
0: there must be a transfer
2: walina okubaawo okufuna okujja
0: because you can always read about love
2: kubanga osobola okubanga osoma bulijjo kukwagala
0: love your neighbor
2: yagala muliraanwa
0: love the Lord your God with all your heart
2: yagala mukama katonda onomutima gogonna
0: there's no effect
2: naye ate nga tekina kye kikolako
0: you are the same person
2: yegwe muntu omu
0: kyali omu omukambwe omukaawu
2: you are still very bitter
0: okyali omu ayogera
2: alwana
0: ayina olutalo mundaayo nga lwemwe luli naye ng'osoma
2: inside of you have a battle but you read
0: nga n'okuyimba oyimba
2: you even sing
0: but no effect in your life
2: naye ate nga tekikoze mu bulamu bwo
0: that means the word of God is void of power in your life
2: kitegeeza nti ekigambo kya Katonda tekirina maanyi mu bulamu bwo
0: toyina gy'osobola kulaga
2: there is nowhere you can go
0: it is taking this word wholesomely
2: kwe kutwala ekigambo
0: it is embracing the word
2: okunywegera ebigambo
0: you begin to ponder
2: notandika okufumiitiriza
0: you begin transmit your life
2: notandika okuchitunoza mbulamu bwo
0: and this word will begin to fit
2: kati ekigambo kino kigenda tandika okutuula
0: into your life
2: mu bulamu bwo
0: because you have given direction to you this
2: one okiwadde oludda owadde ekigambo
0: olulituuka
2: when the time comes
0: bwe munanyiikira
2: when you diligently
0: okuli eddoboozi lya Katonda
2: to the voice of the Lord
0: ne mwekuumanga amateeka ge gonna
2: obey all his commandments
0: gemba wadde olwaleero
2: I give you today
0: nti mukama Katonda wammwe
2: that the Lord your God
0: anabagulumizanga waggulu
2: will exalt you
0: okusukuruma amawanga gokunsi
2: above all the nations of the earth
0: ezo kitegeeza bwakabaka
2: now that means the kingdom
0: Bible yetugambye
2: the Bible has told us
0: Yesu yatugula n'omusaayi
2: that Jesus bought us with blood
0: natufula bakabaka
2: and he made us kings
0: ne bakabona
2: and priests
0: maso gachita
2: before his father
0: olunyirinja dusoma nnyo paka
2: we shall read that verse until
0: tunalutegeera oba tunalwetamu
2: until we shall understand it and get fed up of it
0: kubikulirwa 5 nyirirwa 10
2: Revelation
0: 5:10
2: he bought us with blood
0: nayo kufuka
2: but to be transformed
0: yatufura
2: he transformed us
0: it took time to transform
2: yatwala obudde okufura
0: kufuka bakabaka
2: to become kings
0: ne bakabona
2: and priests
0: dwachi
2: why
0: tusobola kufugira wamo naye
2: so that we can reign together with him
0: kati yoro abera kabaka wabakabaka
2: now he is the king of kings
0: era omuntu yekakirizibwa kuita Yesu kabaka
2: and only the person that is allowed to call Jesus king is that king
0: hallelujah
2: amen
0: nokuimanemba yawangula stani egurugosa yekabaka wabakabaka yawangula stani engurugosa yekabaka wabakabaka Yesu si kabaka
2: Jesus is not king.
0: Kabaka wabakabaka.
2: He is the king of kings.
0: Kati gobotegeera Kristo.
2: Now when you understand Christ,
0: ufuka kabaka.
2: You become a king.
0: Naengo linakabaka u.
2: But when you have your king.
0: Hallelujah.
2: Amen.
0: Mukama yebazi.
2: Praise be to the Lord.
0: Chitegeza.
2: It means
0: atufula bakabaka.
2: He transforms us to be kings.
0: Eri chitawe.
2: To his father.
0: Kati kankugambe chino.
2: Now let me tell you this.
0: Abakirizibwa.
2: Those ones who are accepted.
0: Okufuga kunsi kuno.
2: To reign on this world.
0: Baba bakabaka.
2: Are the kings.
0: Muzimuti sani atuiganya.
2: Do you know why the devil is tormenting us?
0: Tuiganya bwakabaka bwe.
2: We are tormenting his kingdom.
0: You wotegera Katonda you dethrone the devil and the atmosphere and the principalities.
2: Whenever you understand God, Satan yobo mujyo.
0: Uchankananya kumango bwakabaka gwo. Waliwa akabaka situkawo.
2: Because there is a king that is arising and who is he?
0: Oyo mugambe tajja.
2: Tell that one not to come.
0: Mutandikawo kugeya utandiko kuvuma vutandiko
2: ebikujjako. Then you start backbiting and things take you off.
0: Uchangalenya bwakabaka.
2: You are dismantling his kingdom.
0: Netwe basamukama.
2: But we thank the Lord.
0: Atuwadde byama byo bwakabaka.
2: He has given us the mysteries of the kingdom.
0: Tugenda kufuga naye.
2: We are going to reign together with him.
0: Lwachi?
2: Why?
0: Batutegedde dobozi lye.
2: Because we've understood his voice.
0: Edobozi lye.
2: We've understood his voice.
0: Bwe mune kumange dobozi lya mukama. I told
2: you, even they open this Bible, you won't find the voice. But it takes to a Christian
0: ategede
2: who has matured, who has understood, to discover the voice of the Lord in the scriptures. That's why the Christ says that the letter kills. It means that transform that letter so that the Holy Spirit can be manifested to you.
0: Hallelujah.
2: Amen.
0: Come on,
2: praise be to the Lord.
0: The will of God. So important.
2: Kwa mugaso nyo.
0: Agambi.
2: Sibuli
0: akola.
2: Not everybody who calls.
0: Sibuli aita.
2: Not everybody
0: mukama,
2: who calls.
0: Mukama.
2: The Lord, Lord.
0: Nti akola ki?
2: That will take the kingdom of God.
0: Na ye.
2: But.
0: Abo.
2: Those.
0: Abakolo kwa gara.
2: That do the will of God.
0: Imira kwe gira.
2: Stand up.

Yeah.